All This Love, the DeBarge family on American Top 40. After 3 weeks at number 17, where they peaked, they fall to number 27 in the countdown. Well, now we're up to a song written by the man who wrote the biggest selling song of all time. He's a legendary songwriter who was born in Russia way back in 1888, and he's still alive today at the ripe old age of 95. The name he was given at birth was Israel Ballin. As a young man, he immigrated with his family to the United States, where he began writing musicals in the 1920s. Popular Broadway musicals including Annie Get Your Gun and Call Me Madam. This incredible talent composed more than 1,000 popular songs in his time. Among them, such classics as Alexander's Ragtime Band, God Bless America, and another classic. The song that would go on to sell more copies than any other song in history. It's a song this man wrote for a movie called Holiday Inn, and that was back in 1942. It won the Academy Award for Best Song that year. Supposedly, when this composer played it for the man who would sing it in the film, Bing Crosby, Der Bingle removed his pipe from his mouth and observed, "Irving, that's one song you don't have to worry about." The songwriter, of course, is the great Irving Berlin. And that song, which has sold more than 140 million copies worldwide, is the classic White Christmas. This week, another of the many great songs written by Irving Berlin is in our countdown. Up 7 notches to number 26, here's Taco with Putting on the Ritz.

0: Sitting on the Ridge, the first chart single for a Dutchman named Taco. He moves from number 33 to 26 in our countdown. 25 big ones to number one as the countdown continues.
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0: Here's the English band Culture Club. Four men moving up four notches to number 25 with I'll Tumble For You.

Culture Club on American Top 40, headed up by Boy George. They're at number 25 with their third hit song from the LP, Kissing to Be Clever. I'll Tumble For You. This next hit on AT40 is by a band who used to be a seven-man group. But a few years ago, they dropped three of their members, two cello players and a violinist. These days, the Electric Light Orchestra is a four-man band. Up two notches to number 24, here's ELO with Rock and Roll is King.

Survey song number 24, fourth week on the chart, moving up two notches. That's ELO and Rock and Roll is King. Coming up, a long-distance dedication from a girl in California who found that her best friend was just a doorstep away.

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Climbing two notches to number 23 is the band from Portland, Oregon, Quarter Flash, with Take Me to Heart.

Rindy Ross on lead. Quarter Flash is the group, and their song moves up two notches on American Top 40, written by Rindy's husband, Marv Ross, Take Me to Heart. Now on American Top 40, we're up to our long-distance dedication. It comes from a girl in California who's learned that differences aren't as important as what we all have in common. She writes, "Dear Casey, my name is Cheryl. I live in Redwood Valley, California, and I'd like to make a not-so-long-distance dedication. You see, it's to my best friend, Tammy, who lives next door. Tammy is several years younger than I am, and that's only the beginning of the differences between us. Our tastes in music, clothes, and just about everything else you could think of are rarely similar. If one of us likes a movie, it's a sure bet the other one of us will hate it. And we like to tease each other about our tastes in boys, which are also very different. It would seem to be a friendship destined for failure. But these seemingly fatal differences in our personalities simply fade away in the glow of our love for each other. We can sit and talk for hours about nothing at all and never get bored. She always listens when I have a problem, and I try to do the same for her. We've shared many times of joy and sadness together. When my mother died several years ago, she more than anybody else helped me get through it. Casey, sometimes it's hard to tell her just how special she is to me and how great it is to have her living right next door. One thing we do share is a favorite song from last year. We've spent lots of time listening to it and having a good time together. So, Casey, would you please play Hurts So Good for Tammy in Redwood Valley from Cheryl next door? And tell her I love her and that I hope we can share that song in our special friendship forever. Thank you, Cheryl." Okay, Cheryl, here's your long-distance dedication.

0: Tears Hurt So Good, a long-distance dedication from Cheryl in Redwood Valley, California, to Tammy, all the way next door. And the countdown continues.
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0: I'm Casey Kasem, counting them down.
1: Number 22.
0: Here's one of the 17 British acts in this week's survey. They're a five-man band from London called The Fix. And they're at number 22 with Saved by Zero.

5-0. That's the first top 40 hit by a band out of England who call themselves The Fix, F-I-X-X. They're at number 22, moving up two notches, fourth week on the chart. Well, now we're up to the first American hit for the band called Kajagoogoo, a group whose name has 10 letters in it. Now, that would seem like a lot, but it's far from the record for the most letters in a group's name. That record is held by an act with a 62-letter name. The name? The Pipes and Drums in the Military Band of the Royal Scots Dragoon Guards. And they hit back in 1972 with Amazing Grace. Of course, they had to use 14 words to build up those 62 letters. And Kajagoogoo scores 10 letters with only one word. Some very specialized AT-40 trivia. At number 21, here's Kajagoogoo with Too Shy.

0: number one song out of England that got as high as number 5 on American Top 40 3 weeks ago. This week it falls from 13 to 21. Kaja Gugu and Too Shy. I'm Casey Kasem. This is American Top 40 in Hollywood. We're counting down the week's 40 biggest singles, and we're 20 hits away from the number one song in the USA. We'll continue in a moment, so stay right there.
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0: And the countdown continues now on American Top 40 with the 20 hottest hits in the USA still to come. I'm Casey Kasem, and on we go.
2: Number 20.
0: Moving up 7 notches this week with his 7th Top 40 hit, here's superstar David Bowie and China.

Londoner who makes his home in Switzerland. David Bowie on American Top 40, moving up 7 to number 20. Fourth week on the chart with China Girl. Well, now we're up to the current hit by Def Leppard, a song from their top 10 album, Pyromania. You know, when the group was recording the album near the end of last year, lead singer Joe Elliott came down with a case of tonsillitis. But Joe was so eager to finish work on that album that he kept on singing until he lost his voice. That put a damper on any concert tour until he took care of his tonsils. Now, all's well, as fans who have been attending Def Leppard's sold-out shows across the USA can testify. At number 19 this week, here's Joe Elliott and the rest of Def Leppard with Rock of Ages. Und sagt lieben

The follow-up to the hit they had earlier this year called Photograph, that's Def Leppard with Rock of Ages. They move from 22 to 19 in the countdown, fourth week on American Top 40. 18 big ones to number one as the countdown.

I'm Casey Kasem. Three acts in the survey this week are from Canada. There's Men Without Hats, who debuted back at number 37. There's Bryan Adams, who's coming up soon. And then there's the band from Vancouver, British Columbia. They're Loverboy, moving up a notch to number 18 with Hot Girls in Love.

0: Lover Boy on American Top 40. Their fourth Top 40 hit is at number 18, moving up a notch, and it's called Hot Girls in Love. A listener in Maryland wants to know which of the four seasons, winter, spring, summer, or fall, has appeared in the most Top 40 song titles. Well, when that season comes around in America, down in Australia, people get out their overcoats. Details coming up.
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0: Once a week with AT40, and you know how your favorite songs are doing throughout the land. Like the current hit by the band from England, The Human League. They climb a notch to number 17 with Keep Feeling Fascination.

0: Human League on American Top 40. They're at number 17, moving up a notch this week with a recent number one dance record. Keep Feeling Fascination. Now, let's answer that question about the seasons. It comes to us from Melissa Chase in Towson, Maryland. She wants to know which of the four seasons, winter, spring, summer, or fall, has appeared in the most top 40 song titles. Well, we did an impromptu survey around the AT40 office and studios and found that this season is not only the most popular on the charts, but is probably the most popular season for everyone. In the USA, it's a time for going to the beach, barbecuing hot dogs and hamburgers, sipping ice-cold drinks, and licking ice cream cones. But way down in Australia, where the seasons are reversed, it's a time for getting out your overcoats and your snow boots. The season we're talking about here in the USA is summer. On the pop chart, there's no contest. All the seasons have hit the top 40. But summer is more popular than winter, spring, or fall by almost 5-1. We've had 34 top 40 songs with summer in the title. And here are just a few. Sly and the Family Stone's Hot Fun in the Summertime, Mungo Jerry's In the Summertime, Celebration featuring Mike Love with Almost Summer, The Deniers and the Diamonds both hit with One Summer Night, Seals and Crofts had Summer Breeze, Percy Faith and the Lettermen both hit with Theme from a Summer Place, The Lovin' Spoonful had Summer in the City, The Jamies, Summertime, Summertime, and Eddie Cochran, Blue Cheer, and The Who all hit with Summertime Blues. And that's just a few song titles that are part of your answer, Melissa. The season named in the most top 40 song titles is summer. 34 summer songs so far. Thanks for your letter, and enjoy your summer.
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0: Survey song number 16 on American Top 40, same position as last week, sixth week on the chart. Canadian Bryan Adams and Cuts Like a Knife. 15 big ones to number one as the countdown continues.
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0: work on American Top 40. Move up 5 notches this week, 4th week on the chart with It's a Mistake. You know, it's a well-known show business axiom that you don't make it in this business unless you pay your dues. Well, a star English group learned that lesson the hard way when they refused literally to pay any dues. That story and their current hit coming up.
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0: Here's the Londoner with a Scottish heritage who has 3 loves in his life, his family, soccer, and rock and roll. He's Rod Stewart, moving up a notch with Baby Jane.

written and co-produced by Rod Stewart, the man who sings it. 38-year-old singer out of England with Baby Jane. He's at number 14 this week, moving up a notch. Now, our story of the rock band who found out the hard way that you don't make it in show business without paying your dues, both figuratively and literally. This is a story of the Kinks, the English band who ran off a string of hits in the middle 60s, including You Really Got Me, Tired of Waiting for You, A Well-Respected Man, and Sunny Afternoon. And then it stopped. You see, during a good portion of the time the Kinks had that string of hits, thousands and thousands of fans in America had seen them on tour, playing concerts, and making TV appearances. But in 1966, the Kinks made a television appearance that changed everything. Their management didn't pay the proper dues to the American Federation of Television and Radio Artists. And then there were some altercations. Altercations between the Kinks' management and some promoters whom they blamed. That led to some dates in court. And when the smoke all cleared, the Kinks had been barred from making any concert or television appearances in the USA. Their record sales here plummeted, and their career bottomed out. The Kinks had to fight their way back to the top. Almost 4 years later, in 1969, the ban had been lifted, and the Kinks, who made very sure all the right dues were paid and all the right deals were made this time, toured America again. And they scored a top 10 comeback hit called Lola. The Kinks were back. Well, this week, the Kinks are in the countdown with their current hit. Falling from number 6 to 13, here's...

After 3 weeks in the top 10, the past two at number 6, the Kinks fall to 13 in the countdown with their 11th top 40 hit. Come Dancing. 12 big ones to number 1 as the countdown.

AT40 originates in Hollywood. This next song is by the soul and pop star from Minneapolis, Prince. And his song's a lot more serious than it might sound. He sings, "Everybody's got a bomb. We could all die any day. But before I let that happen, I'll dance my life away. 'Cause they say 2000, party's over. Oops, out of time. So tonight, I'm gonna party like it's 1999. At number 12, here's Prince and 1999.

Prince with a song that went all the way to number one on Billboard's dance chart at the end of last year, 1999. Second week at number 12 on American Top 40. In this week's survey, there are 4 songs by female solo artists and 15 by male solo artists. One of those men was born in Philadelphia, now makes his home in L.A. He's Michael Sembello, moving up 3 notches to number 11.

0: Michael Sembello moves up three notches on American Top 40 to number 11 in popularity this week, fifth week on the chart. From the Flashdance soundtrack, that's Maniac. This is Casey Kasem in Hollywood counting down the most popular songs in the USA on American Top 40. 10 big hits away from number one, and the countdown will continue in just a moment.
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0: We're hearing the 40 biggest hits of the week according to the official nationwide survey of Billboard magazine. 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I'm Casey Kasem, and the countdown continues.
2: Number 10.
0: After peaking at number 7, the first American hit for the English band Madness drops to number 10, Our House, in the middle of the street.

With the first of the 10 hottest records in the USA falling three notches, that's Madness and Our House. In her solo career outside of Fleetwood Mac, Stevie Nicks has hit the top 45 times. There was her duet with Tom Petty and the Heartbreakers, Stop Dragging My Heart Around, her duet with Don Henley, Leather and Lace, and the song she sung solo, Edge of 17 After the Glitter Fades, and her current hit. Holding at number 9, here's Stevie Nicks and Stand Back.

0: The lady born and raised in Phoenix, Arizona, Stevie Nicks on American Top 40. The 35-year-old singer is at number 9, second week in a row with Stand Back. Up next, the number 1 soul song in the USA by the superstar from Boston.
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0: 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Moving up 2 notches on the pop chart is the new number 1 soul song in the USA. At number 8, She Works Hard for the Money. Here's Boston's Donna Summer.

0: Donna Summer on American Top 40, moving from number 10 to number 8. She works hard for the money. Coming up, a long-distance dedication from a young woman in Massachusetts who has some advice for shy young men.
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0: Back at number 35, we heard Michael Jackson debut with the record-setting fifth Top 40 hit from his album Thriller. Now, here's

sung by Michael Jackson, produced by Quincy Jones. Last week at number 5, this week it falls to number 7. That's Michael Jackson's Wanna Be Startin' Somethin'. This is Casey Kasem on American Top 40 in Hollywood, and now we're up to our long-distance dedication. It's from a young woman in Massachusetts, and she has a little advice to offer. Here's what she writes. Dear Casey, I'm writing to you in response to your long-distance dedication on January 29, 1983, from Michael in Peabody, Massachusetts. He told us about how he met a gorgeous girl named Sue, but couldn't find the courage to ask her for a date. Then one night, while listening to the song Somebody's Baby, he finally found the courage and asked Sue for a date. Casey, I'm 20 years old, considered fairly attractive, and ironically live only 20 miles from Peabody. I don't have a steady boyfriend and only date occasionally. When people ask me if I have a boyfriend and I say no, they usually say something like, a pretty girl like you should always have a boyfriend. Not so, Casey. My mother once told me the reason so many pretty girls don't get asked for a date is because men usually assume a pretty girl already has a date. Granted, I know it takes a lot of courage for a boy to ask a girl out, and with women's lib the way it is today, I'm sure many girls like myself have had to make the first move. What I'm trying to say is that many other girls are being denied the opportunity for a date because men assume they already have one. Why don't they ask instead of guessing? So, Casey, could you please play Somebody's Baby again as a long-distance dedication and inspiration to all those men who can't find the courage to ask a pretty girl out for fear of being rejected? Signed, Sharon. Okay, Sharon, here's your long-distance dedication.

0: in somebody's baby. A long-distance dedication from Sharon in Massachusetts to all the men who've been afraid to ask a pretty girl out. And the countdown continues.
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0: I'm Casey Kasem. Making a big move of five notches, here's the first hit by the Eurythmics here in the USA. At number six, Sweet Dreams Are Made of This.

Sweet dreams are made of this. Survey song number 6, a big mover this week on American Top 40, moving up 5 notches. The Eurythmics, with a tune they took to number 2 in England. Here's a song that went all the way to number 1 in England. It's by Duran Duran. They moved 3 notches this week to number 5 in the countdown. Is There Something I Should Know?

0: Is There Something I Should Know? The five-man band formed back in 1978 in Birmingham, England. Duran Duran. They're at number five in our survey on American Top 40 as the countdown continues.
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0: The numbers get smaller as the hits get bigger.
1: Number four.
0: It's 4 weeks in a row at number four for Sergio Mendes and his big comeback hit, Never Gonna Let You Go.

Never Gonna Let You Go, Sergio Mendes with vocal duet by Joe Pazullo and Lisa Miller at number 4 again this week. Now as we work our way toward the 3 biggest hits in the USA, let's check out the tops of Billboard's other charts. Number 1 in the country chart is I Always Get Lucky With You by George Jones. Number 1 in the soul chart is She Works Hard for the Money by Donna Summer. Number 1 in the album chart is Synchronicity by The Police. And on the pop singles chart, we're up to a song that's at number 3 for the 4th straight week. It's the recent number 1 smash by Irene Cara. Flashdance, What a Feeling.

0: The song that was number one for six consecutive weeks on American Top 40, then it fell to number three 4 weeks ago, and that's where it's been since. Irene Cara and Flashdance, What a Feeling. We're counting down to the famous English band whose three members all dyed their hair blonde. Not because blondes have more fun, but to get jobs in a chewing gum commercial. Their number one song is coming up.
1: Kiss

It peaked at number two in England, and that's where it's been for five consecutive weeks here in the USA. Eddie Grant on American Top 40 with Electric Avenue. Well, now we're up to the number one song in America by the three-man English band The Police. Now, you may have noticed that all three, Stuart Copeland, Andy Summers, and Sting, have bleached blonde hair. Some of their fans probably thought they bleached their hair as part of the punk rock look. But the real reason goes back 6 years to the days when The Police were getting started. Back then, they were getting plenty of bookings playing England's punk rock club circuit. But they weren't making very much money. And even social protesters have to pay the rent. So when an advertising agency held auditions for a punk rock band to do a chewing gum commercial, The Police tried out. And they got the job. But it was on one condition. The agency didn't think this trio called The Police looked punk enough. So they thought it would help if the boys all had blonde hair. Well, The Police needed the money, so they went along with the bleaching. And they liked their blonde look so much, they stayed blonde. But they don't have to do any chewing gum commercials these days if they don't want to, because they've got the number one album in the USA, Synchronicity, and the number one song in the land again this week. For the fourth week in a row, the most popular song in America is by The Police, Every Breath You Take.

0: number one for the fourth consecutive week on American Top 40. That's Every Breath You Take by The Police. And there you have them, the 40 most popular records in America, determined by Billboard magazine for the week ending July 30th, 1983. American Top 40 is produced in Hollywood by ABC Watermark, executive producer Tom Rounds, producer Don Bustani, with Matt Wilson, Daryl Morton, Meryl Schindler, Dana Schwartzwalder, Alan Kaufman, Ann Stroeker, Paul Libeskind, Stu Jacobs, and Ron Shapiro. I'm Casey Kasem. Join me next week, and again, we'll count down the 40 most popular songs in the USA. Till then, keep your feet on the ground and keep reaching for the stars.
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0: My name's Casey Kasem, and this is American Top 40. Welcome to our weekly countdown of the best-selling songs in the USA. Well, we have six debut songs in American Top 40 this week, and a new number one. Let's hear the first of the six new songs. It's by Elton John, and it's

first of six new debut songs in American Top 40, Elton John's Rocket Man. Casey Kasem on AT40. The countdown continues as we hear the hottest hits in the USA this week. Frederick Knight has never had a Top 40 record before. This is his first, and it comes in at number 39.

0: so long. At number 39 on the USA this week, Frederick Knight on American Top 40, and I've Been Lonely for So Long. In 10 minutes, the latest hit by a fairly new recording star whose record company several months ago honored him with a special award, a gold toilet.
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0: Here are some fellas all born into Air Force families and spent their formative years moving from one home to another. They're America, now living in England. Three fellas at number 38 with I Need You.

recently had a hit with A Horse with No Name, and it dropped off last week, went to number one. This one debuts at 38, America and I Need You. This is Casey Kasem on AT40 with this reminder. 4th of July, American Top 40 will be a couple of years old. And we're going to start off the third year with a very special show. A countdown of the 40 top hits of the rock and roll era. That's only a few weeks from now, so don't miss it, okay? More about that later. Right now at number 37, Robin 5, April Wine.

Down 5 this week in AT40 to number 37. April Wine from Canada, and you could have been a lady. This is Casey Kasem on American Top 40. And now, the second Top 40 hit by a new recording star whose label honored him last November with a special award. A gold toilet. He'll probably rack up a lot of gold records in his career, and the more he gets, the less important each one will seem. But as he becomes more successful, that gold toilet can only become more meaningful to him. You see, before he became a professional singer-composer, he'd spent 9 years in the U.S. Navy. And after he got out, the best-paying civilian job he had was installing toilets in the giant 747 jetliners. That's what he was doing when he got his break in the record business. So, to commemorate his switching careers and selling of 1 million copies of Ain't No Sunshine, the president of his label, Buddha Records, publicly presented him with a gold toilet. His latest hit debuts at number 36 this week. It's called Lean On Me. Here's Bill Withers.

debut song at number 36 this week by Bill Withers, Time Lean On Me. 1 year ago, three different versions of a theme from a motion picture got into the top 40. It was a theme from Love Story, and one version reached the top 10, the one by Andy Williams. Now, several versions of the love theme from another picture are moving around the record charts, but only one so far has made it into the top 40. Andy Williams does it again.

number 35, second week on AT40. It moved up 3. Andy Williams and the love theme from The Godfather. This is Casey Kasem on American Top 40, and this is John Fogerty, Doug Clifford, Stu Cook. The three make up Creedence Clearwater Revival. Last week they debuted at number 40. This week they move up 6 to 34 with Someday in May.

Creedence Clearwater Revival with Someday Never Comes. It moved up 6 to number 34 in American Top 40 this week. Coming up in 5 minutes, a current hit by the five-man English group who became famous about the same time as the Beatles, and who in their first year of earning the big money claimed that their managers slyly ripped them off for a half a million dollars.

1440 is heard coast to coast and around the world every week on great radio stations like WROK Rockford, Illinois, WMVB Millville, New Jersey, and WPGC Washington, D.C. At number 33, up six this week, here's Neil Young and Old Man.

At number 33 in American Top 40 this week, Neil Young's Old Man. And now the current hit by the five-man English group, who say they got ripped off by their own managers during their first year in the big time for £3,400 a week. That's $10,000 American. Just when the group was on the verge of becoming a name, three managers signed them up and taught the boys how to walk, how to talk, what to wear, where to eat, and generally molded their image. Well, when their first big hit, a song called Go Now, started climbing the charts, the trio of managers booked them around the United Kingdom 7 nights a week at $1,500 a night. That's about $10,000 a week. Well, during this time, the five musicians claimed that their managers gave them a weekly allowance of $50 each and told them that the rest of their earnings were being invested for them in stocks and bonds. Well, after a year of earning $10,000 a week, they went to the bank to look at their fortune. And there was nothing there. Their managers, they said, had split with the loot. And there never had been any stocks and bonds. And that was the end of innocence for the group whose latest hit is at number 32 this week. Here are the Moody Blues.

number 32 on AT40 this week by the Moody Blues from England, Isn't Life Strange. The number one song in England is the number 31 bestseller this week in American Top 40. And it's by the Pipes and Drums and the military band of the Royal Scots Dragoon Guards. Amazing Grace.

0: number 31, Amazing Grace, a debut song by the Pipes and Drums and the Military Band of the Royal Scots Dragoon Guards.
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0: 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Outside our 50 states, AT-40s heard in 15 foreign cities circling the Earth. 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

0: number 50 this week, a girl who now lives in Brooklyn, originally from Georgia, Millie Jackson, moving up five with Ask Me What You Want. In 1966, Jimmy Castor recorded a song that took him to number 31 called Hey Leroy, Your Mama's Calling. Today, he's already beat that mark with his latest record. At number 29, the Troglodyte song, the highest debuting record of the week by the Jimmy Castor Bunch.
1: What we're going to do right here is go back, way back, back into time, when the only people that existed were troglodytes, cavemen, cave women, Neanderthals.

There's the week's highest debuting record coming in at number 29. That's the Jimmy Castor Bunch and Troglodyte. Here's the chart action on this record by Billy Preston titled Out of Space. It debuted 2 weeks ago at 40, last week 34. Now it moves up 6 to number 28. Out of Space.

0: the 28th best-selling song in the USA this week in American Top 40 by Billy Preston, and it's titled Out of Space. This is Casey Kasem in Hollywood, counting them down. We have 2 big hours and 27 hits to go on our way to a brand new number one. Stay right there.
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0: We're counting down to a brand new number one song in a survey this week. This is American Top 40. I'm Casey Kasem.

tribute to the Dutch painter Van Gogh. Vincent by Don McLean. At number 27 this week, this is Casey Kasem in American Top 40. At number 26, a song that drops 20 notches all the way out of the top 10. Michael Jackson.

After 8 weeks in the top 10, it drops to 26. Rockin' Robin by Michael Jackson. Here's a tune that debuted at number 38 5 weeks ago. It's now up to number 25. It's Harry Chapin and Tex.

That moved up one this week to number 25, Harry Chapin and Taxi. You're listening to the most listened to songs in the USA this week on our way to number one, a brand new number one tune. And number 24, dropping six, Jackson Browne, Dr. My Eyes.

Number 24 this week at Drop 6, Jackson Brown and Dr. My Eyes. This is Casey Kasem on American Top 40. And now, after a couple of weeks at number 9, this one also took a big drop. At number 23, it's Ringo Starr and Back Off.

0: Star, produced by George Harrison. Back off Boogaloo this week at number 23. This is Casey on AT40, and coming up in about 5 minutes, a current hit by a female vocal trio who retired from singing at a pretty early age, like 18, with two of them getting married and starting families. Then last year, they came out of retirement and started recording again. And finally, they made the charts this year.
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0: Ah, here comes Rosie, the queen of Corona. And what's Corona? Well, it's a neighborhood of the borough of Queens, New York. Not far from Shea Stadium, where the Mets play some pretty tough ball. At number 22, moving up to Paul Simon.

0: moving up two this week to number 22, Paul Simon and Me and Julio down by the schoolyard. This is Casey Kasem on American Top 40, and the countdown rolls on.
1: Number 21.
0: This moved up one this week. It's Todd Rundgren.

0: 21 in American Top 40, moving up one, Todd Rundgren and I Saw the Light. Now the current hit by the female vocal trio who retired from singing when they were pretty young, 18, with two of them getting married and starting families. And then they came out of retirement a year ago to start recording. The three of them were raised in the Seaport District of Los Angeles, an area called San Pedro. And all during high school, they sang together, sometimes for no money and sometimes for pay. Well, after graduation, they drifted apart. Two of them got married and started raising families. And a few years later, the unmarried member heard about a singer who was looking for a female group to sing background for him. So she phoned the other two, talked them into coming out of retirement, and they auditioned for that job, and they got it. But after 3 months, they got tired of backing up somebody else, so they split to do their own thing. In 1971, they started recording. And here they are, just a year later, right in the top 40. The girls call themselves Love Unlimited, and they're at number 20 this week with Walking in the Rain with the One I Love.
1: Everyone's trying to get out of the rain.

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0: Oh yes. It was so beautiful.

0: 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Love Unlimited and Walking in the Rain with the One I Love. Coming up in 10 minutes, a current hit by the hottest pop singer in the business today. A girl who has made 6 million selling records in a row. A girl who just a few years ago flunked her college entrance exam for music majors and had to take the class known as Bonehead Musicianship.
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0: From the Florida Everglades to the California Redwoods, you hear the nation's biggest hits every week at this time on American Top 40. We're up to number 19 in our countdown, headed toward a brand new number 1.

At number 19 this week from Los Angeles, that's Bread and Diary. AT40 is heard every week on great radio stations from coast to coast and around the world, like WNDR, Syracuse, New York, WNCI, Columbus, Ohio, and Radio 5PM, Murray Valley, South Australia. At number 18 this week, a song that moved up 9.

number 18 this week, a hot record by Neil Diamond titled Song Sung Blue. This is Casey on American Top 40. Now, the current hit by the hottest pop female singer in the business today. A girl who's had 6 consecutive million-selling records. But just a few years ago, when she was enrolling in Long Beach State College next door to L.A., she flunked the entrance exam for music majors and had to take Bonehead Musicianship. Now, that was a nickname for the course in remedial music. Her former teacher there, Professor William Stroud, told us that she was overconfident, a little surly at times, and he thought it was good for her to take remedial theory. About her brother, Professor Stroud thought that he didn't dig into the keyboard enough, and he was never satisfied with his grade. The professor said, "I gave him a C, but he thought he should have gotten an A." Well, this brother and sister are not in school anymore, but they're still getting report cards. Report cards printed in green ink, with numbers on the corners, big numbers, and pictures of U.S. presidents in the center. At number 17 this week, here are Karen and Richard Carpenter. It's

Cher's the biggest jumper on American Top 40 this week. It moved up 12 notches to number 17. The Carpenters, and it's going to take some time. You're listening to the nation's biggest hits by the world's biggest pop stars, and our countdown continues. It's War, Slippin' in the Dark.

0: last week number 11, now number 15 in the nation, Aretha Franklin and Daydreamer. And that wraps up the second hour of American Top 40 with the top 14 songs coming right up.
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0: And here we go with more of the most popular songs in the USA on our way to a brand new number one song. 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Then someone in Decatur sent me some bumper stickers that said, American Top 40, WAJF Radio. 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
0: At number 14 this week, down 7, here are the Stylistics with Betcha by Golly Wow.

number 14 of the countdown this week in American Top 40. From Philadelphia, the Stylistics, and Betcha by Golly Wow. Here they are, Michael, Tito, Jermaine, Jackie, and Marlon. The Jackson 5 and Little Bitty Pretty One at number 13.

0: 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That's the Jackson 5 and Little Bitty Pretty One.
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0: This is Casey Kasem with American Top 40, and here's the group that's had a couple of number one songs: Aquarius, Let the Sunshine In, and Wedding Bell Blues.

0: 40 this week, the fifth dimension, and I didn't get to sleep at all. This is Casey Kasem in American Top 40, and coming up in 10 minutes, a song by the seven-man group from the Deep South, who were discovered by Playboy magazine's cartoonist Shel Silverstein, and who appeared with Dustin Hoffman in the movie, Who is Harry Kellerman, and why is he saying those terrible things about me?
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0: Here's the four-man group from Detroit that takes a big leap this week from 21 to number 11. Their hit song is Nice to Be With You, and their name,

0: Coming in at number 11 at 1840 this week, moving up 10. That's Gallery from Detroit, and Nice to Be With You. This moved up 2 this week to number 10, Hot Rod Lincoln.
1: My pappy said, son, you're going to drive me to drinking if you don't stop driving that Hot Rod Lincoln.
2: Have you heard the story of the hot rod race with the Fords and Lincolns was setting the pace? That story is true, I'm here to say I was driving that Model A.

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The brakes are good, tires fair. 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The moon and the stars was shining bright. We was driving up Grapevine Hill, passing cars like they was standing still. All of a sudden, in a wink of an eye, a Cadillac sedan passed us by. Said, boys, it's a mark for me. By then, the taillight was all you could see.

0: 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And he said, son, you're gonna drive me drinking if you don't stop driving that hot rod, Lincoln.
1: Living in Berkeley, California, Commander Cody and his Lost Planet Airman and Hot Rod Lincoln. That's at number 10. Now it moved up 2. This is Casey on American Top 40 on our way to a brand new number 1 song. And right now, the song by the 7-man group from the Deep South who were discovered by Playboy magazine's cartoonist Shel Silverstein and who appeared with Dustin Hoffman in the movie Who is Harry Kellerman and Why Is He Saying Those Terrible Things About Me? It's a pretty simple, straightforward success story here. Shel Silverstein heard the band play, dug their sound, knew that his friend Dustin Hoffman was getting ready to do a wild new picture, and took the 7 musicians to meet the big star and audition for him. Well, Dustin thought they were great and put them in his movie. If you saw the film Who Was Harry Kellerman, etc., you'll remember them as the band who were on stage in the Fillmore East scene, where Shel Silverstein calls Dustin Hoffman up out of the audience to sit in with the group. Well, their first chart song is at number 9 this week. It's called Sylvia's Mother. Here are Dr. Hook and The Medicine Show.

0: for 7, the Rolling Stones, and Tumble and Dice. In 10 minutes on American Top 40, the current hit that a very big star was forced by his record company to record.
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0: This is a melody, an arrangement from a traditional church hymn about 500 or 600 years old. It moved up 4 this week to number 6 by the Englishman, Cat Stevens.

number 6 this week in American Top 40, Morning Has Broken, Cat Stevens from England. This is Casey Kasem in American Top 40, and now it's time for the current hit that a very big star was forced by his record company to record. The big star is Sammy Davis Jr., and the song he was forced to record is Candyman. He just didn't want to do it. It wasn't his kind of song, he said, even though it was written by the same man, Anthony Newley, who had written a lot of Sammy's favorite numbers that he uses in his nightclub act, including one that he had had a huge hit with, titled What Kind of Fool Am I? But Candyman was different. It was a kid's song, not Sammy's bag. And when MGM Records president Mike Curb and company executive Michael Wiener urged Sammy to do the song, he balked. It was a standoff for a while, but eventually the company wore down the star, and so Sammy went into the studio, recorded the song in one take, and didn't want to be bothered with it anymore. And now he says he's loving all the bother. And recently guesting on the Johnny Carson show, he publicly thanked the record company for, in his words, forcing him to cut the record. It's number 5 this week.

week at number 13, this week all the way up to number 5, Candyman by Sammy Davis Jr. The more I hear this song, the more I like it. Last week it was number 5, now it's at number 4. It's sung by Al Green. What a style.

0: what you done for me.
1: Number four in the USA this week, Al Green and Look What You Done For Me. This is Casey Kasem on American Top 40, and we're heard every week coast to coast and around the world on great radio stations like WMEX Boston, WLWL Rockingham, North Carolina, WLAP Lexington, Kentucky. Here's the song that was number one for 6 weeks. Now at number three, Roberta.

0: After 6 weeks at number one, now it's number three. Roberta Flack's The First Time Ever I Saw Your Face.
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0: Here's Mr. Staple and his three daughters. They call him Pop. And his daughters, Yvonne, Madison, and Cleo. Their hit at number two, the biggest they've ever had. I'll tell you.

once a week with AT40, and you know where your favorite songs are. The Staple Singers are your favorites. They're at number two this week. They moved up one. I'll take you there. This is Casey Kasem on American Top 40. We've heard 39 of the 40 best-selling songs in America this week, and we're up to number one. And if I tell you there's nothing sweeter than success that came hard and slow, nobody's going to agree quicker than the four-man vocal group who move into the top spot this week. The same four guys who have been singing together for over 10 years. And so far, this is their biggest triumph. Here's the brand new number one song in America by the Shy Lights.

0: number one, The Shy Lights and Old Girl, America's best-selling song this week. And that's it, the 40 top-selling songs in the USA. 1840s produced and distributed by Watermark Incorporated. Don Bastani produces, and we tape the show here in Hollywood. This is Casey Kasem. Join me next week, and again, we'll count down the 40 most popular songs in America. Till then, keep your feet in the ground and keep reaching for the stars.
1: 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Special thanks to Kalila Dawkins, Matt Wilson, Rob Durkee, Pete Battistini, Scott Lakefield, Mike Savage, Michael Cross, Dave Nunes, and of course, the legend where the countdown began, Casey Kasem. I'm Larry Morgan. 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
0: Hello again, and happy holidays, everybody. Welcome to American Top 40. My name's Casey Kasem, and this is our countdown of the 40 biggest hits in the USA. Our rankings come directly from the official Billboard survey of radio airplay and record sales across the land. Let's begin with a recap of last week's top three. The song at number three last week was Say You, Say Me by Lionel Richie. At number two was Separate Lives by Phil Collins and Marilyn Martin. And last week's number one was Broken Wings by Mr. Mister. They've been at number one for 2 weeks now. Do they make it a third? Let's count them down and find out.
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0: Leading off is the hit featuring 54 artists from many musical worlds. Artists united against apartheid. Sun City.

dropping from number 38 to number 40 this week. That's Sun City, the protest record by Artists United Against Apartheid. The money made from their record sales will go to an organization called the Africa Fund. I'm Casey Kasem. This is American Top 40. This week we have four debut songs, all by male solo artists. Here's the first of them. From the new movie, The Jewel of the Nile, Billy Ocean coming in at number 39 with When the Going Gets Tough, the Tough Get Going. When the going gets...

0: first week in the countdown, debuting at number 39, When the Going Gets Tough, the Tough Get Going. Billy Ocean on American Top 40. A listener in Massachusetts wants to know, what record has spent the most total weeks on the Billboard Pop Singles chart? Well, that record is held by a Christmas classic. A classic that hit the chart 19 different times. Details coming up.
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0: These are the hottest hits in the USA. Here's another debut. The latest solo hit by the former leader of The Who, Pete Townsend. He comes in at number 38 with

Well, as strange as it may sound, that was the end of the record. It wasn't upcut. It just ends that way. Face the Face by Pete Townsend, the Englishman, at number 38, debuting on American Top 40 this week. Now, let's answer that question about time on the chart. Mike Logan in Topsfield, Massachusetts, wants to know, what record has spent the most total weeks on the Billboard Pop Singles chart? Well, Mike, that record is held by a Christmas classic that hit the chart 19 different times. It's a song that was written by the great American songwriter Irving Berlin. Wrote it for a movie back in 1942 called Holiday Inn. It starred Fred Astaire and Bing Crosby. And Bing Crosby sang the song and made it a hit. Went to number one in 1942. Over the next 20 years, that song hit the chart 18 more times. The last time in 1962. Now, in all of those chartings, it has spent a total of 72 weeks in the surveys. An all-time record. Here's that song that Bing Crosby sang from the movie Holiday Inn.

0: song loved around the world. And there's your answer, Mike. The record that spent the most total weeks on the pop singles chart. Bing Crosby's White Christmas. 72 weeks total in 19 chart runs. Thanks for writing in. And now, on with the countdown.
1: Number 37.
0: Here's the hit duet by Eurythmics and Aretha Franklin. They took it as high as number 18. Now, it's at number 37 in our survey of the 40 biggest. Sisters are doing it for themselves.

Eurythmics and Aretha Franklin. At number 37 on American Top 40, they fall from 24 with Sisters Are Doing It For Themselves. From the LP, Be Yourself Tonight, Eurythmics and Aretha Franklin. Up next, a debut song that hit number one on the dance chart back in February. It's by a former boyfriend of Madonna.

We're coming to you from Hollywood. I'm Casey Kasem. Here's a debut song by a former boyfriend of Madonna. His name is John Benitez, but because of his initials, JB, everyone simply calls him Jelly Bean. He's a record producer, and his specialty is remixing songs for the extended versions played in the dance clubs. He's done that for Madonna's records. Well, now Madonna has written a song for JB and sings on it with him. It's his first pop hit as a recording artist. It hit number one on the dance chart way back in February and debuts now on the countdown at number 36. Here is Jelly Bean, JB, with

Sidewalk Talk, written by Madonna, sung by Jelly Bean and Madonna. His real name is John Benitez. He debuts at number 36 on American Top 40 with his first hit. We're counting down the most popular songs in the land, and we don't stop the counting till we hit number one. Up five notches to number 35 with her latest hit, it's Pat Benatar from her new album, Seven the Hard Way. Here's Sex as a Weapon.

0: Benatar's second week in the countdown, moving up five notches to number 35 with her latest Sex as a Weapon. And the countdown continues.
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0: 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Here now is a song that went as high as number two for a couple of weeks. This week, it's the biggest dropper in the countdown, falling 17 notches to 34. Glenn Frey's You Belong to the

0: the album, music from the television series Miami Vice. That's Glenn Frey's You Belong to the City. This week it falls 17 notches to number 34. In pop music history, only one album has ever generated 7 top 40 hits. It was by the Peter Pan of Pop. But this week, the Peter Pan of Pop is tied by the Boss of Rock and Roll. Details coming up. Casey's Coast to Coast. Billboard ranks them, AT40 counts them down.
1: Number 33.
0: We have 18 foreign or part foreign acts in our survey this week. Sheena Easton from Scotland is one of the all foreign.

Sheena Easton, falling from 29 to 33 with Do It For Love. Now we're up to some history in the making. In pop music, only one album has ever generated 7 top 40 hits. It was an album that gave us these top 40 smashes: The Girl Is Mine, Billie Jean, Beat It, Human Nature, PYT, Wanna Be Startin' Something, and Thriller. 7 top 40s from the album Thriller by the magical, wondrous artist who some have called the Peter Pan of pop, Michael Jackson. Michael set that all-time record in early 1984. Well, now, almost 2 years later, pop's Peter Pan has been tied by the boss of rock and roll. Another megastar has achieved 7 top 40 hits from one album. The songs are Dancing in the Dark, Cover Me, Born in the USA, I'm on Fire, Glory Days, I'm Going Down, and now the 7th record-tying top 40 hit from the album Born in the USA. Debuting at number 32 this week on American Top 40, here's the boss, Bruce Springsteen, and My Hometown.

0: My Hometown by Bruce Springsteen, the seventh record-tying top 40 hit from Born in the USA. It debuts at number 32. By the way, the B-side of that single is an in-concert recording from 1975 of Bruce and the E Street Band performing Santa Claus is Coming to Town. Ho, ho, ho, as the countdown continues.
1: The hits from coast to coast. 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
0: You're hearing the biggest hits in the USA by the world's biggest stars. Here's the English band who play what some critics have called global pop music. They're talking about the Thompson Twins at number 31 with Lay Your Hands on Me.

Thompson Twins on American Top 40, falling from 15 to 31 with Lay Your Hands on Me. Here's another goodbye song, a very popular theme with songwriters. This one's by Night Ranger, and they're not finding it any easier to say goodbye than anybody before them has. Climbing three notches to number 30, goodbye.

0: number 33rd week in the countdown, moving up three notches with their sixth top 40 hit, Goodbye. From Hollywood, this is AT40. I'm Casey Kasem, and we have 29 big hits to go to the number one song in the nation. The countdown will continue in just a moment.
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0: 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Pleasure to have you with us. I'm Casey Kasem. We're counting down the biggest hits in the USA, the way they're ranked on Billboard's Pop Singles Chart. And on we go.
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0: 8 of the songs in this week's countdown are also hits on the Billboard Soul Chart. And this is one of those crossovers, hit number 4 on the Soul Chart. This week it climbs a notch to number 29 on American Top 40. Here's the band from Minneapolis, Tamara and the Scene, with Everybody Dance.

0: Everybody Dance. Tamara and Lacine on American Top 40, moving up a notch to number 29. Coming up, a long-distance dedication from a young woman in New York who found out you're never as alone as you think you are.
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0: I'm Casey Kasem. Here's Paul McCartney with the title song from a movie starring comedians Dan Aykroyd and Chevy Chase. Paul McCartney at number 28 with Spies Like Us.
3: Ooh.

Paul McCartney debuted last week with that song from the Spies Like Us soundtrack. He wrote it and he produced it as well. It's his 81st Top 40 hit, his 100th chart single. This is Casey on American Top 40 in Hollywood. Now we're up to our long-distance dedication. And it's from a young woman who writes about how we're all different and really all the same. Her letter begins, "Dear Casey, I'm a music therapy student at Fredonia State College in New York. Recently, your long-distance dedications have often dealt with people who have poor self-images. I can sympathize with these people. I've always been severely overweight. All during high school, I was the fat girl, the object of everybody's jokes. I got so that I hated the town I lived in and the people that I went to school with. Finally, I began hating myself for being so weak. I was weak when it came to food, and I was weak enough to need the approval of the very people that I despised. In the end of my senior year, I couldn't wait to get out of there. That summer, I got a job at a summer camp for the mentally handicapped. The staff there was great. They were very patient with me. Everyone understood my reluctance to open up. Gradually, those people changed my life. They showed me that I was a decent person, that I was worth something. I still work at the camp. I'm coming to accept myself now, and in doing that, I've started to lose weight. So I was hoping that you'd play Don't Stop Believin'. And Casey, I would like it if this one was dedicated not only to the staff at Camp Hackamo, but to everyone who, like me, has ever had a bad self-image. Just take it as proof that you aren't alone, and that what other people think is secondary to how you feel about yourself. Thank you, Missy Childs." Missy, here's your long-distance dedication.

0: From 1981, that's Journey's Don't Stop Believin', a long-distance dedication from Missy at Fredonia State College in New York to her friends at Camp Hackamo and to everyone who's working on their self-image. And the countdown continues on American Top 40.
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0: Billboard ranks them, American Top 40 counts them down. At number 27 is a band from a city that has 42 colleges and universities. From that well-educated city of Baltimore, Maryland, here's Starpoint with Object of My Desire.

object of my desire. Starpoint, sixth week in the survey, they fall from number 25 to 27 in the countdown. I'm Casey Kasem. You're listening to American Top 40. And let me remind you that our special countdown of the top 100 hits of the year is just a couple of weeks away. This next song is the latest smash by a superstar who's been hitting big for 22 years now. He says part of the secret of his success is being aware that new music is connected with the old music. Stevie Wonder told writer David Hinckley, "I like UB40, Culture Club, and new reggae, but I still like old stuff like Little Walter." Stevie said, "It's important to be aware of music's history. So much is a circle." End of quote. From his album In Square Circle, here's Stevie Wonder at number 26 with Go Home.

0: Wonder on American Top 40. Second week in the countdown, he moves from 32 to 26 with Go Home. Coming up, an American Top 40 Christmas story. The tale of a 9-year-old boy who asked for an electric train and instead got something he hated. A saxophone. But that sax has made him one of the richest and most famous sidemen in rock history.
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0: We're on our way to the number one song in the land. The song that makes the biggest move within the survey this week leaps from 37 to 25. 12 big notches. It's the English super duo called Wham! With their fifth Top 40 hit,

Your man, that's by Wham on American Top 40, went to number one in Britain. This week, it's second week on American Top 40. It moves from 37 to 25. I'm your man. This is Casey on AT40 in Hollywood. Now, we have a Christmas story. The tale of a little boy who wanted a train, got a saxophone, and found a career. It's the story of Clarence Clemons, the husky, jovial saxophone player from Bruce Springsteen's E Street Band. 34 years ago in Norfolk, Virginia, 9-year-old Clarence was expecting a new electric train for Christmas. What he got was that saxophone. He told us, "I was disappointed. Nobody in my family really played instruments or were musicians. My father heard a guy play and decided he wanted me to learn." Clarence Clemons says the first thing he learned was to hate that saxophone. During his early teens, all his after-school hours were spent practicing the sax and working in his father's fish market. Quote, "While all the other guys were out playing baseball or finding out what girls were all about, I had to practice." But Clarence's attitude toward the saxophone changed when he was about 15 years old. He heard records by famous 1950s rock and roll saxophone player King Curtis, and then saw Elvis Presley on television. He says, "I kind of put one and one together, and it came up 1,000. And he hasn't looked back. 34 Christmases later, you can bet that Clarence Clemons doesn't give a toot for that toy train. He's tooting his saxophone and loving it. At number 24 with his first hit, here's Clarence singing a duet with Jackson Browne, "You're a Friend of Mine."

Jackson Browne together for the first time on American Top 40. They're at number 24, moving up three notches with You're a Friend of Mine. 23 big ones to number one as the countdown continues. The hits from coast to coast. American Top 40 is heard in the 50 states and around the world every week on great radio stations like Y102 FM and 1440 AM, WHHY, Montgomery, Alabama, the home of the hits, KBRX, O'Neill, Nebraska, and the Fox FM, Melbourne, Victoria, Australia. He's 26, she's 46, and they're making beautiful music together. Here are Brian Adams and Tina Turner up five notches to number 23 with It's Only.

0: from the LP Reckless, Brian Adams and Tina Turner. At number 23, third week in the countdown, they move up five notches with It's Only Love. When you play the game of Monopoly, you use little greenhouses and red hotels made of plastic. That is, unless you play Monopoly with a certain superstar. His set has houses of sterling silver and hotels made of gold. Details coming up.
1: 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American Top 40
0: originates in Hollywood. I'm Casey Kasem. Here's the band whose four members are Cuban Americans, raised in Miami. The Miami Sound Machine at number 22 with Conga.

The Miami Sound Machine on American Top 40. They're at number 22, moving up four notches, fifth week in our survey with Conga. It's their first chart single. Now, we're up to the latest hit by a superstar who owns what has to be the world's most expensive version of one of America's most popular board games. It's a custom-made edition of the famous money game, Monopoly. Now, most of us have played or at least seen a Monopoly game with its familiar, once wood and now plastic, greenhouses and red hotels. But Elton John's Monopoly set is something else. Elton had it made for him back in 1976 by the exclusive men's accessory store, Dunhill's of London. It comes in a rosewood case, lined with velvet. Inside is a gold-trimmed leather game board with the familiar Go and Jail and Chance and Community Chest. The players' tokens in the houses are all sterling silver. The dice are made of ivory, and the hotels, 9-karat gold. Back in 76, that set cost Elton John $5,000. But because of all that silver and gold, the value of his Monopoly set changes daily according to the precious metal market. Elton says he doesn't play the game much anymore. On a rainy night, he might light a fire and invite a few friends over to play, but usually the set, with its silver houses and gold hotels, just sits on the coffee table. Here now is Elton John, the man who had a monopoly on hits back in the 1970s. He was the number one solo artist of that decade. Here he is at number 21 with Wrap Her Up. Woo!

0: Elton John on American Top 40, the 38-year-old singer with his 38th Top 40 hit. He's at number 21 this week, falling a notch with Wrap Her Up. I'm Casey Kasem. This is American Top 40 in Hollywood. We're counting down the week's 40 biggest hits, and we're 20 hits away from number one. We'll continue in a moment.
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0: And the countdown continues now on American Top 40 with the 20 hottest hits in the USA still to come. I'm Casey Kasem, and on we go.
2: Number 20.
0: Up three notches, here's the third big hit from Sting's very successful solo album, The Dream of the Blue Turtles. He's riding a wave, a seventh wave he calls love.

He's an actor, a singer, a songwriter, and a producer. And his name is Sting. On American Top 40, he moves up three notches to number 20 with Love is the Seventh Wave. Well, the new year is right around the corner, and so is American Top 40's annual countdown of the 100 top hits of 1985. That's 8 hours nonstop of the biggest hits of the year on New Year's weekend. Now, here's an act who have definitely placed some hits among those top 100. Their latest hit in our regular weekly countdown is at number 19. Talking about cool in the gang with Emergency.

0: and the Gang with their 19th Top 40 hit, moving from 21 to 19 in the survey. The title song from their LP, Emergency, as the countdown continues.
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0: We're up to a song now from an album the critics love. In Rolling Stone magazine, Vince Aletti wrote, "This is an album full of unexpected moves, and from nearly every angle, Aretha is at the top of her form." He's talking about Aretha Franklin's album, Who's Zoomin' Who? The title song peaked at number 7. It's at number 18 this week.

0: American Top 40 with Who's Zoomin' Who at number 18, falling 7 notches this week. A listener wants to know who in the history of the charts was the youngest solo singer ever to hit number 1. Well, he was a 12-year-old boy with red hair and freckles who in the song was shocked when he saw his mother kissing an old guy in a red suit. Details coming up.
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0: 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The band Survivor climbs 5 notches with a song from the hit movie Rocky IV. At number 17, it's Burning Heart.

from the Rocky IV soundtrack, that's Burning Heart by Survivor. They move from 22 to 17 in the countdown. Now, let's answer that question about very young singers. Michelle McCulley of Humacao, Puerto Rico wants to know, who was the youngest solo singer in the history of the charts ever to hit number one? Well, the singer who set that record was a red-headed, freckled-faced 12-year-old boy who charmed America with this song about catching his mother getting romantic with Kris Kringle.

0: It was only Daddy dressed up as Santa. From 1952, that's 12-year-old Jimmy Boyd with his only hit, a Christmas classic called I Saw Mommy Kissing Santa Claus. And when that hit number one, it made Jimmy the youngest solo singer in chart history ever to reach the top. Jimmy Boyd was principally an actor. He played dozens of roles in TV series during the 50s and 60s. But today, at age 45, he still holds the record he set when he was 12. Youngest solo singer in history to ever hit number one. There's your answer, Michelle. Jimmy Boyd, at 12 years old, hit number one with I Saw Mommy Kissing Santa Claus. Thanks for writing in. Now, on with the countdown.
1: Number 16.
0: From the Grand Canyon State, Arizona, here's the singing star from Phoenix, Stevie Nicks, up three notches to number 16.

in the survey, moving from 19 to 16, that's Stevie Nicks. She's 37 years old, and that's her eighth top 40 hit outside of Fleetwood Mac. Talk to me as the countdown continues. I'm Casey Kasem, counting them down. Falling five notches to number 15, here's the recent number one smash by the band from the city by the bay. Here's Starship, and We Built

0: 5 Notches, that's the former number one song, We Built This City. It's by Starship, the band formed and based in the West Coast city of San Francisco. Coming up, the popular band Heart, a group from another West Coast city, the city that gave us the term Skid Row. The original Skid Row was a street covered with grease. Details coming up.
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0: These are America's hottest hits. Here's the current smash by the English band Dire Straits. Their song about a street musician who plays in English subways for spare change. They sing, Here Comes Johnny Singing Oldies Goldies. And some of the oldies mentioned in the song include rock and roll classics from the 50s. Bebopalula by rockabilly rebel Gene Vincent. And I Got a Woman and What'd I Say? Two classics by the legendary Ray Charles. They're all part of the Walk of Life. Up 4 notches at number 14, here is Dire Straits.

Dire Straits at 14 in the countdown, moving up four notches with Walk of Life. This is Casey on American Top 40. Now we're up to the song by the band Heart, the group who come from a great city in the northwest part of the country, the city that gave us, among other things, the term Skid Row.

greased logs that lumbermen would unload freshly cut trees from the woods of the Pacific Northwest in Canada and send them skidding down to the mills at the bottom end of Skid Row. As the years went by, the mills closed, and Skid Row became a gathering place for derelicts and people who had given up on life. But the name stuck, and it became the term all over the country for the area of town where out-of-luck unfortunates would gather. Skid Row, a Seattle original. And here's another Seattle original, the very fortunate band called Heart. They're happy to call Seattle home. And their album, titled Heart, is the number one album in the land this week. And at number 13 from that album, here's Heart singing Never.

0: number 13 this week, falling 8 notches, 12th week in the survey with the song Never. It's from the number one album in the USA, whose title is also Heart. You're hearing the 40 biggest hits in America, and the hits don't stop till we get to the top.
1: Number 12.
0: From Boston and up 4 notches with their latest smash, here are the Cars. Tonight She Comes.

0: the Cars, and tonight she comes from the LP, The Cars Greatest Hits. That moved from 16 to 12, sixth week in our survey. 11 big ones to number one as the countdown continues.
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0: 1840 origination Hollywood. Here's the band who say their name, Scritti Politti, means political writings. And the lead singer named Green says he's very political, though he likes to make his statements through pop music. In his hit song at number 11, he says he's found the perfect way. Here's Scritti Politti.

Scritti Politti on American Top 40. The three-man studio band is at number 11, moving up two notches with their first chart single. It's Perfect Way from the LP Cupid and Psyche 85. From the album called Afterburner, here's the 10th most popular song in the USA this week, falling two notches. Here are Frank Beard, Dusty Hill, and Billy Gibbons from Houston, Texas. ZZ Top and Sleepin' Bag.

0: ZZ Top on American Top 40. Fourth week in the top 10, falling two notches this week to number 10 with their fifth top 40 hit. It's titled Sleeping Bag. My name's Casey Kasem, and this is American Top 40. Our countdown of the most popular hits in the USA continues in a moment. We've got the nine biggest hits coming right up.
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0: We're heading into the home stretch now on American Top 40, counting down the most popular songs in the country and getting closer and closer to number one. My name's Casey Kasem, and on we go.
2: Number nine.
0: Climbing three notches to get his sixth top 10 hit, here's John Cougar Mellencamp, Small Town.

moving up three notches in the countdown. Sixth week in our survey, John Cougar Mellencamp is at number 9 with Small Town. Leaping from 14 to 8 this week is the song raising money for AIDS research. That's what friends are for. The song was co-written and produced by the husband and wife team of Burt Bacharach and Carol Bayer Sager. It wasn't intended as a benefit record, but Burt says he's proud that that's what it's become. He told writer Peter Burke, "I heard that if we don't get it together in 5 years, 25 million Americans will have AIDS. It's the plague of our generation. We've got to find a solution." End of quote. At number 8, helping to fight AIDS, here are Dionne Warwick, Stevie Wonder, Elton John.

0: Dion and Friends at number 8, moving up 6 notches with That's What Friends Are For. Coming up on American Top 40, a long-distance dedication from a teenage boy in Michigan with a common but serious problem. Girls.
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0: Once a week with AT40, and you know how the top songs in your town are doing in the rest of the USA. Like the first Top 40 hit for the all-woman band Climax. Their song peaked at number 11 on the Soul chart and keeps climbing the pop chart. Up 2 notches this week, it's at number 7. Here's I Miss You.

climbing from number 9 to number 7 in our countdown of the nation's 40 biggest. The first hit song for the six girls who call themselves Climax. They're from Los Angeles, and their song is titled I Miss You. This is American Top 40. I'm Casey Kasem. Now we're up to our long-distance dedication. It's from a teenage boy in Michigan with a common teenage problem. Girls, plus a complication. Here's what he writes. Dear Casey, my name is Tom and I live in Saginaw, Michigan. I'm 16 years old and a junior at Eisenhower High School. My major problem right now is girls. I've always wanted to have a girlfriend, someone to talk to, go out with, to dance with, to take to the prom, just to have a girl who can understand and care about me and my problems. But that has not been easy, because Casey, I'm too skinny. Many girls don't want to have a relationship with me. They're afraid that it might embarrass them in front of their friends, having me as their boyfriend instead of some popular, macho, strong type. Over the past 3 years, I've asked dozens of girls and given them tokens of affection like flowers, candy, valentines, etc. But I never got anything back in return. No thank yous, no flowers, no kisses, no nothing. But Casey, maybe there's still hope for me. Would you please play To All the Girls I've Loved Before? To let all the girls know that I cared a lot for them, and to hope that they would see me as a warm, caring human being and not just a skinny kid. Love, Tom. Tom, here's your long-distance dedication.

0: Julio Iglesias and Willie Nelson with To All the Girls I've Loved Before. A long-distance dedication from Tom in Michigan to all the girls who weren't too caring before. And the countdown continues on American Top 40.
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0: 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Here's a song that hit number one in Italy. In the USA, it's at number six for a second week in a row. Election.

0: Simon Le Bon, Nick Rhodes, and Roger Taylor, members of Duran Duran, who are Arcadia on this record. Their first chart single, Election Day, is at number 6 again this week. A listener wants to know, what's the biggest selling single record in history that did not hit number 1? Well, it's a record that has sold an amazing 30 million copies, without ever charting any higher than number 54. Details coming up.
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0: Here's the recent number 1 song by Phil Collins and Marilyn Martin, dropping from number 2 to 5 this week. From the movie White Nights, here's Separate Lives. You.

0: The Love Theme from White Nights by Phil Collins and Marilyn Martin. The 3 weeks ago was number one in the USA. This week it falls three notches to number five. Now, let's answer that question about non-number one songs. Richard Wayne of Louisville, Kentucky wants to know, what's the biggest selling single record in history that did not hit number one? Well, it's a record that has sold an amazing 30 million copies without ever charting any higher than number 54. It was Bing Crosby's version of a Christmas song that was written way back in the year 1818. It was written in the tiny village of Arnsdorf, high in the Austrian Alps. The words were written by a priest named Joseph Moore, and those words were set to music by the village organist, Franz Gruber. 128 years later, in 1946, Bing Crosby recorded his version of this classic song, and it went on to sell 30 million copies. But listen to this. It is charted only twice, in 1957 and 1960, and each time it reached number 54. Everybody around the world knows this song. That's the perennial Christmas classic, Silent Night by Bing Crosby. And that's the answer to your question, Richard. The biggest selling single record that did not hit number one and sold 30 million copies? Silent Night by Bing Crosby. Thanks for your letter. Now, on with the countdown.
1: Number four.
0: Alive and kicking, up three notches, here's Scotland's Simple Minds.

0: celebratory hit for the group out of Scotland. They call themselves Simple Minds, and they're alive and kicking, moving from number 7 to number 4. Up next, in Mr. Murphy's neighborhood, there's a party going on.
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0: 40. I'm Casey Kasem, counting them down. As we work our way toward the three biggest hits in the USA, let's check out the tops of Billboard's other charts. Number 1 on the country chart is The Chair by George Strait. Number 1 on the album chart is Heart by Heart. Number 1 on the soul chart is Don't Say No Tonight by Eugene Wilde. And moving up a notch to number 3 on the pop chart, it's the first hit by comedian, actor, and now singer, Eddie Murphy. Party all the time.

0: Eddie Murphy at number 3, moving up a notch on American Top 40 with Party All the Time. Coming up, the new number 1 song in the USA. It puts the man who sings it in a tie with Hall & Oates for most number 1s so far in the 1980s.
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1: Number 2.
0: After 2 weeks at number 1, the hit song by Mr. Mister drops to number 2. This is interesting to note. Of the 6 ballads in our countdown, the 6 ballads in the top 40, 5 of them are in the top 10. And this is one of them, Broken Wings.

2 weeks at number one, Broken Wings from the album Welcome to the Real World by Mr. Mister falls to number two. Now we're up to the new number one song in the USA, and it puts the man who sings it in a first place tie for most number one so far in the 80s. Until now, first place had been occupied solely by Hall & Oates with 5 number ones in the 80s. At second place, we had a tie between Michael Jackson and Lionel Richie, each with 4 number ones. But this week, that second place tie ends, and a first place tie is created. Move over, Daryl Hall and John Oates. Somebody else now has 5 number ones. His first 4 were Endless Love, Truly, All Night Long, and Hello. And now, this week, here is his 5th. The new number one song in the USA is a song from the movie White Nights, Say You, Say Me, by Lionel Richie.

0: There it is, the new number one song in the USA. From the movie White Nights, Lionel Richie and Say You, Say Me. And that's it, the 40 most popular records in America determined by Billboard magazine for the week ending December 21st, 1985. American Top 40 is produced in Hollywood by ABC Watermark. Our mailing address is American Top 40, Post Office Box 2000, Hollywood. Our executive producer is Tom Rahm, producer Don Bustani, with Matt Wilson, Meryl Schindler, Daryl Morton, Dana Schwartzwalder, Ann Stroiker, Alan Kaufman, Richard Crowther, Mike Williams, Ron Shapiro, Stu Jacobs, and Linda Kelly. I'm Casey Kasem. Join me next week, and again, we'll count down the 40 most popular songs in the USA. Till then, keep your feet in the ground and keep reaching for the stars. And have a happy holiday.
1: 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Special thanks to Kalila Dawkins, Rob Durkee, Pete Battistini, Scott Lakefield, Mike Savage, Michael Cross, Dave Nunez, and of course, the legend where the countdown began, Casey Kasem.
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0: Hello again, and welcome to our weekly countdown of the 40 most popular songs in the USA. I'm Casey Kasem, and during the next 3 hours, we'll be hearing the biggest hits in the nation by the biggest pop stars in the world. We've got 4 debut records this week, and a brand new number one, and 4 former number one songs in the survey. We'll be counting down the latest hits by Elton John, Diana Ross, the Bee Gees, the Beach Boys, and many, many more. So let's get it underway right now.
1: Number 40.
0: Here's a debut record, and the third hit in a row for Eric Carmen from Cleveland, Ohio. His first big hit was All By Myself. The second, Never Gonna Fall in Love Again. And the third debuts this week. It's titled Sunrise.

Eric Carmen with the first of the 40 hottest records in the USA this week. That's Sunrise. Well, you know, this has certainly been a busy week for the Beach Boys. They fell out of the 40 with their last hit, their remake of Chuck Berry's rock and roll music, and they move into the 40 with their latest hit, a Brian Wilson Mike Love composition called It's Okay. At number 39, here are the Beach Boys still having fun.

0: debuting at number 38, The Brothers Johnson with Get the Funk Out of My Face. 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
1: Davy Crockett, king of the wild frontier.
0: That song about a famous American pioneer held the number one position for 5 weeks back in 1955 and made an overnight star of the man who sang it. He had one more hit and then disappeared from the pop charts. Well, whatever happened to Bill Hayes? Quite a bit. In fact, every day for the past 6 years, he's been highly visible to millions of people on national television. I have details coming up.
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0: 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At number 37 of the countdown this week, as we continue right up the chart to a brand new number one song, it's Alan Parsons Project from England and Dr. Tarr and Professor Feather.

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1: Davy Crockett, the king of the wild frontier.
0: That song, The Ballad of Davy Crockett, held the number one position for 5 weeks back in 1955, and it made an overnight star of the man who sang it. Bill Hayes was 29 years old when record producer Archie Blyer called him in December of 54. Blyer had just seen the first episode of the TV series Davy Crockett and was very excited about the theme song in that program. He got a copy of the music the following morning, and that night, he rushed Bill Hayes into the studio, and they recorded the song in one take. Within a month, it hit number one on the pop chart, stayed there for 5 weeks, and went on to sell 2 million copies. Well, Bill had one more chart record in 1957, and then he disappeared from the pop charts. Whatever happened to Bill Hayes? Quite a bit. When we spoke to him recently, he told us that after that first big hit, he toured the country wearing a coonskin cap and a buckskin jacket, performing at state fairs. He also appeared on TV and continued making records till 63. And then he turned his attention to nightclubs and musical comedies, starred in road productions of Bye Bye Birdie and On a Clear Day. In 1970, Bill Hayes auditioned for and got the role of Doug Williams in the successful TV soap opera, Days of Our Lives. And he says that's where he's been ever since, in full view of several million fans every day of the week for the past 6 years. And earlier this year, he married his co-star on the show, Susan Seaforth. Recently, he went back into the recording studio for the first time in 13 years to cut a brand new album. And Bill Hayes tells us, it's available only through the mail by writing him at NBC TV. And that's whatever happened to Bill Hayes.
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0: Paul Davis, second week on the chart, moving up four to number 36.
1: Hey.

0: number 36 in popularity this week, moving up that Superstar by Paul Davis. Coming up next, the highest debuting song of the week by the most successful group ever to come out of Scotland.
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0: The countdown continues now on our way to a brand new number one song with the highest debuting record of the week by the Bay City Rollers. At number 35, this is I Only Want to Be With You.

0: was originally a hit for Dusty Springfield back in 1964. At number 35, debuting this week, the Bay City Rollers put it back on the chart. I Only Want to Be With You. At number 34 in the countdown, here's the oldest record in the 40 this week. 17th week, consecutive week on American Top 40 for the Manhattans and Kiss and Say Goodbye.
1: This has got to be the saddest day of my life. I called you here today for a bit of bad news. I won't be able to see you anymore because of my obligations and the ties that you have. We've been meeting here every day. And since this is our last day together, I want to hold you.

0: Mountains and a former number one song on AT40 at number 34 again this week. That's Kiss and Say Goodbye. You know, there's a superstar in our countdown who was named Best Female Vocalist by Billboard magazine 2 years in a row, but who says she probably wouldn't be singing today at all if not for a serious kidney disease that could have killed her. Details and her current hit are coming up.
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0: 3 hours once a week with American Top 40, and you know where your favorite records are in the national music scene. We're counting down the 40 biggest in the USA. At number 33 and moving up, Olivia Newton-John with Don't Stop Believin'.

Don't Stop Believin'. Olivia Newton-John on American Top 40 at number 33, moving up two. This is Casey Kasem in Hollywood, and it's time now for the current hit by the superstar who was named Best Female Pop Vocalist by Billboard Magazine 2 years in a row, but who says she probably wouldn't be singing at all today if not for a serious kidney disease that could have killed her. The lady, Helen Reddy. And when we spoke with her recently, she told us the dramatic story behind her singing career. She says her first love was dancing. And when she was 5 years old, her parents, who were part of a vaudeville troupe in Australia, taught Helen a couple of dance routines and took her on the road with them. Well, it was a dream come true for a little girl. And she continued dancing and performing with her folks all through her childhood, right into her teens. But when she was 12, she developed kidney problems that kept getting worse until she was 17. Finally, doctors were forced to remove one of her kidneys. Helen tells us that without the operation, the disease would have killed her. And the operation itself was so dangerous that she could have died during surgery. A grim situation for a young girl to face, but Helen came through the operation with flying colors. And after it was all over, she spent 2 months in the hospital and a full year at home recuperating. And the doctors made it very clear that her delicate physical condition made the strenuous movements of dancing strictly off limits. Helen Reddy tells us that giving up her dream of dancing was the biggest disappointment of her life. But she refused to let it defeat her, and she decided to concentrate instead on singing. Today, 17 years later, a lot of people are happy she did. In 1973, she was named Top Female Singles and Album Artist by Billboard Magazine, and she repeated in 74 as Top Female Album Artist. This week, her latest hit single is at number 32. Here's Helen Reddy with I Can't Hear You No More.

Last week at 29, this week at 32. The fifth consecutive week on American Top 40 for Helen Reddy and I Can't Hear You No More. You're hearing the hottest hits in America as the countdown goes on and doesn't stop until we get to number one. At number 31 this week, Blue Oyster Cult, their first hit ever, and it's called Don't Fear the Reaper.

0: Blue Oyster Cult. That's the name of the group and their song, Don't Fear the Reaper. On American Top 40, they move up 7 big notches. Next up, a song from the number one best-selling album in the country.
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0: The tune at number 30 in our countdown this week is a song from the number one best-selling album this week, Frampton Comes Alive, written, produced, and sung by Peter Frampton from England. It's Baby, I Love Your Way.

Last week at 24, this week at 30. That's Baby, I Love Your Way. Peter Frampton on AT40. By the way, we've got a special program in the works for you. Just 2 weeks from now, you'll be hearing the 40 biggest songs to hit the charts between 1964 and 1970, the 6.5-year period when the Beatles reigned supreme. All 40 songs hit number one. It's going to be a dynamite show with a lot of superstars. That's the 40 top hits of the Beatle years. Be sure to join us. At number 29 this week, here's a former top 10 record from a number one album. It's George Benson and This Masquerade.

0: This Masquerade at number 29 in popularity this week on American Top 40, the former top 10 record by George Benson. 28 hits to a new number one and counting down.
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0: American Top 40 originates in Hollywood. My name is Casey Kasem, and we don't stop until we get to the top. Here's Diana Ross, the only artist so far this year to have two number one bestsellers, Theme from Mahogany and Love Hangover. This one is at number 29 and moving up four, and it's called One Love in My Lifetime.

0: You're my Adam, and I'm your Eve. And if I live 100 years, I know there will only be one love in my lifetime. Diana Ross at number 28, moving up two notches this week in American Top 40.
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0: Three girls who call themselves Lady Flash. They move up one to number 27 in their sixth week on the chart. That's Street Singing. This is Casey Kasem in Hollywood counting them down on American Top 40. We've got 26 hits to go on our way to a new number one, so stay right there.
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0: As we continue the countdown, let me welcome four new stations to our AT40 lineup this week. There's KWWW, Wenatchee, Washington, WJRE, Kewaunee, Illinois, WKSN, Jamestown, New York, and WKIX, Raleigh, North Carolina. 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
2: Number 26.
0: This one moves up from 31 this week. It's Heart. They've already had three big hits in Canada. They're from Seattle, and their song is Magic Man.

Survey song number 26 in American Top 40, Magic Man by Heart. Coming up in the next few minutes, we'll be hearing hits by Paul McCartney and Wings, the Steve Miller Band, James Taylor, and Linda Ronstadt. Right now at number 25 in our countdown of the 40 biggest hits in the USA, here's the latest from Tavares. At number 25, falling 10 notches, Heaven Must Be Missing an Angel.

0: Guevara still hanging in there, 11th week on the chart at number 25 this week with Heaven Must Be Missing an Angel. This is Casey in Hollywood, and you know there's a singer-guitarist in our countdown who Rolling Stone describes as the most faceless top-ranked performer to come out of the rock scene, end of quote. For the last decade, he's been recognizable only by his hit singles and albums and his huge international following. But even some of his biggest fans don't know what he really looks like. I have details and the latest hit by this mystery man coming up.
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0: American Top 40 is heard coast to coast and around the world every week on great radio stations like WCAO, Baltimore, Maryland, WSAR, Fall River, Massachusetts, and WJDX, Jackson, Mississippi. Our countdown rolls on now with a former number 3 song. It was there for 4 consecutive weeks. Last week went to 8, this week all the way down to 24. Wings with Let 'Em In.

Mets let them in by wings. After 8 consecutive weeks in the top 10, they fall to number 24 this week. This is Casey Kasem in Hollywood, and it's time now for the current hit by the singer-guitarist, who Rolling Stone describes as the most faceless, top-ranked performer to come out of the rock scene, unquote. For the last decade, he's been recognizable only by his hit singles and albums and his huge international following. But even some of his biggest fans don't know what he really looks like. From the very first album he released, all the album cover photos of him have been taken of the back of his head, or blurred, or painted over to make it almost impossible to see the real Steve Miller. Well, earlier this year, he explained all the mystery to Rolling Stone. He said, "The reason you can't identify me from my albums is because an album is about music and not about an image. I don't want to be a pop caricature. I would rather not be recognizable on the street. Don't want to be a personality. I want people to enjoy my music." End of quote. Well, his face may not be familiar to the average rock fan, but there is

The Steve Miller Band and his follow-up to Take the Money and Run. That's Rockin' Me at number 23 in the countdown. At number 22 in the countdown is James Taylor, who in 1974 had one hit record that went top 10 with his wife, Carly Simon, called Mockingbird. He hit the top 10 last year with one hit, and that was How Sweet It Is, went to number 5. This one at number 22 and moving up is Shower the People, his first hit in 76.

0: Are the People by James Taylor. 21 hits to a new number one as we count them down.
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0: 3 hours once a week with American Top 40, and you know where your favorite records are in the national music scene. At number 21, third week on the chart, moving up, Linda Ronstadt, and That'll Be the Day.
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Linda Ronstadt on American Top 40. Last week, that was the biggest mover in the countdown. This week, it moves up 4 to number 21. That'll be the day. At number 20, here's a tune by Hall & Oates that was first released back in 1974 and became a minor hit for them. Tavares took it to number 1 on the soul chart. Now they're back on the chart with that same song, She's Gone, and they're up to number 20 this week. Hall & Oates.

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0: Every week you hear the 40 biggest hits in the USA. We count them down, and we're up to number 19 this week by Silver, their first hit song. It's titled Wham Bam.
1: Stop.

Bam. At number 19 in the countdown, moving up two notches this week. That's Silver. Well, this next group really knows how to take advantage of popular trends, like playing hot disco music and following the current fad of wild, colorful stage shows. When these seven men go on stage, they wear bizarre costumes, surround themselves with bubble and smoke machines, and play to the audience through a haze of intricate lighting effects. The group, the Ohio Players, and their leader, Clarence Satchel, explains their performance this way. He says, "People remember when you do wild, crazy things on stage. We try to make our show a dazzling experience. If you give the people something extra, then they'll come back again and again." End of quote. Well, I guess Clarence knows what he's talking about, because their concerts are always packed, and the group has been hitting the pop charts pretty regularly for the last few years. This is their 13th hit record. At number 18, the Ohio Players with Hoochie Coo.

0: Hoochie Coo, one of 12 disco records in the countdown this week at number 18, The Ohio Players. I have a letter from a listener in Canada who wants to know what the biggest hit by a Canadian artist has been in the rock era. Well, for all the heavyweight singers who have come across our northern border in the past 22 years, the biggest chart hit by a Canadian-born artist turns out to be an instrumental. It was a number one smash and the biggest hit of 1960. Details coming up.
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0: Now we're up to number 17 in our countdown of the 40 most popular songs in the USA. 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

0: Earth, Wind, and Fire and Getaway at number 17, seventh week on the chart. They move up two notches. Well, now on AT40, let's answer that letter from Canada. It's from Carol Moreland of Sydney, Nova Scotia, and she wants to know, what has been the biggest hit by a Canadian since the rock era began? That means since 1955. Well, Carol, in those 21 years, a lot of your compatriots have put a lot of their hits on the American charts. Artists like Paul Anka, The Crew Cuts, Andy Kim, Anne Murray, The Guess Who, The Poppy Family, Gordon Lightfoot, Terry Jacks, Backman Turner Overdrive, and even actor Lorne Greene speaking rather than singing. But the biggest chart hit in the rock era by a Canadian-born artist was an instrumental. The theme music from a motion picture. It held the number one spot for 9 weeks in 1960 and was the number one song of that year. The artist? Composer-conductor Percy Faith. His birthplace? Toronto, Ontario. And his smash of 16 years ago was Theme from a Summer Place. Thanks for your letter, Carol.
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0: Mornings on AT40 at number 16, move up two with Still the One. The 15 biggest hits in the USA and that new number one coming up.
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0: American Top 40 originates in Hollywood. My name's Casey Kasem. The countdown goes on now with a song at number 15. This is Dr. Hook with A Little Bit More.

Dr. Hook's, a six-man group from San Francisco with A Little Bit More at number 15 and moving up. Well, we're up to the 14th most popular song in the nation this week, and it's a former number one smash by the new team of Elton John and Kiki Dee. Now, for those of you who bought a copy of this record and noticed an unfamiliar pair of names sharing the writing credits on this song, let me pass along a little bit of information. The two names on the songwriting credit are gag pseudonyms taken by Elton John and Bernie Taupin for this hit. They say they were trying to play off the old expression, Orson Carte. And the names? Ann Orson and Carte Blanche, co-writers of this hit song called Don't Go Breaking My Heart.

0: Kiki D debuted with that song 10 weeks ago at number 23. The following week, they went into the top 10, and they've been there right up until this week when they fall to number 14. Don't Go Breaking My Heart. This is Casey Kasem in Hollywood. We'll be right back with the top 13 best-selling tunes in the USA and our new number one.
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0: 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There's KTYL, Tyler, Texas, KWCX, Wilcox, Arizona, WBEX, Chillicothe, Ohio, WBEZ, Pittsburgh, Pennsylvania, and WZOO, Asheboro, North Carolina. 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
0: At number 13 this week, we have the song that makes the biggest leap.

Disco Duck on American Top 40. 2 weeks ago, it debuted at 34. Last week, went to 26. This week, all the way to 13. Looks like it could be a number one record. Based on Billboard's tabulation of retail record sales, these are the 40 most popular songs in the nation this week. And at number 12, moving up, Jefferson Starship with Your Love.

Jefferson Starship on American Top 40 at number 12 this week with Your Love. Here's a group that's had three hit songs from a number one album. The songs are Rhiannon, Over My Head, and their third consecutive top 20 hit, Say You Love Me, from the album Fleetwood Mac.

0: Fleetwood Mac at number 11 on American Top 40, moving up with Say You Love Me. A listener in Maryland wants to know if any recording act has ever pushed itself out of the number one spot. Well, in the rock era, two acts, a solo singer and a group, knocked out their own number ones with another number one. In fact, both acts knocked out their second number one with a third number one. I have details coming up.
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0: You're listening to the nation's biggest hits by the world's biggest pop stars as the countdown continues on our way to a new number one. The Bee Gees at number 10 this week with their former number one song called You Should Be Dancing.

0: The Bee Gees, their seventh consecutive week in the top 10 at number 10 with You Should Be Dancing. Well, now let's answer that letter about monopolizing the number one spot. The letter comes to us from Bernie Lochner of Frederick, Maryland. And Bernie wants to know if any recording act has ever pushed itself out of the number one spot. Well, since the rock era began in 1955, only two acts have had that kind of chart power. Elvis Presley and the Beatles. And what's even more incredible is that both of them knocked their second number ones out with third number ones. In 1956, Elvis's number one smash, Hound Dog, was pushed out of its top position by the song on the flip side of that record, Don't Be Cruel. And then Elvis knocked Don't Be Cruel out of the number one position with the follow-up, Love Me Tender. 8 years later, in 1964, the Beatles hung a triple in the number one position. Their first American hit, I Want to Hold Your Hand, went to number one, got shoved out by She Loves You, which was replaced by Can't Buy Me Love. In bowling, you might call what Elvis and the Beatles did a turkey. But in chart talk, that's fantastic record-selling power. Thanks for your letter, Bernie.
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0: At number nine on American Top 40 this week, the eight-man group from Chicago, If You Leave Me Now.

0: the first week in the top 10 for Chicago's latest. At number 9, that's If You Leave Me Now, moving up 2 notches. We have the 8 biggest hits in the USA, including the new number 1, coming up.
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0: Here's a group composed of Papa D. Allen, Harold Brown, B.B. Dickerson, Lonnie Jordan, Charles Miller, Lee Oscar, and Howard Scott. They call themselves War, and they have another big hit. At number 8, moving up, this is Summer.

War on American Top 40 at number 8, second week in the top 10 with that hit. By the way, we've got a special survey coming up. A couple of weeks from now, you'll be hearing the 40 biggest songs to hit the charts between 1964 and 1970. That was the 6.5-year period when the Beatles dominated the American charts and turned pop music around. We'll be hearing hits by the Rolling Stones, the Monkees, Simon and Garfunkel, the Supremes, Otis Redding, and of course the Beatles. All of them will be number 1. 40 of them. The 40 top hits of the Beatle years coming up 2 weeks from now. And right now, here's English superstar Cliff Richard with his very first top 10 hit on the American charts. Moving up 6 notches this week to number 7, this is Devil Woman.

0: Devil Woman at number 7, first week in the top 10 for Cliff Richard on American Top 40. 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
1: Oh, bring it to me. Bring your sweet love and bring it on home to me. Yeah.
0: A lot of you may recognize that satin smooth voice as the great Sam Cooke. But did you also recognize the voice of the man singing background harmony with Sam? Well, he's a famous pop and blues singer whose first appearance in the top 40 was on that 1962 Sam Cooke hit, and whose latest appearance is on his own hit. It's the biggest solo

Buzz Skaggs with the tune at number 6 in popularity this week on AT40, Lowdown. Well, it's time now for the first part of an American Top 40 double feature. And it takes us back to 1962 when smooth-singing soul superstar Sam Cooke got up to number 13 in the pop chart with a song that became one of his classics. It was a song he wrote that featured the voice of a second male singer, accompanying Sam in a harmony part all through the record. Now, at the time it was released, virtually no one recognized that second voice. The man who sang the harmony part was just beginning to develop a national career as a solo artist, and he'd never had a single of his own in the pop charts. His name? Lou Rawls. And before we hear his current top 10 smash, let's go back 14 years and hear the way he sounded when he was singing along with Sam.

From 1962, Bring It On Home to Me by Sam Cooke, featuring former background singer Lou Rawls on harmony. Well, that top 20 hit was Lou's first appearance on the national pop chart, and he didn't get label credit for it. Currently, his most recent appearance is with the biggest solo hit of his career, a song that just missed the number one spot the past couple of weeks by a heartbeat. Dropping this week to number 5, here's Lou Rawls.

0: Blue Rawls, who stayed at number 2 for 2 consecutive weeks, falling to number 5 this week with You'll Never Find Another Love Like Mine. Coming up, the 4 biggest hits in the USA, including that brand new number 1.
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0: Here now is the first time Ludwig von Beethoven has reached the top 5 on the pop charts. At number 4, A Fifth of Beethoven by Walter Murphy.

The Walter Murphy Band at number 4 on American Top 40, steadily moving up the top 10 with a fifth of Beethoven. Now, before we hear the 3 most popular songs in the nation this week, let's see what's at the top of the other charts. Number 1, Soul, Shake Your Booty by Casey and the Sunshine Band. On the country chart, number 1, I Don't Want to Have to Marry You, Jim Ed Brown and Helen Cornelius. The number 1 best-selling album this week, Frampton Comes Alive by Peter Frampton. And now at number 3 on American Top 40, I'd Really Love to See You Tonight, England Dan and

0: England Dan and John Ford Coley, and I'd really love to see you tonight. At number 3, moving up a notch, and it's been in the top 10 for 6 consecutive weeks. You know, there's a hit song in the countdown by a group whose leader gave up the music business last February and then had a change of heart. In 1 week, he dissolved his old band, got a job as a cook, sold his prized guitar, quit his job as a cook, formed a new band, and spent the next 3 weeks literally driving up and down the streets of Steubenville, Ohio, looking for his old guitar. Well, the search paid off. Coming up, their song, the new number one song in the country.
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0: Last week, this song was number one coast to coast. Shake, shake, shake your booty. This week falls to number 2, KC and the Sunshine Band.

KC and the Sunshine Band at number two this week, falling from the number one position with Shake Your Booty. This is Casey Kasem in Hollywood, and the next song in the countdown is by a group whose leader gave up the music business last February and then had a change of heart. His name is Bob Parisi, and in 1 week he dissolved his old band, got a job as a cook, sold his cherished guitar, quit his job as a cook, and formed a new band. But without his old guitar, he knew he couldn't make it. And the guy he sold it to had disappeared. Here's the way Bob tells the story. He got so fed up with trying to make a living as a musician that he told his group they were through, and he took a job as a cook. Then he did something no self-respecting guitar player ever does. He sold his favorite guitar. It was a Gibson Les Paul model, and Bob had had it from the very beginning. It was as close to him as his right arm. But he was through with music, or so he thought. Because just 2 days later, he realized he couldn't give up his first love. So he threw down his apron, walked out of the steakhouse, and went right to the phone and lined up some new musicians. Then he went looking for his old guitar. He had to have it back. But suddenly he realized he'd been in such a hurry to sell it, he never got the buyer's name or address, just the cash. So Bob started driving the streets of Steubenville, Ohio, looking and searching. He drove every day for 3 weeks, hoping miraculously to find the man he sold his guitar to. Finally, exhausted and about to give up all hope, he walked into a store for a cold drink. And there, standing at the candy counter, was his man. Bob got his old guitar back, and as it turned out, the guy didn't even like it. Well, that was 7 months ago, and Bob must have known something, because it's the sound of that guitar that begins the brand new number one song in the country. Here's Wild Cherry and Play That Funky Music.

0: till you die. And there you have it, the most popular song in the nation. At number one on the Billboard chart for the week ending September 18th, 1976, Wild Cherry with Play That Funky Music. You've just heard the most popular songs in the nation on American Top 40. AT40's produced and distributed by Watermark Incorporated. My producer is Nikki Wine. I'm Casey Kasem. Join me next week, and again, we'll count down the 40 biggest hits in the USA. Till then, keep your feet in the ground and keep reaching for the stars.
1: 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Special thanks to Kalila Dawkins, Rob Durkee, Pete Battistini, Scott Lakefield, Mike Savage, Michael Cross, Dave Nunez, and of course, the legend where the countdown began, Casey Kasem. I'm Larry Morgan. 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
0: Again, and welcome to American Top 40. I'm Casey Kasem, and this is our countdown of the most popular songs in the USA. Our rankings come directly from the official Billboard survey of radio stations and record stores across the land. Now, let's set the stage for this week's 40 biggest hits by recapping last week's top three. At number three last week was Stuck on You by Lionel Richie. And the song at number two last week was this

The number two song last week, What's Love Got to Do With It by Tina Turner. This is American Top 40. I'm Casey Kasem, and we're reviewing last week's top three. And last week's number one song was This Man.

0: Ray Parker Jr. with a title song from the film Ghostbusters. The number one song last week on American Top 40, been number one for 3 weeks now. Does it hold on to the top spot this week? We'll find out. I'm Casey Kasem, and our countdown begins in a moment.
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0: Leading off our survey is the latest hit by a woman who was born and raised in Detroit and now lives in New York City. Her first hit, Holiday, just last year, went to number 16. Then Borderline hit number 10. Her follow-up, her third top 40 hit, debuts at number 40. It's Madonna with Lucky Star.

Madonna debuting at number 40 with the third hit from her first album, the album called Madonna. Her song is Lucky Star. I'm Casey Kasem. This is AT40. Four songs debut in our survey this week. The four that fell out are Infatuation by Rod Stewart, She's Mine by Steve Perry, Breakin' There's No Stoppin' Us by Ollie and Jerry, and My Oh My by Slade. Those are the four hits that drop out of the countdown. Now, here's another debut. It's the latest hit for the English band Spandau Ballet. Coming in at number 39, here's Only When You Leave.

0: debuting at number 39, Spandau Ballet on American Top 40 with Only When You Leave. We're counting down to Donna Summer's latest hit, a remake of a record whose revolutionary sound changed the direction of rock and roll. A song sung originally by Benny King and the Drifters. Details and a piece of that original landmark record coming up.
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0: We're coming to you from Hollywood. Here's the singer and guitarist from California who always wears the color red on stage, and his guitars are painted red. That's why they call him the Red Rocker. At number 38 for a third week, it's Sammy Hagar and Two Sides of Love.

third week at number 38. Third week in the countdown for Sammy Hagar and his latest, Two Sides of Love. Now on AT40, we're up to the latest hit by Donna Summer. It's a remake of a song whose original smash version changed the direction of rock and roll. The song was co-written by Benjamin Nelson, Lover Patterson, and George Treadwell. And that first recording was produced by one of the greatest songwriting and producing teams of the early rock era, Jerry Lieber and Mike Stoller. It was 1959 when they worked on this record, and up to that point, no big hit rock and roll song had used violins, violas, or cellos for orchestral backing. Mike Stoller told us, "I had this idea for a string line in the song, and we called in an arranger. I think we had four or five violins and one cello, and that was the whole string section." Now, here's a piece of that record, a song sung by Benny King and the Drifters. Listen for the strings in "There Goes My Baby."

In 1959, that song hit number two. There Goes My Baby by the Drifters, produced by Lieber and Stoller. And that string section changed the musical direction of the future of rock and roll records. But Mike Stoller says, you don't think that you're doing something that's groundbreaking. You do something that works, and other people just emulate it. In hindsight, you can say, we started something. But that's certainly not the intention when you go in. You're just trying, reaching, that's all. End of quote from Mike Stoller, who with Jerry Lieber produced the Drifters' breakthrough record, There Goes My Baby. The Rolling Stone magazine History of Rock and Roll went as far to say, quote, that record ushered in the era of soul music. Now, here's Donna Summer with her own, quite different version of the song produced by Michael Omardian. It debuts at number 37 this week on American Top 40. Donna Summer and her version of There Goes My Baby.

0: Star Donna Summer from Boston and a remake of the Drifters song from 1959 that they took to number two. She debuts this week with it at number 37. From the LP Cats Without Claws, There Goes My Baby. 36 big ones to number one as the countdown rolls on.
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0: 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It's the third week in a row at number 36 for the current pop and soul hit by soul star Rick James. Here's 17.

consecutive week at number 36 in the countdown, Rick James on American Top 40, the singer, songwriter, and producer from Buffalo with 17. This next song is by a man who's sung or shared the lead vocals on past hit songs like Go Your Own Way, Tusk, and Hold Me. Those were all hits by the group Fleetwood Mac. The singer and guitarist's second top 40 solo hit climbs five notches this week. Here's Lindsey Buckingham with Go Insane.

0: notches, second week in the countdown on American Top 40. That's Go Insane by Lindsey Buckingham. 11 years ago, one of the biggest superstars on the pop and soul charts was in a terrible car crash. He lay in a coma for a long time afterwards, and his doctors weren't sure if he'd ever come out of it. Details and a piece of the song that brought him back to consciousness are coming up.
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0: Back at number 40, we heard solo singer Madonna debut with the song Lucky Star. Now climbing five notches, here's another female solo singer, Laura Branigan, with The Lucky One. You

Laura Branigan on American Top 40, second week in the countdown, moves up five notches to number 34 with The Lucky One from the LP Self Control. This is Casey on AT40 in Hollywood. We're up to the latest hit.

Friends would come and sit by his hospital bed and talk to Stevie, but he remained unconscious. Then a personal assistant of Stevie's named Ira Tucker came up with the idea of singing to him. Ira says, quote, "At first, I didn't get any response from Stevie, but the next day I went back, and I sang his own song, Higher Ground, to him while I held his hand. After a while, Stevie's fingers started moving in time with the song. Then I knew he was going to make it." End of quote. Now, let's listen to a piece of the song that Ira sang to Stevie. An up-tempo song with spiritual overtones.

I'm gonna keep on trying till I reach the highest ground. When Stevie Wonder's aide, Ira Tucker, sang it to the unconscious Stevie Wonder, it apparently brought him out of his coma. And Stevie recovered from that injury with no residual effects at all. Now, debuting at number 33 this week, here's the latest, the 40th Top 40 hit by superstar Stevie Wonder. I just called to say, I love you.

0: debuting at number 33 in our countdown of the 40 biggest in the USA, the 40th top 40 hit for the great Stevie Wonder. From the LP, The Woman in Red soundtrack, I Just Called to Say I Love You. And the countdown rolls on.
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0: I'm Casey Kasem, counting them down from Hollywood. Here's the hard rockin' quartet who formed in Pasadena, California back in 1974. Their current hit peaked at number 13 a few weeks back. Now it's at number 32. Here's Van Halen, rockin' with

0: the 10th week in our countdown in American Top 40, falling from 23 to 32. Van Halen from the LP 1984, their third Top 40 hit from that LP, and it's titled Panama. From Hollywood, this is American Top 40. I'm Casey Kasem. We have 31 hits to go to the number one song in the nation, and the countdown will continue in just a moment.
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0: We're counting down the hits, the 40 biggest hits from the official Billboard charts. I'm Casey Kasem, this is AT40, and the countdown continues on our way to the number one song in the USA.
2: Number 31!
0: Here's the third top 40 hit from the album Touch by Eurythmics. It's their fifth hit altogether. Their latest, fourth week in the countdown, moves up two notches to number 31. And it's titled, Right By Your Side.

number 31 in popularity this week, Eurythmics from England and Right By Your Side. At number 30 is a song that marks a special reunion. It's the first top 40 hit in 9 years to feature Jermaine Jackson singing with all of his brothers. The last hit record they sang together was I Am Love. That was back in 1975. Then the Jacksons left Motown for Epic Records, and Jermaine, who had married Berry Gordy Jr.'s daughter, stayed with Motown. Now, here they all are, reunited on this hit song. The Jacksons, featuring lead vocals by Jermaine and Michael. Up 5 notches to number 30, it's Torture.

0: Debuted last week at 35, this week moves up five notches to number 30, the 23rd top 40 record for the Jacksons. Torture from the LP Victory. Coming up, a long-distance dedication from a man in South Carolina to four women in a toy store.
1: Casey's Coast to Coast. American Top 40.
0: Casey Kasem. Here's one of the summer's biggest hits. It spent 9 weeks in the top 10, four of those weeks at number 2. Now it's at number 29. Dancing in the Dark by Bruce Springsteen.

the recent number one album, Born in the USA. That's Bruce Springsteen's number two smash, Dancing in the Dark. 15th week in the survey, and it drops 10 notches to number 29. This is AT40 in Hollywood. I'm Casey Kasem. Now, we're up to our long-distance dedication. This is our regular feature that illustrates how popular songs aren't just something to dance to. This dedication is from a man in Spartanburg, South Carolina. Here's what he writes. Dear Casey, I'm a 17-year-old recent graduate from Spartanburg High School. For the past 2.5 years, I've held a part-time job at the local toy store, and that's what this dedication is all about. Since I've been working there, I've worked with one other guy and four lovely ladies. I'm good friends with a guy, but it's the ladies who I really want to tell you about. When I first began work there, I was a timid, shy 15-year-old. I was unsure of myself, not only at how I would react to my first job, but also at home and at school. However, although my job wasn't full-time, it didn't take me long to sense the warmth and caring that was displayed by each of the ladies at the toy store. It wasn't long before I started talking to them more and more, not just as a fellow employee, but as friends. I felt myself able to turn to them for guidance and reassurance during uncomfortable times. No matter what it was about, they could always find time to listen to me and try to help me with it. The times at the store have been really memorable, but now it's time for me to go off to college, and we have to say goodbye. I don't look forward to that day because I know it'll be a sad one. Although I'm a little nervous about college life, I know I'll be kept going by the lasting memories of my days with those four ladies who are as close to me as my mother. Casey, could you please play the theme from The Greatest American Hero for Rita, Sandy, Joyce, and Ginny? Four ladies who I'll never forget. Signed, Ben. Okay, Ben, here's your long-distance dedication.

0: From 1981, that's Joey Scarberry with the theme from The Greatest American Hero, a long-distance dedication from Ben in South Carolina to the four ladies he used to work with in a toy shop in Spartanburg. I'm Casey Kasem, and the countdown continues.
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1: Number 28.
0: With the follow-up to their number 16 hit, Stay the Night, here's Chicago climbing four notches to number 28 with Hard Habit to Break.

Chicago on American Top 40, second week in the countdown, moving up four notches with Hard Habit to Break. This next song is the current hit by Billy Joel, the fifth top 40 hit from his album, An Innocent Man. That's the album where Billy says he pays tribute to some of his favorite music from the late 50s and early 60s. Sounds of Motown and Frankie Valli and the Four Seasons, and the great a cappella groups like Dion and the Belmonts. Now, for his current hit, Leave a Tender Moment Alone, Billy doesn't mention any particular inspiration, though we think the record, especially the harmonica solo by jazz great Toots Thielemans, sounds a little bit like Stevie Wonder. At number 27, here's Billy Joel.

0: Angel, the singer and songwriter who makes his home in Long Island, New York. He's at number 27 again this week with Leave a Tender Moment Alone. Coming up on American Top 40, the only recording artist who's hit the top 40 every single year since 1970. An Olympian feat performed by the superstar whose middle name is Hercules. Details coming up.
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1: Number 26.
0: From the album Stay Hungry, here's the first Top 40 hit for Twisted Sister, up five notches with a protest.

five-man band out of New York City area. They've been together since 1976. Their first chart single is at number 26, moving up five notches. Twisted Sister singing, "We're Not Gonna Take It." Now on American Top 40, we're up to the current hit by the only recording artist who's hit the Top 40 every single year since 1970. A Herculean feat performed by the superstar whose middle name is Hercules. This Englishman first hit the Top 40 back in 1970, and he's placed at least one new song in the Top 40 every single year since then, including 1984, when he entered our survey several weeks ago with his current hit. He's the piano-playing superstar who was born Reginald Kenneth Dwight, but in 1971 had his name legally changed to Elton Hercules John. Elton John has maintained a continuous streak of 15 consecutive years, hitting the Top 40 every year since 1970. Now, the all-time record in this category is held by Elvis Presley. Presley placed at least one new single in the Top 40 every single year for 22 consecutive years. That was from 1956 through 1977. If Elton John keeps hitting every year through 1991, he'll catch up with Elvis's record. We'll just have to wait and see about that one. Now, here's a song that marks Elton's 15th consecutive year of hitting the 40. At number 25, it's Sad Songs Say So Much.

0: recent top five song by Elton John. It falls from 14 to 25 in our countdown of the 40 biggest hits in the USA. Sad songs say so much. From the LP, Breaking Hearts. 24 big ones to number one as the countdown continues.
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0: I'm Casey Kasem. Here's a man who was born and raised in Detroit, but he came to fame living in Los Angeles, making records and playing concerts as a member of the Eagles. Glenn Frey at number 24 with Sexy Girl.

0: Sexy Girl. Glenn Frey on American Top 40, falling four notches to number 24 in our countdown. You know the magazine ad for bodybuilding, where a bully kicks sand in a skinny guy's face and the skinny guy does something about it? Well, once a national magazine kicked sand in a rock superstar's face when they called him too skinny and wimpy. And he did something about it. Details and his current hit are coming up.
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0: 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And 620 CKCK, Regina, Saskatchewan, Canada. Climbing five notches, here's the five-man San Francisco band featuring Jack Blades, Brad Gillis, Kelly Kiki, Alan Fitzgerald, and Jeff Watson. Night Ranger at number 23 with When You Close Your Eyes.
2: Will you-

Night Ranger moving up 5 notches to number 23 in our countdown with their third top 40 hit, When You Close Your Eyes. Now we're up to the current hit by the rock superstar who headed for the gym after a national magazine said he had a lousy body. It was kind of like those magazine ads for bodybuilding where a beach bully kicks sand in a skinny guy's face, and the skinny guy does something about it. Now, the magazine that kicked the sand in the rock superstar's face is Us Magazine. A couple of years ago, they were running one of their special issues where they rated celebrity bodies. In the cover story, they made their choices as to who was in shape, out of shape, or had no shape at all. And among the stars singled out was Bruce Springsteen. Us Magazine said Springsteen may be a great rock and roll performer, but he's too skinny and wimpy looking. Well, that was a few years ago. Since that time, Bruce Springsteen, when he hasn't been in the recording studio, has spent much of his time at his local gymnasium. Rolling Stone Magazine says, quote, "He's a changed man. Springsteen now has a body like a beach bully," unquote. Where Bruce used to live on a diet of fast food, fried chicken, and soft drinks, he now eats lots of vegetables, runs 6 miles a day, and lifts weights. But Bruce says, "I'm no fanatic. I still like to eat in diners." And here he is with his latest hit. The new, improved, no longer wimpy Bruce Springsteen at number 22 with Cover Me.

0: From the LP, Born in the USA, Bruce Springsteen. He wrote it, he sings it. It's at number 22, third week in the countdown, moving up 7 notches this week. Cover Me. I'm Casey Kasem. This is American Top 40 in Hollywood. We're counting down the week's 40 biggest hits, and we're 21 hits away from number one. We'll continue in a moment.
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0: Now, as we continue our countdown of this week's Top 40, I'd like to welcome two new stations to the American Top 40 family. KKWZ in Richfield, Utah, and 96 K-Lite in Edmonton, Alberta, Canada. Welcome to American Top 40. A pleasure to have you with us. My name's Casey Kasem, and we're on our way to the number one song in the USA.
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0: Up 5 notches, it's the female vocal trio who formed in London, England, and are still based there. Bananarama with Cruel Summer.

0: Jackson at number 20, moving up four notches, fifth week in the countdown with Dynamite. A listener wants to know, what singer has had the most top 40 hits as a solo artist while still belonging to an active group? Well, that singer has hit the top 40 a total of 18 times outside of his group and 23 times with his group. Details coming up.
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0: I'm Casey Kasem. There are 6.5 foreign acts in this week's countdown, and here's the one half, a man from Madrid, Spain, Julio Iglesias. He's singing with an American, a woman originally from Detroit, Michigan, Diana Ross. Up three notches to number 19, Diana and Julio. All of you.

week in the countdown. Now at number 19, moving up three notches, All of You from the LP 1100 Bel Air Place. Julio Iglesias and Diana Ross. Now, let's answer that question about singers in active groups. Jamie Barksdale in Olathe, Indiana wants to know, what singer has had the most top 40 hits as a solo artist while still belonging to an active group? Well, Jamie, let's count down the top three in that category. In third place is a man who was the lead singer of the Four Seasons and at the same time managed to rack up 9 top 40 hits solo. That's Frankie Valli. In second place is a man who in the late 70s sang on hits with his brothers. Then he had a total of 12 top 40 hits as a solo artist, plus 6 duets with his sister Marie. Of course, Donny Osmond. And that brings us to the man in first place, another artist who sings with his brothers. And as a solo artist, he's hit the top 40 16 times and twice more with duets. And if you guessed Michael Jackson, you got it. There's your answer, Jamie. Thanks for writing in. The singer who's had the most top 40 hits as a solo artist while still belonging to an active group is Michael Jackson. He's had a total of 18 top 40 hits outside the Jacksons, and with his brothers, a total of 23 top 40 hits. That includes this song at number 18, State of Shock, The Jacksons.

0: Jackie, Tito, Jermaine, Marlon, Michael, Randy, with a little help from Mick Jagger. The Jacksons on American Top 40. That was produced by Michael Jackson. It's at number 18, falling 11 notches. State of Shock. 17 big ones to number one.
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0: Holding at that position, the current hit by 34-year-old Billy Squire. He wrote it and he co-produced it.

Billy Squire and Rock Me Tonight. Second week at 17 on American Top 40, his fourth Top 40 hit from the LP Signs of Life. 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With a recent number one song in the dance and disco chart, here's the singer and percussionist originally from Oakland, Sheila E. E for Escovedo, climbing five notches to number 16, The Glamorous Life.

0: Survey song number 16, moving up 5 notches, 7th week in the countdown, The Glamorous Life, title tune from that LP by Sheila E. 15 big ones to number 1 as the countdown continues.
1: Casey's Coast to Coast. American.
0: I'm Casey Kasem. Here's the first top 40 hit for the five-man band, Rat. They formed in L.A. in 1981, but three of the founding members are originally from San Diego. Stephen Piercy, Robin Crosby, and Warren DeMartini. Their song drops from 12 to 15 this week. Rat, Round and Round.

0: Round and Round by Rat at number 15, falling three notches this week. Just last week, I listed all the solo acts whose names are also animal names, and I missed one. A 1960s pop star with the same last name as a bird. And it turns out that this man holds the all-time chart record for the most top 40 hits without ever hitting the top 10. Details coming up.
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1: Number 14.
0: The Boston band The Cars have had 8 top 40 hits. 2 made the top 10. Shake it up and you might think. Their current hit climbs 4 notches to 14. It's Drive.

0: The Car is on American Top 40, moving up four notches to number 14. Now, my update on solo acts with animal names. Now, just last week, I listed the solo acts whose names are also the names of animals. Acts like Adam Ant and Eddie Rabbit. We came up with a total of 14 of them. And you know what? I missed one. I missed the man who holds a chart record he probably would rather not have. He's the artist who's had the most top 40 hits without ever hitting the top 10. His first name is Ronnie, and his last name is the name of a bird. He was a pop star back in the 1960s. Here's a piece of his biggest hit.
1: One kiss for old time's sake.
0: Kiss for Old Time's Sake. The man who recorded it had a total of 11 top 40 hits, and none made the top 10, making him the artist with the most top 40 hits without a top 10 hit. He's a man from Baltimore, Maryland, whose last name is the same as the bird of peace, the dove. He's Ronnie Dove, and these days, Ronnie's a country artist. Ronnie Dove is one of 15 solo acts whose names are the same as animals. One of those 15 is in our countdown this week. He's the Wolf, Peter Wolf, at number 13 with Lights Out.

0: Lights Out by Peter Wolf on American Top 40, sixth week in the countdown, moving up two notches to number 13. 12 big hits to number one as the countdown rolls on.
1: Casey's Coast to Coast. American. Top 40.
0: We're getting closer and closer to number one. Here's a song that peaked at number six, spent 2 weeks at that position, now drops to 12. I Can Dream About You. Here's Dan.

0: week's in the top 10, that falls from number 6 to number 12. Dan Hartman and I Can Dream About You. You know, some weeks ago on American Top 40, we did an update on that popular Scottish band from the mid-70s, the Bay City Rollers, who broke up in the early 80s. We said that original member Les McEwen, the lead singer, had reformed the Rollers as a punk rock band. Well, a listener named Karen Wilcox in Saunderstown, Rhode Island, wrote to tell us about what became of two more members who have gone off on their own. Original Roller Stuart Wood and later addition Duncan Farr. They formed a new band called Karoo, and their first single, Where's the Music, has done very well in several countries, including South Africa, where it went all the way up to number 2. Karen told us she knows so much about Karoo because she happens to be the president of their fan club. Our thanks to her for bringing us up to date on former members of the Bay City Rollers. And the countdown rolls on.
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0: This next record is the work of top record producer Mike Chapman. His other clients include the group Blondie and female rock star Pat Benatar. So the New York band Scandal, featuring Patti Smyth, know they're in good hands. Up two notches, The Warrior.

0: Survey song number 11 on American Top 40. It's been around for 7 weeks now. It moves up two notches. It's called The Warrior, and it's by Scandal featuring Patti Smyth. This is Casey Kasem in Hollywood, counting down the most popular songs in the USA on American Top 40. 10 big ones to go on our way to number one. The countdown will continue in just a moment.
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0: We're hearing the 40 biggest hits of the week according to the official nationwide survey of Billboard magazine. 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I'm Casey Kasem, and the countdown continues.
2: Number 10.
0: At number 10 for a third straight week, this is the second Top 40 pop hit for smooth balladeer Bebo Bryson. If ever you're in my arms again.

number 10 again this week on American Top 40, the man born and raised in Greenville, South Carolina, Peebo Bryson. If ever you're in my arms again. Last week on AT40, we were talking about Jose Feliciano and how he's the only artist who's ever hit the pop singles chart with the Star Spangled Banner, which had been recorded at a World Series baseball game. Well, of course, recording stars are always being asked to sing the national anthem at the start of big sporting events, and some of them have to turn down the invitation because their voices can't span the wide range between the high notes and the low notes in the Star Spangled Banner. For the annual All-Star Baseball game several weeks ago in San Francisco, Huey Lewis and the News were asked to do the honors. They accepted, and Huey hit all the notes high and low. The National League won the game, by the way, 3-1. Here now is Huey Lewis from his LP titled Sports. He's up two notches to number 9 with If This Is It.

0: The six-man band formed in 1979 in Marin County, California. Huey Lewis and the News at number 9, moving up 2 notches with If This Is It. There's a Canadian singer and songwriter in the countdown who once gambled and lost. Lost all of his money at a blackjack table for a chance to talk to Carly Simon. That story and his first hit record are coming up.
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0: I'm Casey Kasem. Leaping 8 wild notches, here's Prince at number 8 with Let's Go Crazy.
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and the Revolution at number 8, moving up 8 big notches, fourth week in the countdown with Let's Go Crazy from the LP, number 1 in the USA, Purple Rain. Now, we're up to the first hit by a Canadian songwriter. A songwriter who once lost all of his money at a gambling table in the hopes of selling his songs. He's 22-year-old Corey Hart from Montreal. And here's the story he told us. About 4 years ago, Corey was vacationing in Nassau in the Bahama Islands. He says he always tries to vacation where he might find recording stars to present his songs to. Well, one night, Corey walked into one of the gambling casinos and noticed a large crowd around a blackjack table. He walked over to see who was drawing all the attention. And there, seated at the table with the rest of the gambling patrons, was Carly Simon. What a break, Corey thought. Now, if he could only get a seat next to her, it'd be perfect. So he inched his way closer to the table. And barely a minute later, a man sitting next to Carly Simon got up and left. And Corey quickly sat down. But if you sit at a blackjack table, you've got to play. So Corey started playing blackjack. He lost. And he kept losing, and losing, and losing. And Carly Simon kept winning and winning. Finally, Corey got around to telling her he was a songwriter. She said, "I hope you're a better songwriter than blackjack player." Corey said he was, and then Carly said she'd like to hear his music sometime. Well, by the time the evening was over, Corey had lost all of his money. About $200, he says. All he had left was enough to pay his hotel bill. And it was a good thing his plane ticket home had already been paid for. Things didn't work out, he said, and he never did get any of his songs to Carly Simon. But one thing he did get out of his meeting with Carly Simon, an expensive lesson on how not to promote yourself. Today, his luck has changed. He's at number 7 in our countdown and moving up. Here's a song that he wrote and that he sings, Sunglasses at Night, Corey Hart.

0: chart, moving from 10 to 9 to 8 to this week number 7 with Sunglasses at Night, his first chart single. Coming up on AT40, a long-distance dedication to a young man who was lucky enough to have been a neighbor of the great New York Yankees catcher, the late Thurman Munson.
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hit song number 3 for New Yorker Cyndi Lauper. She moves in the countdown from 9 to number 6 with She Bop. This is American Top 40 in Hollywood. I'm Casey Kasem. Now, we're up to our long-distance dedication. A dedication from a school teacher in Ohio to one of her 11 brothers and sisters. Here's what she writes. Dear Casey, I would like to make a long-distance dedication to my youngest brother, Leo, living in Indiana. Here's our story. We grew up as part of a large Irish Catholic family of 12 kids in Canton, Ohio. Now, I'm a teacher. When I began my teaching career, Leo was still in grade school. It was easy to relate to my students because my little brother always filled me in about the important stuff in kids' lives, like sports and music. Leo would tell me stories about baseball and a Yankee catcher named Thurman Munson who lived down the street with his family. They encouraged Leo in his sports career and in being the best catcher in the little league. Even when my husband and I moved to different cities, I would check up on Leo's grades and his batting average. When our father died, Leo was just in sixth grade. Yet, Thurman Munson served as a role model for Leo. And when Thurman died in 1979 in a plane crash, it was a blow to my brother. But as the sports seasons changed from baseball to football, I realized Leo's coaches also helped him learn not only plays and signals, but lessons of life. Now he's graduated from Canton McKinley High School, was academically ranked in the top 10 students of his class, and received many sports awards. He's in Indiana for the summer, working in a factory to save enough money for college. I want him to know how very proud I am of all of his accomplishments. Casey, could you play Heartlight for Leo from his big sister?

0: from 1982. That's Neil Diamond's Heartlight, a long-distance dedication from Melanie, a schoolteacher in Ohio, to her younger brother Leo in Indiana. And the countdown continues on American Top 40.
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1: Number 5.
0: Here's the high-flying smash that soared to number 1 and roosted there for 5 consecutive weeks. This week it drops from number 4 to number 5. When Doves Cry.

Number five in the countdown, falling a notch this week with When Doves Cry. Now, as we work our way toward the four most popular songs in the nation, let's check out the tops of Billboard's other charts. Number one on the album chart. We just heard a song from it, When Doves Cry, from the number one album, Purple Rain by Prince. Number one on the country chart, Let's Fall to Pieces Together by George Strait. And the number one song in the soul chart is the hit that this week drops from number one on the pop chart down to number four. It's The Current Smash by Ray Parker Jr. Number one soul, number four on American Top.

0: after three consecutive weeks at number one, Ray Parker Jr. and Ghostbusters falls to number four in the countdown. Three big ones to our new number one as the countdown continues.
1: Casey's Coast to Coast. American.
0: I'm Casey Kasem. Here's a song by a man who overall has had 24 top 40 hits. 16 of those came as a member of the Commodores. One was a number one duet with Diana Ross, Endless Love. And seven have been solo smashes. Like this song at number three this week, Lionel Richie's Stuck on You.

0: It's a hit, pop, soul, and country. Lionel Richie at number 3 again this week on American Top 40 with Stuck on You. We're counting down to a woman who's waited 24 years for her first number 1 song. Her first Top 40 hit was way back in 1960. This song.
1: He got me smiling, but I should be ashamed. Got me laughing when my heart is in pain.
0: Details and this woman's first number 1 song coming up.
1: But I will be anything he wants me to.
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0: The numbers get smaller and the hits get bigger.
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0: Here's one of the 7 foreign acts in the countdown this week. Now that's way down from 22 foreign acts a year ago. And it's the fewest number of foreign acts in 4 years. Here's one of those 7 foreign acts, Englishman John Waite, climbing 3 notches to number 2 with Missing You.

0: John Wick on American Top 40 from number 7 to number 5 to this week number 2 with Missing You. This is Casey Kasem on American Top 40 in Hollywood. Now we're up to the new number 1 song. And it's by the star who's waited 24 years for a number 1 song. When she first hit the Top 40, she got as high as number 27. That was back in 1960, and it was with this rhythm and blues hit.
1: He got me smiling, and I should be ashamed.
0: Got to number 27, it was in 1960, and it was a hit titled A Fool in Love. This woman who sang it was still rocking a decade later and still looking for that first number one when she hit number 4 with Proud Mary and followed that with the song about her hometown. From 1973, that's the hit song Nutbush City Limits. Did it reach number 1? Nope. Got as high as number 22. Today, 11 years later, after 24 years of trying, she's finally hit the top. Here now is 44-year-old Tina Turner with the new number 1 song in the USA. What's Love Got to Do with It?

0: Tina Turner on American Top 40 with the new number one song in the USA. What's Love Got to Do With It? And there you have them, the 40 most popular records in America determined by Billboard magazine for the week ending September 1st, 1984. American Top 40 is produced in Hollywood by ABC Watermark. Executive producer, Tom Rounds. Producer, Don Bustani. With Matt Wilson, Meryl Schindler, Daryl Morton, Dana Schwartzwalder, Ann Stroeker, Robin Carr, Mike Williams, Ron Shapiro, and Stu Jacobs. I'm Casey Kasem. Join me next week, and again, we'll count down the 40 most popular songs in the USA. Till then, keep your feet in the ground and keep reaching for the stars.
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0: Welcome to American Top 40. This is Casey Kasem with the last weekly countdown we'll do before our special two-part year-end recap of Billboard's 80 top singles of 1970. We'll count them down on Christmas and New Year's weekends. Right now, we're counting down the 40 best-selling songs in the country the week before Christmas. Three songs fell off, three climbed on. And there's a brand new number one, or should I say two number one songs. Let's start the countdown.
3: Number 40.
0: The first of our three new songs done by a group called Runt. We gotta get you a woman.

group is called Runt. Their song, We Gotta Get You a Woman, first week on American Top 40 at number 40. You're listening to a countdown of the 40 most popular songs in America. My name's Casey Kasem, and the countdown continues with number 39. A new group, a new song, Red Eye. And their song is called

Red Eye. The song, Games, at number 39 in American Top 40. This song dropped 20 points this week after being on the charts for many weeks. Eric Clapton and his hit at number 38, After Midnight. The first of six British acts on American Top 40.

0: to 38 at American Top 40 this week, and hanging right in there, Eric Clapton, After Midnight. In just a moment, a hit by a singing star who spent the entire pay from her first singing job 15 years ago on a pair of roller skates. What she makes today at a single performance will buy the whole rink.
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0: This is Casey on American Top 40, and one Sunday in Detroit in 1955, a 12-year-old girl sang at a church service and was paid $15. Next day, she blew it all on the best pair of roller skates she could get for the money. She's 27 now, still singing for pay, and making enough in one appearance to buy skates for every team in the professional roller derby leagues. As much as $25,000 for a single concert. That's how it is when you're queen of soul. At number 37 this week, here's Aretha Franklin. Oh.

debuted at number 37 last week. Same position this week. Aretha Franklin and Elton John's classic, The Border Song. This is Casey Kasem. We're counting down the hits on American Top 40. And number 36 is next. 8 hits for this man this year, Neil Diamond.

honors as Singer of the Year this year of 1970. Neil Diamond with 8 hits so far this year. That one's called Do It at number 36. American Top 40 is heard every week coast to coast on great radio stations like KAFY in Bakersfield, California. Here's Fire and Rain at number 35. James Taylor.

James Taylor, 14 weeks on American Top 40, got as high as number 3 and stayed there for 3 weeks before dropping. James Taylor, Fire and Rain at number 35. You're listening to the most listened to songs in the USA. Flaming Ember this week is at number 34, up 1 point. The song is called

0: number 34 on American Top 40 this week. Up one, I'm Not My Brother's Keeper by Flaming Ember.
1: Number 33.
0: Rose Garden is the best-selling country song in the nation this week. Here's Lynn Anderson at number 33.

0: Country singer Lynn Anderson, number 33, and up 7 points this week with Joe South's composition called Rose Garden. In just a moment, the man who has 70 gold records.
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0: Here he is, the man who's had 70 gold records today, the King, Elvis Presley.

The double-sided hit by Elvis Presley that got as high as number 11. Hanging in there at number 32 this week. After several weeks on the charts, patch it up and you don't have to say you love me. We're up to number 31 in our countdown of the 40 most popular songs in the nation. At number 31, up 8 over last week, Steve.

For 30 down 19 this week, Share the Land by The Guess Who. And now at number 29. And up 9 points this week, a song that debuted last week, Elton John and Your Song.

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And the highest debuting song this week at number 26 by the Bee Gees.

0: one of the hottest sounds from coast to coast, debuting at number 26 in American Top 40, Bee Gees' Lonely Days. This is Casey Kasem, counting them down. We got 2 big hours and 25 hits to go on American Top 40. Stay right there.
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0: The second hour of American Top 40 gets underway now with this week's best-selling hits from number 25 on up through number 13. And the countdown continues.
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0: At number 25 is a song by a man whose first hit was It's Not Unusual.

Number 25 on American Top 40, up one over last week, Tom Jones and Can't Stop Loving You. The biggest hits are yet to come as we count them down on American Top 40. Last week, this debuted way up there at number 32, now at number 24. Their 17th chart record, Gladys Knight, The Pips, If I Were You Lover.

0: 24, American Top 40, Gladys Knight and the Pips, If I Were Your Woman. From Hollywood, this is Casey Kasem, and the countdown doesn't stop till we get to our two number one songs.
1: Number 23.
0: At number 23, the fourth hit in the row this year for these boys, chairman of the

23, up two over last week. Chairman of the board, Pate of the Piper. The top 80 singles of 1970 will be presented by American Top 40 in two special holiday packages, Christmas and New Year's weekends. Straight through, number 80 to number 1. We're up to number 22 this week on American Top 40, Three Dog Night, and One Man Band.

Three Dog Night, One Man Band. This is Casey Kasem on 1840. In 1963, this song reached number 2 by the Ronettes. And now at number 21, Andy Kim.

0: number 21 this week, Andy Kim and Be My Baby. Coming up in the next 10 minutes, one of the great stars of popular music, back in the top 20 for the first time since the hit song Cupid Doll 12 years ago.
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0: These are the top hits in America from Boston to Honolulu, and we're up to number 20 with Neil Diamond. And he ain't heavy, he's my brother.

remains in the same position as last week, halfway up the charts. At number 20, Neil Diamond. He ain't heavy, he's my brother. At number 19, one of the most successful singers of all time in American music. His name is Perry Como, and he's had over 100 chart records. But this is the first time he's been in the top 20 since 1950.

1 on Billboard's Easy Listening chart for the past 3 weeks and moves way up to number 19 this week. Barry Como and It's Impossible. This is Casey Kasem, and we do this every week. Count down the 40 most popular songs in the nation. We're up to number 18, and it moved up 10 points this week. King Floyd, Groove Me.

Groove Me. King Floyd, this week at number 18 and one of the hottest records on American Top 40. American Top 40 heard every week, same time, same station. This is Casey Kasem and we're at number 17. This too was a big mover, up 13 points. The Supremes and the Four Tops get together for River Deep.

0: River Deep, Mountain High, Supremes and Four Tops at number 17 this week at American Top 40. Next, at number 16, the singing group that has sold 10 million records in 1970.
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0: The first three singles released by this group all went over 2 million. The one you're listening to right now at number 16 in American Top 40 has sold 3 million.

number 16, the Jackson 5, and I'll be there. This is Casey Kasem on AT40. Here now is a record that debuted at number 18 14 weeks ago and hasn't been out of the top 20 since. At number 15, we've only just begun.

just begun. Here's the country star who wears boots and tuxedos cut in the Western style. His hit is up 5 notches this week to number 14. Ray Price for the Good Times.

0: The Good Times, at number 14 in American Top 40, Ray Price. The next song that I play for you is the fastest mover within the Top 40.
1: Number 13.
0: 2 weeks ago, this debuted at number 40. Last week, moved up to number 27. This week at number 13, Barbra Streisand.

biggest hit since 1964 when she had the hit song called People at number 13, Barbra Streisand and Stony End. Well, here at the end of the second hour, let's do a recap on American Top 40. Three new records made it to the Top 40 this week. And here they are. At number 26 in the highest debuting song, Lonely Day.

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1: Coming up in the third hour of American Top 40, a number one record with two number one songs. And we'll hear them both. My name's Casey Kasem, and the countdown continues.
2: Number 12.
1: Former leader of the Irish group, Them, doing a single for the past 3 years, Van Morrison and Dominoes.

That's his biggest hit since Brown Eyed Girl, Van Morrison, and Domino, this week at number 12. The countdown continues as we get closer to the top. The top 80 single hits of 1970 will be presented by American Top 40 in two special holiday packages, Christmas and New Year's weekends. Straight through, number 80 to number 1. This week at number 11, up 2 over last week, The President's 25-30.

0: They're from Washington, D.C., and they have the number 11 best-selling record in the country this week. The President's 5, 10, 15, 20, 25, 30 Years of Love.
1: Number 10.
0: This remains in exactly the same position as last week at number 10. Bad Faith.

Goldfinger from England, No Matter What. It's interesting to note on American Top 40 that six of the top 40 songs were hits before. Aretha Franklin's Border Song was first a hit by Elton John. Elvis singing You Don't Have to Say You Love Me, first a hit by Dusty Springfield in 1966. Andy Kim's Be My Baby, the Ronettes made a hit in 1963. Earlier in 1970, the Hollies had a hit with He Ain't Heavy, He's My Brother. Neil Diamond has one now. Ike and Tina Turner had a hit in 66 with the current hit by the Supremes and Four Tops, River Deep, Mountain High. And in 1961, this song was a hit by the Impressions. Brian Hyland does it again. Gypsy.

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0: 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Here's a group that's had 3 top 10 records so far this year. Make Me Smile, 25 or 6 to 4, and Does Anybody Really Know What Time?

0: 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Chicago at number 8 on American Top 40. The next singing group has had 20 top 10 records.
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0: Every week at this time, we count down the 40 top tunes in the nation. My name is Casey Kasem, and these are the Supremes.
1: Number

0: Cindy Birdsong, Jeannie Terrell, Mary Wilson, The Supremes, Stoned Love at number 7 this week, same position as last week. And next, the number 6 song by the group named after the bird in a pear tree.
1: Number 6.
0: Here's a song that's been on the charts for 9 weeks. 8 of those weeks in the top 10, 3 of them at number 1.

0: Like I Love You. This week at number 6 on American Top 40, dropping 2 from last. We're counting down the hits on AT40 and heading for 2 number 1 songs. Coming up in the next 10 minutes, the group whose 2 female members both won the Grand Talent Award in the same beauty contest.
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0: A special tabulation of the top 80 hits of 1970 by the Billboard research staff will be the subject of 2 American Top 40 year-end specials, the 80 greatest hits of the year, in 2 chapters, Christmas and New Year's weekends. Coming up on American Top 40, same time, same station. We're up to number 5 in the survey, same position as last week, Santana and Black Magic Woman.

Santana, number 5 on American Top 40 this week. Same position as last week. Black Magic Woman. Now on American Top 40, we're ready for the 4th biggest selling record in the nation. And what a mover this is. 3 weeks ago, number 33. 2 weeks ago, number 20. Last week, number 6. Now,

0: 2 points this week. At number 4, Dawn and Knock 3 Times.
1: Number 3.
0: This is the song that was last week's number 1 tune. Now at number 3, dropping 2 notches, Smokey Robinson, The Miracles.

That was last week's number one song in American Top 40, Smokey Robinson and the Miracles, The Tears of a Clown. In the number two spot this week in American Top 40 is a hit by a five-member group that has a really exclusive recruiting system. It seems they select their female members from among beauty contest winners. Both girls have won the Grand Talent Award in California's Miss Bronze Beauty Pageant. In 1962, Marilyn McCoo won that title for her singing. And the following year, Florence LaRue Gordon did the same. It's Marilyn who does the solo on their biggest hit since Wedding Bell Blues.

0: One less bell to answer. The fifth dimension, last week number 3, this week number 2. Next, the number 1 songs in America.
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0: Now the number 1 record in America. Both sides, according to Billboard, share equal billing at the top of the chart. They're by the only member of the world's most famous quartet who had a normal family home life. The only one who grew up under the care and love of both his mother and father. Only one of the Beatles grew up in an unbroken family. John Lennon's father was a sailor who shipped out before John was born and didn't come back. Ringo Starr was 3 years old when his parents were divorced. Paul McCartney was 14 when his mother died. Which leaves George Harrison, whose mom and dad are alive and well and living in the English countryside in a big house that George bought for them. Now, the first of the 2 number 1 songs on the number 1 record in the nation, My Sweet Lord.

Number 13 when it debuted 3 weeks ago. 2 weeks ago, it was number 6. Last week, it was a number 2 best-selling song in the nation. This week, it's number 1, My Sweet Lord. Now we'll hear the flip side. Not since Elvis did it 12 years ago has a male solo singer had a double-sided hit at number 1. Here's George Harrison's Isn't It a Pity?

0: George Harrison with America's new number one record and number one songs, My Sweet Lord and Isn't It a Pity. Well, that's it. The 40 top-selling songs in the nation this week. During the next 2 weeks on American Top 40, for Christmas and New Year's, we'll be counting down Billboard's 80 top tunes of 1970, an AT40 holiday special. The show is a Watermont production, and we tape it in Hollywood. This is Casey Kasem. On behalf of the staff of AT40, we'd like to wish you all a very Merry Christmas. Till next week, keep your feet in the ground. And keep reaching for the stars.
1: 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Special thanks to Kalila Dawkins, Rob Durkee, Pete Battistini, Scott Lakefield, Mike Savage, Michael Cross, Dave Nunes, and of course, the legend where the countdown began, Casey Kasem. I'm Larry Morgan. 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

0: countdown the 40 biggest hits in the USA. These are the records you're buying and radio stations are playing all over America this week, according to the official survey of Billboard magazine. So, here we go, starting off with a recap of last week's top three. At number three last week was When the Going Gets Tough by Billy Ocean. Number two was Kyrie by Mr. Mister. And Whitney Houston spent her second week at number one with How Will I Know? Does she stay on top this week, or does a new number one song move into that top spot? We'll find out at the end of our countdown. And here we go.
1: Number 40.
0: Leading off is the English band who in the 1970s called themselves the Electric Light Orchestra. In the early 80s, they shortened it to initials only, ELO. But now they're back to their full name. Here's Electric Light Orchestra coming in at number 40 with Calling America.

America, debuting at number 40, the Electric Light Orchestra. It's their 20th top 40 hit and their first hit in almost 3 years. In August 1983, they hit number 19 with Rock and Roll is King. This is American Top 40. I'm Casey Kasem. We have 5 debut songs this week. The 5 hits that fall out of the countdown are Walk of Life by Dire Straits, Go Home by Stevie Wonder, Say You Say Me by Lionel Richie, Talk to Me by Stevie Nicks, and Spies Like Us by Paul McCartney. Those 5 songs drop out of the survey. Now, here's another debut. It's the first pop hit for a 5-man vocal group from Staten Island, New York. They're called The Force MDs, and their song coming in at number 39 is Tender Love.

0: Tender Love. Force MD's debuting at number 39. It's from the soundtrack of the movie Crush Groove. Listen to this. A bit of the oldest song lyrics ever to hit the charts.
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0: The words of that top 40 hit of 8 years ago were written 3,000 years ago, written by the biblical hero who slew Goliath. Details coming up.
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0: We're on our way to the number one song in the USA. The hit soundtrack album from the movie Rocky IV has given us three top 40 hits. Burning Heart by Survivor, Living in America by James Brown, and now debuting this week at number 38, the first hit for a 27-year-old singer and songwriter originally from Bayonne, New Jersey. Here's Robert Tepper with No Easy Way Out.

first chart single debuts at number 38 from the Rocky IV soundtrack. That's No Easy Way Out. This is Casey on American Top 40. Now, from another page of the American Top 40 Book of Records, the oldest song lyrics ever to hit the chart. They were written 3,000 years ago, and they appeared in this hit song from 8 years ago. Listen. By the

0: from 1978. That's a piece of the top 40 hit, Rivers of Babylon, by Boney M. The words in that song were adapted from words first set down approximately 3,000 years ago. Words written by the biblical hero who slew Goliath with a stone and a sling, David. Later, as King David of ancient Israel, he wrote much of the Bible's Book of Psalms. And from Psalm 137, verse 1, the German group with members from the West Indies, the group called Boney M., created a lyric for their song, The Rivers of Babylon. By the rivers of Babylon, there we sat down, yea, we wept when we remembered Zion. And it became the hit record with the oldest lyrics in the history of popular music, earning it a page in the AT40 Book of Records. And the countdown continues on American Top 40.
1: Number 37.
0: Here's another of our five debuts. The latest hit by Tom Petty and the Heartbreakers. A live recording featuring a guest appearance by Stevie Nicks. Here's Needles and Pins.

0: Debuting at number 37, Tom Petty and the Heartbreakers with Stevie Nicks on Needles and Pins. Recorded in concert. It's a remake. The biggest version was by an English group, The Searchers. Theirs hit number 13 back in 1964. And the countdown continues.
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0: We're coming to you from Hollywood. Here's the highest debuting song of the week. The latest hit from the English musical firm of Simon Le Bon, Nick Rhodes, and Roger Taylor. The Duran Duran members who form Arcadia. Their first hit last December was the number 6 smash Election Day. Their follow-up, coming in at number 36, is Goodbye Is Forever. Arcadia.

0: The group is Arcadia, and they debut at number 36 with their second top 40 hit, It's Goodbye Is Forever. Coming up, a long-distance dedication about people helping people. Literally hundreds of people helping a total stranger.
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0: 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Here's the New York singer born in Harlem, raised in Manhattan, and currently living in the Bronx, Freddie Jackson, tumbling from number 25 to 35 with He'll Never Love You Like I Do.

You like I do. Freddie Jackson on American Top 40, his third Top 40 hit. And after peaking at number 25 last week, this week it falls to 35. I'm Casey Kasem. This is AT40 in Hollywood. Now we're up to our long-distance dedication. A story about people helping people. The letter is from a husband and wife in Island, New Jersey. And here's what they write. Dear Casey, we have a unique problem that we feel would be an interesting story for your show. My 20-year-old daughter, Christine, is a cerebral palsy victim who's confined to a wheelchair. When she was 2 years old, we did a controversial form of therapy called patterning, which required the aid of five people every hour, 8 hours per day, 7 days a week. We needed hundreds of volunteers. Adults and teenagers from all walks of life, religions, and cultural backgrounds responded by the hundreds and worked together for a common goal to help Chrissy. Her progress was nothing short of a miracle. Over the next 7 years, we met and came to love thousands of wonderful and giving people. Some remained dear friends, and some moved on with their own lives, gone from us, but always in our memories. We've often wanted to thank each and every one of those wonderful people, but we could never find the right forum. Chrissy listens to your show faithfully every Sunday morning, and she gave me this idea. To send our love and thanks to all those wonderful and beautiful people who touched all of our lives for 7 years in a fight to give Chrissy a chance for a normal life. There's no doubt in my mind that her open and loving personality is a direct result of those hands and hearts that touched her years ago. For all of them, please play Memory. Signed, Jim and Ina Thorne. Okay, Jim and Ina, and Chrissy, here's your long-distance dedication.

0: from 1982, that's Barry Manilow with Memory. A long-distance dedication from Jim and Ina Thorne in New Jersey to the thousands of people who gave their time to help their daughter Chrissy fight the effects of cerebral palsy. And the countdown continues.
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0: This week we have four female solo singers in our survey. Whitney Houston, Sheila E., Aretha Franklin, and the lady at number 34. Here's Marilyn Martin, up four notches with Night Moves.

0: Marilyn Martin on American Top 40, moving from 38 to 34, second week in the countdown with her second Top 40 hit. Remember, she sang with Phil Collins on the number one song, Separate Lives. Her current solo hit is Night Moves. We're counting down now to the song The Sun Always Shines on TV by A-ha, and we'll solve one of the great mysteries of television. Why is there no Channel 1? There used to be a Channel 1, and you may be using Channel 1 without knowing it. Details coming up.
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0: 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AT40 counts them down.
1: Number 33.
0: Here's a hit written by a songwriter named Christopher, which just happens to be another pseudonym for Prince. In his upcoming movie, Under the Cherry Moon, Prince plays a character named Christopher Tracy. The song Prince wrote is the first hit for the four-woman band, The Bangles. At number 33, it's Manic Monday.

Bangles, a four-woman band that formed in 1981. Their first chart single is Manic Monday. It moves from 39 to 33. Bangles. Now we're up to the song The Sun Always Shines on TV by A-ha. And to our solution of one of the fundamental mysteries of technology. The question of why, in television, there is no Channel 1. Why do the channels begin with 2? Why is there no Channel 1? Well, once upon a time, there was a Channel 1. That was back in 1945, when the Federal Communications Commission first assigned channels, Channels 1 through 13. But within 2 years, it became apparent to the FCC that they'd have to take a channel back from television. You see, television stations take up a lot of airwave space. In fact, each TV channel takes up 600 times as much dial space as a radio station. And so, to give more room to other broadcast activities, the FCC reassigned Channel 1, which runs from 44 megahertz to 50 megahertz on the electromagnetic spectrum, in case you're technically minded. They reassigned it for use by mobile radios, which includes CB, Citizens Band, and police and emergency channels. And that's what happened to Channel 1. This week, a song about channels 2 through 13 and beyond is at number 32 in our survey. Here's A-ha and The Sun Always Shines on TV.

0: The Sun Always Shines on TV. The three-man band from Oslo, Norway, who are AHA. This week, they fall from number 20, where they peaked last week, to number 32 in our survey. This is American Top 40 in Hollywood. We're counting down the most popular songs in the USA. I'm Casey Kasem. We'll continue in a moment. 31 big hits to go on our way to the number one song in the nation.
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0: This is American Top 40 in Hollywood. I'm Casey Kasem. We're counting down the 40 biggest hits of the nation, the way they're ranked on Billboard's Pop Singles chart. And the countdown continues.
2: Number 31.
0: Here's Aretha Franklin with a follow-up to her big top 10 hit, Who's Zoomin' Who? At number 31, Aretha and Another Night.

Aretha Franklin, who just turned 44 years old this past week, she's at number 31, moving up three notches with Another Night from the LP, Who's Zoomin' Who. You know, probably every school kid in the Northern Hemisphere grew up reading stories about how sly and cunning the furry little fox is. And the expression, sly as a fox, is a pretty familiar one. Even more so now that Gary Cooper and Michael Camacho are on the chart with a hit song. They call their act Sly Fox. Up five notches this week to number 30 with Let's Go All the Way.

Sly Fox, 27-year-old Gary Cooper from Cincinnati, 25-year-old Michael Camacho from New York City. They're at number 30, moving up five notches with Let's Go All the Way. Up next, the biggest mover within the countdown. It's a very modern hit, tipping its hat to a very old composer. We're on our way to the number one song in the USA. The biggest mover within the countdown this week rockets from number 40 to 29, 11 notches. It's a song that pays homage to a composer who did his work back in the 18th century, and he'll probably never be off the Billboard classical chart. With a tribute to Wolfgang Amadeus Mozart, here's Falco with Rock Me Amadeus. Rock Me.

1936, Salzburg, January 27th, Wolfgang Amadeus is born. 1761, at the age of 5, Amadeus begins composing. 1773, he writes his first piano concerto. 1782, Wolfgang Amadeus Mozart marries Constance Weber. 1784, Wolfgang Amadeus Mozart becomes a Freemason. 1791, Mozart composes the Magic Flute. On December 5th of that same year, Mozart dies.

0: The biggest moving record within the 40, Rock Me Amadeus by Falco. He's from Vienna, he's 29 years old, and he makes his home in Vienna, Austria, moving from number 40 to 29. Coming up, a song called How to Be a Millionaire, and our true story of the most miserly millionaire in history, a woman worth $95 million who saved money by eating cold oatmeal and wearing newspapers for underwear.
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0: You're listening to our countdown of the most popular songs of the week. The six-man band from Flint, Michigan, called Ready for the World, tumbles seven notches to 28. Here they are with Digital Display.

sixth week in the countdown. Digital display peaked last week at 21, this week falls to 28. By the group Ready for the World, who had Oh Sheila and took it to number one. Now we're up to the song called How to Be a Millionaire, and our true story of the most miserly millionaire in history. A woman who was given that title by no less an authority than the Guinness Book of World Records. Her name was Hetty Green. She was a widow and lived in New York City around the turn of the century. Her immense wealth came from her husband's investments in railroads, gold, and real estate. But where her cheapness came from is anyone's guess. She was worth $95 million, and she spent very little of it. Once when a druggist told her that he had to charge 5 cents for a medicine bottle, Hetty Green went home and got her own bottle to save that nickel. She was so miserly that after reading the morning paper, she'd send her son down to the street to resell it. And when the weather was cold, she'd wear newspaper as underwear to keep herself warm. To save money, she lived on a diet of cold oatmeal, which she also fed to her unfortunate children. And when one of those children, her oldest son, was 14 and injured himself in a sledding accident, Hetty Green put on some ragged-looking clothes and took him to a charity hospital where he had to wait hours to be treated. Now, because of that long wait, his leg became infected and had to be amputated. And even her own death in 1916 was caused by her cheapness. She died of a stroke arguing with a cook about how he should use less expensive skim milk in his recipes. Too bad. Not any of Hetty Green's $95 million bought her any happiness. Something to think about as the band ABC at number 27 tells us how to be a millionaire. Pounds, dollar, millionaire, pound, pound, dollar.

0: afford it.
1: Moving from 33 to 27, ABC, and how to be a millionaire. A listener wants to know if a musical instrument has ever been mentioned in a top 40 song title. Sure. And five song titles naming musical instruments have hit number one, including A Wedding Bell Rung by the Fifth Dimension. Details coming up.
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1: 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Marie, and KJR Seattle, Washington. The youngest solo singer in the countdown is 17-year-old Texan Charlie Sexton from San Antonio in Austin. He climbs three notches this week to number 26. Charlie Sexton with Beats So Lonely.

0: named Farallon Villamor in Cebu City, the Philippines, wants to know if a musical instrument has ever been mentioned in a top 40 song title. Well, quite a few have. We've had 30 titles naming musical instruments in our top 40, from Piano Man to Bang a Gong, and 5 titles naming instruments have hit number 1. First, in 1959, we had an organ by Dave Baby Cortez, the Happy Organ. Next, 2 tambourines hit number 1. In 1965, the Byrds hit with Mr. Tambourine Man, and in 1968, the Lemon Pipers hit with Green Tambourine. In 1969, a number 1 bell was rung by the Fifth Dimension, Wedding Bell Blues. And finally, in 1979, a 5th song whose title mentions an instrument hit number 1. It was by Anita Ward, Ring My Bell. And there's your answer, Farallon. Thanks for writing in. Now, on with the countdown.
1: Number 25.
0: We have 1 act from Canada this week in the survey. From Vancouver, here's the band called Loverboy with This Could Be the Night.

Panayiotou. That was the name that he was given by his Greek parents who ran a fish and chip shop in London. His nickname is still Yog, but we know him better as George Michael. At number 24, here's George Michael along with

Day song number 25, third week in the countdown. Loverboy moves up two notches with This Could Be the Night. Now we're up to a hit song by a man whose real name is Yogiros

0: falling from 13 to 24 this week. That's I'm Your Man by Wham. We're counting down now in American Top 40 to the three-man band who in 1976 set a record for what was then the biggest money-making concert tour ever. And then they vanished, completely disappeared for 4 years. Details coming up.
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0: American Top 40 originates in Hollywood. Here's the Australian band INXS with the first hit from their album, Listen Like Thieves. Up five notches in number 23, INXS.

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The band named INXS, spelled INXS. They're at number 23, moving up 5 notches. Now on American Top 40, we're up to the band who set a record for biggest money-making concert tour and then vanished for 4 years. 2 weeks ago, I told you the story of ZZ Top's worldwide Texas tour, the one where they brought along a buzzard and a buffalo, a cow and 2 rattlesnakes. And they set what was then an all-time record for highest-grossing concert tour, $11.5 million. In 1976, at the end of that tour, the 3 men in ZZ Top announced that they were going to take a little vacation, and they disappeared. The days stretched into weeks, the weeks into months. Meanwhile, rumors started flying. ZZ Top had been killed in a plane crash. ZZ Top had all become Tibetan monks. Occasionally, friends of the band would receive postcards from faraway places like Madagascar, Hong Kong, and the Canary Islands. Nearly 4 years went by. Still, no direct word from any of the members of ZZ Top. Finally, in late 1979, the group reappeared. They emerged from a studio with a new album. But only recently did they explain the great disappearance. You see, guitarist Billy Gibbons, a patron of the arts, traveled the world incognito, going to the theater, visiting museums, and soaking up culture. He sent the postcards. Bass player Dusty Hill traveled south of the border to a tiny Mexican village where he lived for a while in peace and quiet. He won't say where the village is. And drummer Frank Beard, he just stayed home in Texas with his family and refused to take any phone calls. Mystery solved. ZZ Top just needed some time away from the rock and roll life. In their case, 4 years. They've been back for quite a while now, and their latest hit is at number 22. Here's Stages.

0: Z-Top, the band that's been together since 1970. They're from Houston, Texas, and their current hit is called Stages. It moves up a notch to number 22 in our survey as the countdown continues.
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0: 21 songs to go to the number one hit in the land. Here's the band from Scotland called Simple Minds with the follow-up to their number three hit, Alive and Kicking. Simple Minds with Sanctify Yourself.

0: Simple Minds on American Top 40. They're one of 16 foreign acts in our countdown this week. They're from Glasgow, Scotland, and they've been together since 1978. They move up three notches to number 21 with Sanctify Yourself. From Hollywood, this is American Top 40. I'm Casey Kasem, and we have 20 hits to go to the number one song in the nation. Our countdown will continue in just a moment.
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0: Now, as we continue our countdown of the most popular songs in America, I'd like to welcome four new members to the American Top 40 family. Super Q, the voice of the Lake Country, WLCQ, Clarksville, Virginia. The new Ritzy FM, WRZQ, Columbus, Indiana. CHEX in Peterborough, Ontario, Canada. And Radio Veronica, Montecatini Terme in Pistoia, Italy. Welcome to American Top 40. It's a pleasure to have you with us. I'm Casey Kasem. We're at the halfway mark, and on we go.
2: Number 20.
0: Here's the smash that spent 4 weeks at number one. Dionne Warwick, Elton John, Stevie Wonder, and Gladys Knight. That's what friends are for.

a recent number one song in American Top 40 that falls from number 10 to 20 this week. That's What Friends Are For by Dionne and Friends. Dionne Warwick singing with Stevie Wonder, Gladys Knight, and Elton John. And this next song is by Elton John singing solo. It's a song that's hit number one in West Germany, in Holland, in Belgium, Portugal, and Switzerland. Up three notches to number 19 in our countdown, it's Nikita, Elton John.

The Kita, Elton John on American Top 40, moving from 22 to 19, fourth week in our survey. A listener wants to know, what's the biggest spoken word hit in chart history? Well, it was a number one record that told the story of a modern-day folk hero, a man who sacrifices his life to save his fellow workers when a mine shaft collapses. Details coming up. The hits from coast to coast. Every week, American Top 40s heard in the 50 states and around the world on great radio stations like Live AM, WSIZ, Ocilla, Georgia, All Hit FM, 104 King FM, Sterling, Colorado, and Radio Malaysia, Kuala Lumpur, Malaysia. Holding at number 18 this week is the band from the city famous for, among other things, the Liberty Bell and the classic cheese steak sandwich, a Philly cheesesteak sandwich. From Philadelphia, here are the Hooters with Day by Day.

0: Second week at number 18, fifth week in our countdown, the Hooters and Day by Day. Now on American Top 40, let's answer that question about spoken word records. A listener in New Orleans, Cindy Horst, wants to know, what's the biggest spoken word hit in chart history? Well, it was a hit written and performed by country music star, actor, and sausage salesman, Jimmy Dean. He recently told writer Fred Bronson that his big hit was inspired by a man that he acted with in summer stock plays. Jimmy says, quote, "I worked with a guy named John Mento. He was 6'5" and skinny as a rail. I used to call him Big John. It had a powerful ring to it." Sometime later, on a plane flying to Nashville, Jimmy Dean wrote what would become one of the great story songs of all time. He told the tale of a big, strong man named John who works in the mines. And one day, a mine shaft begins to collapse. The heavy timbers begin to crack. But Big John gets under the wood beams and supports the opening so his fellow miners can escape. Everybody gets out alive, except Big Bad John. In 1961, Jimmy Dean immortalized him in this number one hit.
1: "Now, they never reopened that worthless pit. They just placed a marble stand in front of it. These few words are written on that stand. At the bottom of this mine lies a big, big man. Big John.
2: Big John."
0: From November 1961, that's a piece of the number one record, Big Bad John, by Jimmy Dean. It's the biggest spoken word hit in chart history, with 5 weeks at number one. There's your answer, Cindy. Thanks for your letter. Now on with the countdown.
2: Number 17.
0: From his album Scarecrow, here's John Cougar Mellencamp climbing 9 notches with a hot hit that he subtitles A Salute to 60s Rock. Here's R-O-C-K in the USA.
2: Number 17.

0: WLTK in the USA, moving from 26 to 17, nine notches, third week in our survey. John Cougar Mellencamp on American Top 40. Up next, from Sting's Dream of the Blue Turtles album, A Song for Peace.
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0: Once a week with AT40, and you know how your favorite songs are doing across the nation. Like the current hit from Sting's solo album, The Dream of the Blue Turtles. At number 16, it's a song of peace called Russians.

0: Russians. It moves up three notches to number 16 in our survey of the 40 biggest hits in the USA. We're counting down now to a big hit from the movie Rocky IV, a film series inspired by a real-life Rocky, a professional fighter nicknamed the Bayonne Bleeder, who should have gone down by the third round, but stood for 15 rounds against Muhammad Ali in his prime.
1: Casey's Coast to Coast.
0: We're counting down the most popular hits in the land, and the hits don't stop till we get to the top. At number 15 again this week, holding the line, a conga line, here's the Miami Sound Machine.

Emilio Estefan, Marco Sevilla, Gloria Estefan, and Kiki Garcia. They're Cuban-American, and they're the Miami Sound Machine at number 15 again this week with Conga. Now on American Top 40, we're up to one of the hit songs from the movie Rocky IV, a film series inspired by a real-life Rocky, a man who shouldn't have lasted three rounds against Muhammad Ali in his prime, but he went the full 15. Here's the story. Back in 1975, Muhammad Ali was the greatest boxer in the world. He'd fought his way back after being defeated by Joe Frazier in the early 70s, and he was at the top of his form. In fact, in 1975, he was at the start of what would become a string of 11 consecutive wins, four of which happened during that year of 75. One of the fights was against a contender from Bayonne, New Jersey, named Chuck Wepner. Wepner had fought his way up to the point where he was eligible for a shot at Ali's heavyweight crown. But there was general agreement that he was not in a class with the champ. The fight was scheduled for the night of March 24th, 1975, and one of the many people watching it on closed-circuit television was a young, out-of-work actor and writer named Sylvester Stallone. The fight he saw changed his life. Stallone says, quote, "That night, Rocky Balboa was born. They said Wepner couldn't last three rounds. But as the fight progressed, the miracle unfolded," says Stallone. "He hung in there, and people went absolutely crazy. We witnessed an incredible triumph of the human spirit, and we loved it." End of quote. Well, Stallone went home that night with Rocky Balboa forming in his mind. And 18 months later, the first of the Rocky movies hit the big screen, inspired by the courage of a losing contender with the heart of a champion, a fighter named Chuck Wepner. This week, a song from Rocky IV is at number 14 in our survey. Here's Survivor with Burning Heart.

0: Burning Heart. It got as high as number 2 for a couple of weeks. This week it falls from number 9 to 14 in our countdown. Survivor, another hit from the Rocky IV soundtrack. 13 big ones to number 1 as the countdown continues.
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0: Here's a song that's hit number 1 in 6 different European countries. The singer, Baltimora, says he did it by appearing on television in those countries wearing a leopard skin loincloth while performing his song. Picture it. A 6'4" skinny red-headed Irishman in a loincloth dancing across a European TV screen singing his hit. That's entertainment. At number 13, here's Baltimora with Tarzan Boy.

0: tomorrow on American Top 40. His first hit here in the USA moves up three more notches. It's at number 13 this week, eighth week in the countdown. Tarzan Boy. We're counting down now to a woman who pounded and beat her way into the family business. She made her stage debut when she was 5 years old, playing drums, and turned professional at 15. Her story and her third Top 40 hit are coming up.
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0: These are the most popular songs in America, straight from the official weekly survey of Billboard magazine. We're up to number 12. It's by the English trio with a deceptive name, the Thompson Twins, Tom Bailey, Cho Leeway, and Alana Curry. Here they are climbing five notches with King for a Day.

Both in popularity, climbing five notches, King for a Day by the Thompson Twins. Now on American Top 40, we're up to the woman who beat and pounded her way into the family business. The family business being drums and percussion. She's Sheila E. The E stands for Escovedo. And Sheila's father, Pete Escovedo, has been a top percussionist in the San Francisco area for more than 20 years, playing with Santana and his own group, Azteca. Sheila's uncle, Coke Escovedo, is also a well-known percussion master. Sheila says she can never go long without picking up a stick and tapping out rhythms. It's in her blood. Sheila was just 5 years old when she made her stage debut. Her father and uncle, thinking it'd be cute, brought her out to play tiny drums. Little did they know at the time what it would lead to. Sheila kept at it, and one fateful day, when she was 15 years old, it paid off. The night of a show, a percussionist in her father's band was sick. There was no time to find a replacement. Well, Sheila offered to step in. She says, "Actually, my father didn't want me to play. He thought I was too young and didn't know how. He had an 18-piece band and said the music was really hard." Well, Sheila was able to convince her father that night, and out she went before a crowd of 4,000 people. She says, "I played and took a solo and had 3 standing ovations that night. It was a feeling I've never felt before. I said, 'This is it. This is what I want to do for the rest of my life.'" End of quote by drummer Sheila E. She sings, too. At number 11, here's Sheila E. with her third Top 40 hit, A Love Bazaar.

0: Up a Notch, a recent number one dance song by the girl born and raised in Oakland, California, Sheila E. You're hearing the 40 biggest hits, counting down to number one.
1: Number 10.
0: The current album by the band Heart, titled Heart, has given them 3 top 10 singles in a row. What About Love, Never, and now leaping 4 notches to number 10 this week, These Dreams. The lead singer is guitarist Nancy Wilson. Here's Heart.

0: Moving from 14 to 10, fifth week in the countdown, Heart and These Dreams. This is Casey Kasem on American Top 40 in Hollywood. We're counting down this week's 40 biggest hit singles, and we're just 9 hits away from number 1. We'll continue in a moment, so stay right where you are.
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0: We're heading into the home stretch now on American Top 40, counting down the most popular songs in the country and getting closer and closer to number 1. My name's Casey Kasem, and on we go.
2: Number 9.
0: Here's a ballad that hit number 4 on the soul chart, and this week climbs 2 notches on the pop chart. It's by the 4-man, 1-woman group from White Plains, New York, Atlantic Star. Here's Secret Lovers.

0: First week in the top 10, moving from 11 to 9, Atlantic Star and Secret Lovers from the LP As the Band Turns. A listener wants to know who holds the record for writing the most number one songs on which they themselves didn't sing. Well, it turns out to be a songwriting team who wrote 12 number one hits, 10 for the Supremes, and 2 for the Four Tops. Details coming up.
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0: These are the biggest hits in the USA by the biggest acts from around the world. In this week's survey, we have 16 foreign acts. Here's one of them. The group of 5 men from London, England, called Mike and the Mechanics. They hold at number 8 with Silent Running.

0: Mike and the Mechanics and Silent Running. Survey song number 8, 2 weeks in a row. Now on American Top 40, let's answer that question about writing number one songs, but not singing on them. Sarah Hammond in Lincoln, Massachusetts wants to know, who's written the most number one songs in which they themselves didn't sing? Well, first, we'd have to rule out such super songwriting teams as John Lennon and Paul McCartney, Mick Jagger and Keith Richards, and Bernie Taupin and Elton John, because at least one of them sang on the songs they wrote. So, Sarah, we find your answer under the roof of one record label, Motown Records. It was there during the 1960s that Diana Ross and the Supremes recorded 10 number one songs written by a certain team of songwriters. And the Four Tops recorded 2 number ones also written by that same team. This songwriting team wrote a total of 12 number ones for other people. They were a 3-man creative partnership made up of 2 brothers, Eddie Holland and Brian Holland, and their friend, Lamont Dozier. And as Holland, Dozier, and Holland, they wrote and produced dozens of big hits, including those 12 number ones like Baby Love, You Keep Me Hanging On, and Reach Out, I'll Be There. 12 number ones not sung by the songwriters. And that's an all-time record held by Holland, Dozier, Holland. There's your answer, Sarah. Thanks for writing in. Now, on with the countdown.
1: Number 7.
0: Catching a few winks, here are the Dream Academy from London, spending their second week at number 7 with Life in a Northern Town.

0: Dream Academy. Nick Laird Klaus, Gilbert Gabriel, and Kate St. John from England with Life in a Northern Town. They're at number 7, second week in a row, as the countdown continues.
1: Hits from coast to coast.
0: When the numbers get smaller, the hits get bigger. And when the going gets tough, the tough get going. Billy Ocean got to number 2, singing a hit with that title. This week, he drops from 3 to 6. Here's Billy.
2: When the going gets tough.

0: Billy Ocean now has 6 top 40 hits. This one went to number 2. When the going gets tough, the tough get going. It hit number 1 in Britain. Coming up, a long-distance dedication from a young man in Pennsylvania to the old man who always beat him at checkers.
1: Casey's Coast to Coast.
0: 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Up a notch to number 5, here's the chat.

the sweetest taboo, Sade. Three men from England and one woman. Lead singer Helen Folashade Adu, born in Nigeria and raised in England. They moved from number 6 to number 5. This is American Top 40 in Hollywood. I'm Casey Kasem. Now, we're up to our long-distance dedication. And it's from a 19-year-old man in Telford, Pennsylvania, whose grandfather left him something of great value, something to remember. His letter begins, "Dear Casey, last February my grandfather died at the age of 97. Though we weren't very close, he always had a special place in my heart. In his younger years, he'd been a minister, faithful to the Word of God and very adept in study of the Bible. I could ask him a chapter and verse, and he could tell me word for word what it said. But he was not fanatic. After he retired, he grew old and dependent. His three favorite pastimes were playing checkers, at which he always won fairly and squarely, watching Phillies baseball on TV, and tending to his backyard garden. He could only see through thick lens glasses, hearing with a hearing aid, and walk with a walker. But he raised beautiful vegetables in his garden for many, many years until he was 96. He was slow, passive, incoherent, and wore a sweater on even the hottest summer days. Finally, we had to put him in a home. 23 days after his 97th birthday, he died. Now, the house is sold, and the area in the small backyard, which used to be a flourishing garden, is hard, untilled ground. My grandfather, Edwin Rosenberger, is gone and won't be returning. A song that tells the story is Empty Garden by Elton John. No matter how long I stand knocking at the prophet's door to call, "Hey, hey, Edwin," no one is there to answer. Please play it for the man who raised a garden, stood faithfully until the end, and always beat me at checkers. Thank you very much, Kent Rosenberger. Also, please play it in the latter part of the show. I can only catch the last 7 songs after church. Okay, Kent, here's your long-distance dedication. But how-

0: From 1982, that's Elton John's hit, Empty Garden. A long-distance dedication from Kent in Telford, Pennsylvania, to the memory of his grandfather, Edwin Rosenberger. Up next on American Top 40, Soul Power from The Godfather. He'll make it so funky you can't refuse.
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1: Number four.
0: In 1965, he had his biggest pop hit ever with the number three smash, I Got You. Back then, he was a father of soul. Now, the godfather of soul, he has his biggest pop hit since then. At number four this week, here's Living in America by James Brown.

0: At number four, moving up another notch, fourth week in the top ten, James Brown and Living in America from the LP Rocky IV soundtrack. Let me read you part of a letter we got from Suzanne in Baltimore. It reads, Dear Casey and AT40 staff, on your show of December 21st, you stated that the city of Baltimore has 42 colleges and universities. This isn't really true. That 42 count is for the entire Baltimore metropolitan area, which includes Baltimore City plus five surrounding counties. Native Baltimoreans are sensitive about locations in and around their city. When you say that something is located in Baltimore, they expect to find it within the city limits. If these 42 colleges were crammed into Baltimore's 91 square miles, there would be precious little room for the 786,000 population. So, take it from a native Baltimorean. The city contains only 12 or 15 colleges, not 42. Check it out, and Happy New Year. Signed, Suzanne. Suzanne, thanks for taking the time to set us straight on that. Now, on with the countdown.
1: Number three.
0: Up a notch with the follow-up to their number one smash, We Built This City, here's the Starship.

0: Starship. With their follow-up to the number one record, We Built This City, they move from 4 to 3 with Sarah from the LP Knee Deep in the Hoopla. There's a new number one album in the USA this week, Welcome to the Real World. And from that album comes a new number one song. It's coming up.
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0: Radio plays them, record stores sell them, Billboard ranks them, and AT40 counts them down. After 2 weeks at number one on the official Billboard chart, Whitney Houston dips to number 2. How will I know?

For the past 2 weeks, that song has been the number one song in the USA. This week, it falls to number two, 22-year-old Whitney Houston from East Orange, New Jersey on American Top 40. Now, as we get set to hear the new number one song in the land, let's check out the number ones on Billboard's other charts. Number one on the country chart is You Can Dream of Me by Steve Wariner. Number one on the soul chart, Do Me Baby by Melissa Morgan. And there's a new number one on the album chart, an album called Welcome to the Real World. It's by a band whose first top 40 hit from that album, Broken Wings, hit number one. And now, they've done it again. The most popular song in the USA is Kyrie by Mr.

0: traveling to the number one position on American Top 40. Mr. Mister with the new number one song in the USA, Kyrie. And there you are, the 40 most popular records in America determined by Billboard magazine for the week ending March 1st, 1986. American Top 40 is produced in Hollywood by ABC Watermark. Our mailing address is American Top 40, Post Office Box 2000, Hollywood, California, zip code 90028. Our executive producer, Tom Rahm. Producer, Don Bastani. With Merrill Schindler, Matt Wilson, Daryl Morton, Dana Schwartzwalder, Elaine Stieglitz, Kevin Cooper, Mike Williams, Stu Jacobs, Ron Shapiro, and Michael Sullivan. I'm Casey Kasem. Join me next week, and again, we'll count down the 40 most popular songs in the USA. Till then, keep your feet on the ground and keep reaching for the stars.
1: 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Special thanks to Kalila Dawkins, Rob Durkee, Pete Battistini, Scott Lakefield, Mike Savage, Michael Cross, Dave Nunez, and of course, the legend where the countdown began, Casey Kasem.
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Americans Top 40. I'm Casey Kasem, and this is our countdown of the 40 most popular songs in the nation. We've got five debut songs in the survey this week, and the latest hits by Jackson Brown, Andy Gibb, The Rolling Stones, The OJs, Olivia Newton-John, and superstar comedian Steve Martin. And we set the countdown in motion right here with the first of five new records. It's the first Top 40 hit by a six-man group from New York City who call themselves Village People. Their song is Macho Man.

airs the first of the 40 hottest records in the USA this week. A debut song called Macho Man by the Village People. This is Casey on AT40 in Hollywood. And the second of our debut songs belongs to one of the hottest groups to come out of England during this decade. They're the Electric Light Orchestra. And this is their ninth top 40 hit. Coming in at number 39, here's ELO with

The ELO, the Electric Light Orchestra from Wimbledon, England, at number 39 with a debut song titled Mr. Blue Sky. In a few minutes, we're going to open the AT40 Book of Records to the recording act who accumulated more consecutive weeks in the top 40 than anyone else during the rock era. An act that never left the top 40 for 3.5 years.

Eddie Money and Two Tickets to Paradise at number 38 at debuts this week. Well, now let's open our AT40 Book of Records to the chapter on chart longevity and to the recording act who accumulated more consecutive weeks in the top 40 than anyone else in the rock era. Now, if the first names that pop into your mind in this category are Elvis Presley, The Beatles, and Elton John, you're on the right track. But the man who holds this record is none of the above. He was a huge teen idol whose popularity soared to astronomical heights during the 50s. So high, he was able to put together a string of 23 hit songs that kept him in the top 40 without ever falling off for an incredible 169 weeks. Now that's 3.5 years. The string began with a song called Ain't That a Shame. That debuted in June of 55. And it stretched out through a total of 23 hit songs to the song If Dreams Came True, and that fell out of the top 40 in September of 58. Altogether, this artist spent an uninterrupted 169 weeks in the top 40, more than any other recording act, solo, or group in the 23 years of the rock era. The man, Pat Boone. And that's one of the most outstanding statistics in our AT40 Book of Records. Now, on with the countdown. Number 37. Climbing two more notches in our survey, this is the first top 40 hit in America by a four-member group who make their home base in Germany. The song's already been number one 5 weeks on the English pop charts. The song is Rivers of Babylon, and it's by Boney

the name of the group. They're at number 37, moving up two, second week on the chart with Rivers of Babylon. This is Casey Kasem on American Top 40 in Hollywood. The fourth of our debut songs belongs to a 27-year-old newcomer from England named Chris Rea. And what a nice way to start. His first chart single was produced for him by Elton John producer Gus Dudgeon. And it debuts this week on AT40 at number 36. Chris Rea with

0: Chris Rea at number 36 on American Top 40 with a debut song titled Fool If You Think It's Over. Coming up, a famous musician who's been nominated for 2 Emmys, 4 Oscars, and 35 Grammys. And this is his first time in the 40.
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0: Continue our countdown of the 40 most popular songs in America now with the highest debuting song of the week. Coming in at number 35 on AT40, here's Rita Coolidge with You.

Rita Coolidge with the highest debuting record of the week on American Top 40 at number 35. That's you. Well, the next artist in our survey has been nominated for 41 of the biggest awards in the field of entertainment. And this is the first Top 40 hit of his career. The man I'm talking about is a composer, arranger, producer, and orchestra leader who's been nominated for 35 Grammys, and he's won 4 of them. He's had 4 Oscar nominations and 2 Emmy nominations, and he's won an Emmy. He scored the music for a dozen television series and more than 50 films. He's been involved as an arranger, composer, or producer in the careers of over 200 different artists, including Frank Sinatra, Aretha Franklin, and Roberta Flack. His colleagues in the music industry refer to him simply as Q. This week, he's up to number 34 with his first Top 40 hit. Here's Quincy Jones.

Former number one soul song on AT40, moving up 4 to 34. That's Quincy Jones, along with vocals by Nick Ashford and Valerie Simpson and Chaka Khan. Stuff like that. 33 hits to number one and counting them.

0: 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From the Bronx, now making her home in Philadelphia, that's Evelyn Champagne King with Shame.
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0: Kenny Rogers had his first taste of Top 40 success as a member of the First Edition. They had a string of hits in the late 60s and early 70s. This is the third pop hit on his own, Love or Something Like It. Here's Kenny Rogers on American.

0: Rogers on AT40 at number 32, third week on the chart. He moves up two with Love or Something Like It. There's a man in the countdown who really believes in the do-it-yourself philosophy of life. He's played every instrument and sung every vocal part on every one of his five top 40 singles. His latest is coming up.
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0: You're listening to a countdown of the most popular songs in the USA. My name's Casey Kasem. The countdown continues now on our way to number one. Here's a tune that peaked last week at number 22. This week falls all the way to number 31. It's Lovin'.

Number 31 in popularity, falling from 22, the title song from the motion picture, Thank God It's Friday. That's Love and Kisses. Well, now I have the current hit by the rock star who's really serious about the do-it-yourself approach to his profession. Listen to this. He's played every instrument and sung every vocal part on every cut of his current album, as well as every one of his 5 top 40 singles. It began back in 1970 when Todd Rundgren, billing himself by his childhood nickname of Runt, hit the top 40 for the first time with We Gotta Get You a Woman. Every voice and every musical note on that record was made by Todd Rundgren. And he continued that solitary method of music making with his next 4 top 40 singles. Hello, It's Me, I Saw the Light, his remake of the Beach Boys classic, Good Vibrations, and his latest, Can We Still Be Friends. With the exception of Good Vibrations, each of those songs was written by Todd, and he was responsible for producing all 5 of them. That's 5 hit singles, each one featuring himself on every vocal and instrumental part of the record. And we can't find another artist who can make that claim. His latest album, Hermit of Mink Hollow, follows the same solo flight plan. And this week, the first single from that album gains 2 more positions on American Top 40. At number 30, here's Todd Rundgren with Can We Still Be Friends?

Top 40, fourth week on the chart, this week moving up two to number 30 with Can We Still Be Friends? This is the biggest moving song within the 40 this week, and it belongs to the hottest new solo star in the business. At number 29, climbing 11 notches, here's Andy Gibb with An Everlasting Love.

0: make this one number four. He moves from number 40 to number 29, the biggest moving record within the countdown this week. An Everlasting Love.
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0: 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The song at number 28 this week, second week on the chart, is a big mover. Up eight notches, a number one disco song, Boogie Oogie Oogie by A Taste of Honey.

0: the 28th most popular song in the USA by A Taste of Honey. It's Boogie Oogie Oogie.
1: Number 27.
0: Last week, this was one of the biggest moving songs in the survey. This week, Paul McCartney and Wings put the brakes on. Up three notches to number 27, here's Wings and I've Had It.

0: 43rd week on the chart, moving up 3 to number 27 with I've Had Enough. This is Casey Kasem in Hollywood, counting them down on American Top 40. We've got 26 hits to go on our way to number one, so stay right there.
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0: On with our survey of the 40 top hits in the nation. This is American Top 40. I'm Casey Kasem, and the countdown continues.
2: Number 26.
0: This is one of two songs in the survey from the film Grease. A little later, we'll hear Frankie Valli with a title song. Right now at number 26, here's Olivia Newton-John with Hopelessly Devoted to You.
2: Number

0: John, moving from 35 to 26, a big mover on American Top 40 with Hopelessly Devoted to You. Coming up, the story of the wild and crazy guy who learned about show business and how to make people laugh while he sold 25-cent guidebooks at Disneyland.
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0: You're listening to the biggest hits in the nation by the biggest pop stars in the world. And here's one of the biggest. At number 25, fifth week on the chart, second week at that position with the hit song Songbird, here's Barbra Streisand.

singer, actress, and sometimes songwriter. Barbra Streisand with Songbird at number 25 this week. Well, now I have the story of the wild and crazy guy who learned about show business and how to make people laugh while he sold 25-cent guidebooks at Disneyland. Of course, I'm talking about comedian Steve Martin. You see, when Steve was only 10 years old, his family moved to Garden Grove, California, which is just about 2 miles from Disneyland. And it was just shortly after the famous amusement park had opened that 10-year-old Steve decided to walk on over and see if he could get a job there. Well, he was hired. Hired to sell 25-cent guidebooks. And that's when he caught the show business bug. Selling guidebooks gave Steve Martin the opportunity to wander around Disneyland, having fun watching the many performers who worked there. And just by watching, he picked up rope tricks and magic tricks, some of which he uses in his act today. But Steve says that probably the most fun of all was watching a man named Wally Bogue. You see, Wally was an old vaudevillian who would stand up and tell good, clean jokes, make animals out of balloons, and most of all, make people have fun. And it's making people have fun like Wally Bogue did at Disneyland that Steve Martin says is his goal as a performer today. This is Steve's first Top 40 single at number 24 this week, King Tut.

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1: Steve Martin, he wrote it and he sang it at number 24, moving up two, fourth week on the chart. That's King Tut. 3 hours with American Top 40, and you know where your favorite records are in the national music scene. This week, there's only one remake in the countdown, and this is it. Up four notches, here's Jackson Browne with

0: Chart moving up 4 to number 23. That's Stay. 22 hits to number 1, and we're counting them down.
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0: American Top 40 is heard in the 50 states and around the world every week on great radio stations like KHBJ, Canyon, Texas, WDBC, Escanaba, Michigan, and 99X, New York, New York. The song at number 22 in the countdown this week, fifth week on the chart, is by Steely Dan. It's the title song from the motion picture, FM.

Survey Song Number 22, Moving Up One, Steely Dan with the title song from the picture FM. The countdown continues now as we get closer to the number one song in the USA. Here's a tune that's been hanging in there for 10 consecutive weeks, falling from 19 to 21 this week, Michael Johnson and Bluer.

Michael Johnson, a fellow who makes his home in Minnesota at number 21 in American Top 40 with his first hit song, Bluer Than Blue. Number 20. One of nine disco songs in the survey this week is the second Top 40 hit by Peter Brown. He pushed it all the way up into the top five on the disco chart a few months ago and into the top 10 here on American Top 40. This week, he comes in at number 20 in popularity, Peter

Peter Brown falls from 16 to 20 with his former top 10 record, Dance With Me. A listener in Virginia wants to know if any top 40 record has ever fallen off the chart, then returned at a later date to hit number one. Well, in the history of the charts, that's happened twice, with a record by Tommy Edwards and a record by Chubby Checker. Details coming up.

falls from 12 to 19 this week on American Top 40 with It's a Heartache. Well, now let's answer that question about records that have done better the second time around. From Roanoke, Virginia, Trina Bennett writes, Dear Casey, has there ever been a record that hit the top 40, then fell out, then at a later date came back on the charts and hit number one? Well, Trina, there are only two records that fit your description. One was a ballad that first hit way back in 1951. It peaked at number 18 and then fell off the chart. But 7 years later, it came back and it hit number one. And the song was It's All in the Game by the late Tommy Edwards. Now, in 1960, a social phenomenon was born. A dance record came out, caught on with the younger generation, climbed the charts and hit number one for a week. And then it fell off the chart for a year and a half. At the end of 1961, the popularity of that dance that record had created put the single back on the charts. And up it climbed again to number one. This time it stayed there for 2 weeks. But unlike the first time, now it was the adults more than the teenagers who were throwing out their backs and twisting to its beat. This was the dance tune introduced by Philadelphian Chubby Checker. His record, of course, is the two-time number one smash, The Twist. So there you have them, Trina. It's All in the Game and The Twist. The only two records in chart history to make the top 40 fall off and then return to hit number one. Thanks for your letter. Now on with the countdown. Here's a six-man band from Atlanta, the Atlanta Rhythm Section. I'm Not Gonna Let It Bother Me Tonight. It moves up three to number 18.

0: Popular song in our survey this week, moving up from 21, fourth week on the chart, the Atlanta Rhythm Section, and I'm Not Gonna Let It Bother Me Tonight. 17 hits to number one, and we count them down.
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0: You're listening to American Top 40's weekly survey of the biggest hits from Green Bay to Brownsville, from Billings to Birmingham. I'm Casey Kasem, and we're up to number 17. Here's a song that a couple of weeks ago hit number 3. It's ABBA from Sweden with Take a Chance on Me. If you change-

This week on American Top 40, there are 12 foreign acts, and this is one of them, ABBA from Sweden. They fall from number 9 to number 17 with Take a Chance on Me. Here now is the first Top 40 hit by a newcomer from New York named Walter Egan. He wrote it, and he also co-produced the song with Richard Dashwood and Fleetwood Mac member Lindsey Buckingham at number 6.

0: Survey song number 16 on American Top 40. It moves up four, Magnet and Steel by Walter Egan. During the 60s, when giant acts like the Beatles and Elvis were making millions for giant labels like Capitol and RCA, a tiny new record company working out of a converted house had more number one hits than any of them. My special report is coming up.
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0: 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At number 15 in our countdown this week, My Angel Baby by the group Toby Bo.

0: My Angel Baby at number 15, moving up three this week in American Top 40 by Toby Bowe. And now, my special report. The story of the little record company that beat out the giants during the 60s by putting out more number one singles than any of them. Remember, that was the decade when RCA Victor was turning out hit after hit by Elvis Presley, Neil Sedaka, and Sam Cooke. Columbia Records had Simon and Garfunkel, Bob Dylan, Barbara Streisand, and the Byrds. And for Capitol Records, the 60s were a fantastic period thanks mainly to the Beatles and the Beach Boys. But those huge corporations, long established, loaded with money to promote their product, and able to attract the top talents at every level of the record business, came in second. Not one of them was able to put as many singles in the number one spot during the 60s as a tiny new label that began in Detroit on a $700 loan. For most number ones during the decade, RCA Victor ranked number three, with 13 number one singles by their artists. In second place, Capitol Records. Their artists racked up 19 number ones. And the company that had the most number ones during the 60s? They didn't even exist until 1960. Its singers hit number one a total of 20 times. There was Stevie Wonder, The Marvelettes, The Supremes, Mary Wells, The Temptations, The Four Tops, and Marvin Gaye. 20 number ones among them to make their company, Motown Records, the label with the most number ones during a decade of tremendous competition, the 1960s. Motown, the company that Berry Gordy Jr. started on a shoestring and built into one of the biggest corporations in America and the biggest black-owned corporation in the USA. That's my special report. Now, on with the countdown.
1: Number 14.
0: Here's Joe Walsh. He moves up three, fifth week on the chart with Life's Been Good.

0: number 14, moving up three with Life's Been Good. There's a group in the countdown on American Top 40 whose lead guitarist recently broke the law in San Francisco and tried to make his escape on a gasoline-powered skateboard. That story and their hit are coming up next hour. This is Casey Kasem in Hollywood. We'll be right back with the top 13 tunes in the USA.
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0: As our countdown continues, I want to welcome three new stations to the American Top 40 family. We'd like to say hello to everyone listening to 1ZN, Radio Northland, Whangarei, New Zealand, WMJM, Cordele, Georgia, and 7XE, Launceston, Tasmania, Australia. Welcome aboard.
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0: The most famous nightclub in the world was the Copacabana. And one of the most famous and popular singers in the world today is this man. Up two to number 13 with his latest, here's Barry Manilow with Copacabana.

Hello on American Top 40, fourth week on the chart, already up to number 13, moving up two this week with Copacabana. Well, now, along with the Jefferson Starship's current hit, we have the story of how their lead guitarist broke the law and tried to escape on a gasoline-powered skateboard. His name is Craig Shakiso, and his main interest, next to being a rock musician, is skateboarding. In every spare moment, he's out wheeling around his hometown of San Francisco. But that hobby gave him a little trouble recently because one of his skateboards is motorized. And California law says you can't use powered boards on public property. But the day he got it, Craig was just too anxious to test it out. So he cranked it up right outside the store and started buzzing around on the public streets. He was having a ball. Then a police car spotted him, and on went the red lights. Well, Craig was afraid of getting a ticket. So he poured on the gas and took off, zigzagging in and out of traffic, zooming up a driveway to a sidewalk, maneuvering through surprised pedestrians, and finally escaping because the police car couldn't follow him. But Craig didn't learn his lesson. 2 days later, he was on his motorized skateboard again, taking in the beauty of Golden Gate Park, public property. And as he was putt-putting along, he suddenly heard hoofbeats behind him, and over his shoulder, he saw a mounted policeman closing fast. Once more, Craig tried to get away by pouring on the gas, but his skateboard had only a quarter horsepower motor, and the cop was riding one whole horse. The chase was over in a gallop and a half, but Craig's luck held out. Instead of a ticket, the officer gave him a stern lecture and let him go. And that's the story of Jefferson Starship skateboarding guitarist. Their hit this week moves up a notch to number 12. It's called Runaway.

The 12th most popular song in the USA this week, moving up a notch, Jefferson Starship and Runaway. Here now is the fourth top 40 hit by the Anglo-American group Foreigner. Their first was Feels Like the First Time. Their second was Cold as Ice. Their last time in the 40, they hit with Long, Long Way from Home. And this week, they're up to number 11 with a hard rocker titled Hot-Blooded. Here's Foreigner.

0: four short weeks on AT40, and Foreigner is at number 11. They move up three this week with Hot Blooded. The 10 biggest hits in the USA are coming right up.
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0: We're counting down the most popular songs in the country from Kodiak to Kokomo, from Hartford to Honolulu. I'm Casey Kasem, and we're up to number 10. Here's a song that moves up a notch, Pablo Cruz and Love Will Find a Way.

Cruz reaching the top 10 this week in AT40 by moving up a notch. That's Love Will Find a Way. Well, it sounds like somebody was right on target when they came up with the name for this next group. Seven men who call themselves Heatwave. And so far, they're sizzling. Their first album, Too Hot to Handle, went platinum. So is their latest, Central Heating. And from that album, here's their third consecutive top 40 hit. At number 9, Heatwave with

0: peaked at number 7 the past couple of weeks on American Top 40. This week, they fall to number 9 with The Groove Line. One of our listeners in Colorado wants to know, what group other than the Beatles has been most successful on the charts? Well, it's an American group, and there's not a man among them. Details coming up.
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0: 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Here now at number 8, second week in a row on American Top 40, the OJs with Used to Be My Girl.

DJs and a former number one soul song. Second week on American Top 40 at number 8, Used to Be My Girl. Now, let's answer that question from Colorado about what groups are at the top. The letter is from Andrea Keller in Colorado Springs. Now, she knows that the Beatles have been the most successful group ever, and she's asking, what group is next? Well, Andrea, you'll find the answer to that one right here in the United States. In Detroit, Michigan, there was a group of three girls whose success on the singles chart is second to no group but the Beatles. This trio has hit the top 10 a total of 20 times, and 12 of those songs hit number 1, starting in 1964 with Where Did Our Love Go? And ending 5 years later with Someday We'll Be Together. And I think a lot of their fans are waiting for that day, because that song was the last one on which Diana Ross appeared as a member of the Fabulous Supremes. The trio has continued, of course, quite successfully as a major nightclub act, with different girls making up the trio over the years. And that's the story, Andrea. Other than the Beatles, the world's top group has been Diana Ross and the Supremes. Thanks for your letter. And now, on with the countdown. Number 7. Bob Seger and the Silver Bullet Band fall from number 4 to number 7 this week, 6th week in the top 10 with Still the Same.

0: Seger and the Silver Bullet Band on American Top 40 Survey Song number 7, Falling 3 Notches. That's titled Still the Same. 6 big ones to number 1 as we count them down.
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0: This is Casey Kasem on AT40 in Hollywood, and look at the track record on this song. 3 Times a Lady debuted 4 weeks ago at 26, then went to 21, last week to number 10, this week to number 6. Here are

The sixth most popular song in the USA on American Top 40. Second week in the top 10. Fourth week on the chart. Three Times a Lady by the Commodores. Frankie Valli is the former lead singer of one of the biggest groups of the 60s, the Four Seasons. And his latest hit was written by a member of the hottest group of the 70s, B.G. Berry Gibb. At number five, here's Frankie Valli with a title.

Title song from Grease by Frankie Valli at number 5, moving up a notch. This is Casey Kasem on American Top 40 in Hollywood. The English rock group that some people hoped would disappear the quickest has lasted the longest. Details and their latest hit are coming up. This is Casey Kasem on American Top 40 in Hollywood. Here's a tune that's been in the top 10 for 3 weeks now. It moves up another notch from 5 to 4 this week. Donna Summer sings it, and it's titled Last Dance.

a former number one disco song, now at number four on American Top 40, moving up a notch this week by Donna Summer. That's Last Dance. Well, now I have the latest smash by the longevity champs among English rock groups. This five-man band, in a lot of ways, were the punk rockers of the middle 60s. They were defiant and rebellious. They dressed grubby and acted raunchy. And they and their fans loved every bit of negative reaction they generated. They first hit the American charts only a few months after the Beatles, and quickly became one of the two most important rock groups in the world. They were only slightly overshadowed by the Beatles, and then not in everybody's opinion. But because of the rough, raunchy image they projected, a lot of people hoped they would go away. One British newspaper ran their picture with the caption, "Would you let your sister go out with one of them?" But a more perceptive Englishman, Geoffrey Cannon, editor of the BBC's official publication, said this about them. "They're perverted, outrageous, violent, repulsive, ugly, tasteless, incoherent, a travesty. That's what's good about them." End of quote. Well, from all reports, 14 years of continuous superstardom haven't spoiled the Rolling Stones. Worldwide fame has not turned their heads. The Stones are still outrageous, and they laugh about it every day on their way to the bank. Here's the longest-lived English band on the American charts, holding at number three this week, the Rolling Stones.

0: one of 17 bands in the countdown this week on American Top 40. Second week at number 3 with Miss You. The two biggest hits in the USA are coming right up.
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0: Here now is a song that has been at number 2 for 6 consecutive weeks. Jerry Rafferty.

Biggest song in America this week. Let's see what's at the top of the other charts. On the soul chart, the number one song is You and I by Rick James. On the country chart, the number one song is Only One Love in My Life by Ronnie Millsap. The number one best-selling album this week is the soundtrack from Grease. And that brings us up to the biggest selling song in the pop survey. Here at the end of the seventh month of 1978, the biggest number one song so far this year is Night Fever by the Bee Gees, which held on for 8 weeks. And the second biggest number one song of 78 belongs to the man who has the number one song in America this week for the seventh week in a row. And wouldn't you know, it's another member of the remarkable Gibb family. With the most popular song in the nation, here's Andy Gibb.

Congressman Jerry Rafferty on American Top 40, the sixth consecutive week in the number two position with Baker Street. Well, now before we hear the one most popular

0: And this has been number one for 7 consecutive weeks. Shadow Dancing. You've just heard the 40 most popular records determined by Billboard magazine for the week ending July 29th, 1978. American Top 40 is produced in Hollywood by Watermark Incorporated. Executive producer Tom Rounds, producer Nikki Wine, creative consultant Don Bastani. I'm Casey Kasem. Join me again next week for our countdown of the 40 biggest hits in the USA. Till then, keep your feet in the ground and keep reaching for the stars. 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
1: 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Special thanks to Kalila Dawkins, Rob Durkee, Pete Battistini, Scott Lakefield, Mike Savage, Michael Cross, Dave Nunez, and of course, the legend where the countdown began, Casey Kasem. I'm Larry Morgan. 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
0: Hello again and welcome to American Top 40. My name's Casey Kasem and this is our countdown of the most popular songs in the nation. I want to thank Charlie Van Dyke for sitting in for me last week. Now I'm back and all set to go with Billboard's current survey of radio airplay and record sales across the USA. Before we start this week's Top 40, let's check out last week's Top 3. The song at number 3 was 99 Balloons by Nina. And the song at number 2 last week was this one.

The number two song last week on American Top 40, Girls Just Want to Have Fun by Cyndi Lauper. I'm Casey Kasem, and we're recapping last week's top three. The smash at number one was this song.

0: the number one song in the USA last week, Jump by Van Halen. Does it stay at number one this week? We'll find out as we count down the 40 biggest songs in the land on American Top 40. Our countdown begins in a moment with a debut song. It's by the hot group with the cool name.
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0: AT40 originates in Hollywood. I'm Casey Kasem, and here we go with this week's 40 biggest hits.
1: Number 40.
0: Five songs debut this week in the countdown. The first of them leads off our survey. It's by the hot pop and soul group whose hit album, In the Heart, has already generated the number 2 single, Joanna. And now, here's another hit from that album. Coming in at number 40 this week, Kool and the Gang with Tonight.

and the gang from the LP In the Heart. At number 40, they debut with a song Tonight. A listener wants to know if any record has ever hit number one on all three singles charts, pop, soul, and country. Well, in the rock era, only four hits have done that. The Everly Brothers had one of them, and another act had the other three. All within a year. Casey's Coast to Coast. American Top 40. These are the most popular songs in the land, straight off the Billboard chart. Singer and actor Rick Springfield debuts this week with his latest hit, a song from his forthcoming movie, Hard to Hold. Coming in at number 39, here is Rick Springfield and Love Somebody.

0: Rick Springfield on American Top 40, debuting at number 39 with Love Somebody. Now, let's answer that question about songs hitting number one on all three singles charts. It was sent in by Renee Minerich in Ellettsville, Indiana. She wants to know if any record has hit number one on all three singles charts, pop, soul, and country. Well, Renee, in the rock era, four singles have hit number one in all three charts. One of them was by that super recording duo, the Everly Brothers. In 1958, they hit number one on pop, soul, and country charts with their super smash, All I Have to Do Is Dream. Now, only one other act besides the Everlys had an appeal broad enough to put a song at number one in all three charts. In fact, this other act was so widely popular that he had three different singles hit the top of all three charts, and all within the space of a year, between 1956 and 1957. First, this act hit number one in all three charts with a double-sided hit record called Don't Be Cruel and Hound Dog. Then came Teddy Bear, and then Jailhouse Rock. Three singles, all hitting number one on the pop, the soul, and the country charts. A phenomenal record still held by Elvis Presley. And there's your answer, Renee. Only two acts have ever hit number one in all three charts with the same record. The Everly Brothers with All I Have to Do Is Dream, and Elvis Presley, who did it an incredible three times, with the double-sided hit Don't Be Cruel and Hound Dog, and the hits Teddy Bear and Jailhouse Rock. Thanks for your letter. Now on with the countdown.
1: Number 38.
0: Up two notches is the first hit for the English trio with the Chinese-sounding name. But they say they got it from the sounds a guitar makes. At number 38, here's the band called Wang Chung and Don't Let Go.

0: the band Wang Chung, based in London. They're at number 38, second week on American Top 40 with Don't Let Go. Up next, the 8-man English band who found their name because they were all unemployed. The band called UB40.
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0: I'm Casey Kasem. Now we're up to a debut song, and it's by an English band who are new to the American charts. When they formed back in 1978, all 8 members were unemployed. And that's how they got their name. From the British Social Services Unemployment Benefits Form. The Unemployment Benefits Form, popularly known as UB40. And UB40 they became. Their first American hit debuts at number 37 this week, and they're in the books. Here's UB40 with Red Red Wine.

Debuting at number 37 on American Top 40, UB40, out of England with Red Red Wine, a 1968 hit record that Neil Diamond took to number 62. Here now is a debut song by a musician who likes to record parodies of big hits. Been doing it for years. But this is the first one of those takeoffs to make the top 40. A parody of a song everybody knows. Debuting at number 36, here is Weird Al Yankovic.

0: Weird Al Yankovic on American Top 40. He debuts at number 36 with his first Top 40 hit. It's called Eat It, an obvious takeoff of a song that's now become a classic by Michael Jackson called Beat It. As the countdown continues,
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0: Every week, American Top 40 is heard in the 50 states and around the world on great radio stations like WDOS, Oneonta, New York, KTIX, Dickinson, North Dakota, and KIKI and KMAI, Honolulu, Hawaii. At number 40, we heard Kool & the Gang debut with Tonight. Now here they are again at number 35 with their hit, Joanna.

Got American Top 40 and Joanna from the LP In the Heart. They're at number 35, falling from 19. Five songs debut this week. Let me recap the five songs that fell out. Yamo Be There by James Ingram and Michael McDonald. That's All by Genesis. This Woman by Kenny Rogers. Talking in Your Sleep by The Romantics. And Owner of a Lonely Heart by the group Yes. Those are the five songs that fell out of the survey this week. Now, here's another of our five debuts. It's the one that debuts the highest. This is the first hit for an English actress and singer named Tracy Ullman. Her song, coming in at number 34, is They Don't Know.

0: Tracy Ullman on American Top 40 at number 34. She debuts with her first hit here in the USA. She's from London, England, and her song is They Don't Know. Coming up, a long-distance dedication from a young man in South Carolina to the grandfather who's exercising for his life.
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0: Here's Billy Joel with a song that peaked at number 10 a few weeks ago. Now at number 33, it's the title song from his album, An Innocent Man.

Billy Joel, whose chart career has gone from Piano Man in 1974 to An Innocent Man here in 1984, 10 years later. It peaked at number 10 a few weeks ago, now at number 33 in the countdown. This is American Top 40 in Hollywood. I'm Casey Kasem. Now we're up to our long-distance dedication, and it's to an elderly man from his grandson in Columbia, South Carolina, a grandson who's been witnessing and helping in a long, tough struggle. Here's what he writes. Dear Casey, on September 7th, 1982, my 68-year-old grandfather was rushed to a nearby hospital complaining of shortness of breath. He was diagnosed as having lung cancer. When I saw my grandfather, he had an IV in each arm and tubes were dangling from each nostril. I asked the doctor if I could do anything to help. He said it was up to my grandfather now. They had removed one lung, and the only way for my grandfather to save the other was to give up smoking and start a program of exercise. If he didn't, he had little chance of seeing his 70th birthday. Throughout his recovery period, my grandfather was taught the importance of exercise and how to exercise properly. Every day, I would go to the hospital and see him and give him encouragement. I became his coach. We started out slowly, doing 5 sit-ups, 5 push-ups, and 5 jumping jacks. By the end of his stay, my grandfather was doing 50 sit-ups, 50 push-ups, and 50 jumping jacks. That was almost 20 months ago. On December 7th, 1983, my grandfather celebrated his 70th birthday. Would you please dedicate Every Breath You Take to my grandfather? Every breath he takes is a reminder of the uphill battle he struggled to win. Signed, his grandson, Todd. Okay, Todd, here's your long-distance dedication.

0: Grammy Award-winning Song of the Year by The Police, Every Breath You Take, a long-distance dedication from Todd in Columbia, South Carolina, to his grandfather in Troy, Ohio. I'm Casey Kasem. This is American Top 40 in Hollywood. We're counting down the week's 40 biggest singles, and we're 32 hits away from the number one song in the USA. We'll continue in a moment, so stay right where you are.
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0: This is Casey Kasem in Hollywood on American Top 40. We're counting down the biggest hits in the nation the way they're ranked on Billboard's Pop Singles Chart. And our countdown continues.
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0: The first time Dwight Twilley hit the Top 40 was back in 1975 with a song called I'm on Fire. Hit number 16. Back then, he billed himself as the Dwight Twilley Band. His second Top 40 hit climbed six notches this week. Here's Dwight Twilley at number 32 with Girls.

Dwight Twilley, originally from Tulsa, Oklahoma, making his home in L.A. today, moves up six notches to number 32 with Girls from the LP Jungle. As an actor, Olivia Newton-John has starred in three major movies. There was Grease, Xanadu, and most recently, Two of a Kind. Well, Interview Magazine recently asked Olivia what actors she looked up to, and she said, quote, I love the romance of the old movies. Spencer Tracy, Katharine Hepburn, Clark Gable, Carol Lombard, people like that. And Marilyn Monroe, of course. She's a big hero of mine. End of quote. This week, a song from Olivia's latest movie, Two of a Kind, climbs two notches in our countdown. Here is actor and singer Olivia Newton-John with Livin' in Desperate

Born in England, raised in Melbourne, Australia, Olivia Newton-John on American Top 40, moving from 33 to 31 in our countdown, living in desperate times. There's a new English singer in the countdown named Howard Jones, who claims he got his recording contract because of a fake fan magazine published by a fan club that didn't exist. And there's love and romance in the plot. Details and his first American hit are coming up.

American Top 40s heard in the 50 states and around the world every week on great radio stations like WJTP in Newland, North Carolina, WHSB Alpena, Michigan, and Radio Antigua, St. John's, Antigua, the West Indies. Here's the first Top 40 hit for a man from Luton, Bedfordshire, England, Paul Young with Come Back and Stay.

Young on American Top 40 at number 30, third week on the chart. He moves up two notches with his first American hit, Come Back and Stay. Now we're up to another first American hit, a song called New Song. It's by another Englishman who says he got his recording contract because of a devious promotion he concocted. He's Englishman Howard Jones, now in his mid-20s. He had been a musician all through his teens, then dropped out of music. But about 3 years ago, Howard became interested in synthesizers. So interested that he jumped headfirst back into music. Soon he was playing his synthesizers in one-man shows at small clubs and pubs around his home in the English town of High Wycombe. Well, one of the regular customers at one of the pubs was a young woman named Jan Smith. She took a fancy to Howard, and he took a fancy to her. Jan became Howard's manager, and then his wife. Together they came up with a wild promotion idea. They started publishing a phony fan magazine devoted exclusively to Howard, a magazine that gave its readers the impression that Howard Jones was a popular artist with thousands of fans. Wife Jan was the editor and publisher and distributed the magazine free at Howard shows. And Howard says it worked. He began to gain a real following, real fans. That attracted the attention of record labels, and eventually, Howard was signed to a recording contract. And he says it was all because of a phony fan club and a phony fan magazine. A magazine called Risk. Howard Jones is at number 29 this week with his first American hit. Here's New Song.

0: Englishman Howard Jones on American Top 40, moving up two notches to number 29, fourth week on the chart, with New Song. We're counting down to one of the most electrifying performers of the rock and roll era, the American woman who taught Mick Jagger to dance. Details and her current hit are coming up.
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0: I'm Casey Kasem. Here's the first hit by Queen from their new album titled The Works. Up seven notches to number 28, Queen and Radio Gaga.

Radio Gaga from the LP The Works. That's Queen on American Top 40, moving up 7 notches to number 28. Now we're up to the current hit by the woman who taught Mick Jagger how to dance. They weren't exactly formal lessons, but here's the way it happened. It was back in 1966. This star and her guitarist husband were on tour in England, on tour with the Rolling Stones. She says, quote, "I didn't know who the Stones were. They were just these boys, and Mick was the one who was always standing in the wings watching us. He was a little shy of me, but finally we started having fun. I tried to teach him some dances because he'd just stand still on stage with a tambourine. He'd try things like the pony or some hip movements backstage, and we'd all just laugh." End of quote from Mick Jagger's dance instructor, the electrifying Tina Turner. Of course, for the past two decades, Mick Jagger's been a pretty electrifying performer himself. Mick says, and I quote, "I learned a lot of things from Tina." During the Stones' last U.S. tour in 1981, Mick Jagger remembered the lady who taught him some of those steps. The Stones had Tina Turner open up some of their shows for them to warm up the audience. And you can bet Tina got those crowds very warmed up. The electrifying Tina is making her moves in the countdown this week, climbing 3 notches to number 27 with her comeback hit. Tina Turner, and Let's Stay Together. Let's

0: Tina Turner with the current number one song on the dance chart and her comeback hit. At number 27, it moves up three notches this week. Let's Stay Together as the countdown rolls on.
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0: AT40 originates in Hollywood. I'm Casey Kasem. The second biggest moving song within the countdown leaps 11 notches this week to number 26. Lionel Richie with Hello.

Lionel Richie on American Top 40 and another great ballad. At number 26, moving up 11 notches this week, that's Hello from the LP Can't Slow Down. Now we're up to the current hit by a popular female singer whose image is one of high fashion, good taste, careful grooming, and personal dignity. But not long ago, she appeared on a British TV show and proved that she doesn't take that image all that seriously. The program is called Tiz Was, and on the show, they set up a mock quiz program just for this singer. Questions had to be answered in 30 seconds or pow, a custard pie right in the face. Well, this singer was asked questions like, explain Einstein's theory of relativity. And when she didn't have the answer, she got a custard pie in the face. Not once, not twice, but three times. And who is this good sport? She's that singing star from Scotland, Sheena Easton. Here she is at number 25 on American Top 40 with Almost Over You.

0: Sheena Easton with one of six ballads in our countdown of the 40 biggest hits in the USA. At number 25 again this week, sixth week on the chart. Almost Over You. And the countdown continues.
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0: Billboard ranks them, AT40 counts them down. Up two notches to number 24, here's the first American hit for a band whose lead singer calls himself simply Baxter. It's the English group Reflex with a title song from their album, The Politics of Dancing.

0: The English band Reflex. They're based in London, and they're at number 24, moving up two notches, fifth week on the chart with The Politics of Dancing. A listener in Maryland wants to know, for the rock era, what has been the biggest hit song by a married duo? Well, the song in first place and the song in second place are both by the same married couple, Antoinette and Darrow. Details coming up.
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0: Every week we count down the biggest hits in the USA, from Mercury, Nevada to Mars, Pennsylvania, from Venus, Nebraska to Earth, Texas. Climbing six notches to number 23, here's Manfred Mann's Earth Band.

0: Manfred Mann's Earth Band on American Top 40 at number 23, moving up six notches with Runner. Now we're up to that question about hit songs and marriage. It was sent in by Tom Cantori in Bethesda, Maryland. And he wants to know, what has been the biggest hit song by a married duo? Well, the husband and wife teams who've had the biggest hits in the rock era include Sonny and Cher, Paul and Linda McCartney, and Marilyn McCoo and Billy Davis Jr. Tough competition. However, a piano-playing husband and his singing wife topped them all. They hit the charts with not only the biggest hit by a married duo, but also the second biggest hit by a married duo. The song in first place came in 1975, a number one smash called Love Will Keep Us Together. The song in second place was also a number one smash. Do That to Me One More Time in 79 and 80. So who are these people whose marriage has been blessed with the two biggest hits in the rock era by a married duo? Well, she's Antoinette, and he's Darrow. Antoinette, Tony Tennille, and Darrow Dragon. Tennille and the Captain, or as they prefer, the Captain and Tennille. And there's your answer, Tom. Thanks for sending in the question. Now, on with the countdown.
1: Number 22.
0: From their album Tour de Force, which is also the name of their current tour, here's 38 Special with Back Where You Belong.

0: The group that formed in Jacksonville, Florida 10 years ago, and they still call Jacksonville their home base. 38 Special at number 22 on American Top 40, fifth week in the countdown, moving up six notches. Back where you belong. I'm Casey Kasem. This is American Top 40 in Hollywood. We're counting down the week's 40 biggest hits, and we're 21 hits away from number one. We'll continue in just a moment.
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0: We're counting down the hottest hits in the nation on American Top 40. I'm Casey Kasem. 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
0: Up six notches this week, Culture Club and Miss Me Blind.

Boy George and Culture Club on American Top 40. In 3 short weeks, they're at number 21 with their 6th consecutive Top 40 hit, Miss Me Blind. Last summer, in one weekly survey of the top 40, we hit an all-time high of 18 British acts. And this week, our total number of British acts in the countdown matches that all-time record. Once again, we have 18 British acts in the survey. And here's another of them. A man who was born, raised, and still lives in London Town. He's Phil Collins with a solo hit that's the biggest mover within the countdown. Up 14 notches to number 20, here's Phil Collins and Against All Odds.

0: Phil Collins on American Top 40, moving up 14 notches, more than any other in the countdown, from 34, where it debuted last week, to number 20 this week, Against All Odds, as the countdown continues.
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0: I'm Casey Kasem. Four of the acts in our countdown this week are trios. The Police have three members, so do the Pointer Sisters and the English group Wang Chung. Then there's another English trio, whose name is misleading. The Thompson Twins. They climb five notches to number 19 with Hold Me Now.
2: I

0: moving up 5 notches on American Top 40 at number 19, Hold Me Now by the Thompson Twins. There's a woman in the survey who wouldn't quit her job as a bookkeeper and begin her music career unless her first record hit number 1 on the dance chart. How did it all work out? Is she still keeping the books? Details and that song coming up.
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0: Every week, American Top 40 is heard in the 50 states and around the world on great radio stations like WCPZ, Sandusky, Ohio, WILI, Willimantic, Connecticut, and WOKI, Knoxville, Tennessee. Here's Harry Wayne Casey, KC, up 2 notches to number 18 with Give It Up.

33-year-old Harry Wayne Casey, who goes by the name KC. He took this record to number one in England called Give It Up. It's at number 18, moving up two on American Top 40. Now we're up to the singer who wouldn't quit her job until she hit number one on the dance chart with her very first record. She's a singer named Shannon, and just last year, Shannon was working two different jobs in New York City. During the day, she was a bookkeeper for different business firms and agencies. At night, when she could get the work, she was a session singer at various recording studios. One night at a session, Shannon was talking with a disco producer named Mark Liggett. He said he had a terrific song, and he thought it would make a star out of whoever sang it. He offered Shannon a chance to record the song. Well, she wasn't so sure about the star-making business, but she knew a big break when she saw one. Shannon recorded the song. A record label liked it and released it as a single. The song became a favorite in dance clubs. Soon, it hit the dance and disco chart. Last fall, it began climbing towards the top. So, did Shannon, the bookkeeper, quit the accounting business? No siree. She told us, quote, "I didn't tell anyone around the office I'd recorded it. I waited for it to hit number one. If it did hit number one, then I wanted everybody to know." End of quote. Well, last November, Shannon's record did hit number one on the dance and disco chart. It spent 6 weeks in the top spot. And Shannon was finally ready to stop doing the books and start cutting more records. Well, here's that record that did it for her. It's at number 17 on American Top 40. Let the Music Play, by the former bookkeeper, Shannon.

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1: Number 16.
0: A few songs back at number 21, we heard Culture Club climbing the chart with their latest hit, Miss Me Blind. Now here's Boy George and crew with their recent number one smash that's on its way down, Karma Chameleon.

John Moss, Roy Hay, Michael Craig, and Boy George. Culture Club at number 16, falling six notches with Karma Comedian. At number 15 in our countdown, falling four notches, The Police, Stuart Copeland, Andy Summers, and Sting. Here's Wrapped Around Your Finger.

0: The Police on American Top 40 at number 15, falling four notches with a song they took as high as number 8, Wrapped Around Your Finger. The really big rock stars make so much money they can afford to live any place they want to. But one of these rich superstars has no intention of leaving his two-room apartment in Greenwich Village because his low rent is too good a deal to give up. Details coming up.
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0: I'm Casey Kasem. Climbing two notches this week is the current hit by the singer and songwriter Dan Fogelberg. Dan recently told the magazine The Illinois Entertainer that his latest hit is, quote, not one of my nicer songs. It's basically about the inability of men and women to communicate. Not particularly a bright little number. That's Dan Fogelberg on his current hit. Now, you decide. At number 14, here's The Language of Love.

The singer-songwriter born and raised in Peoria, Illinois, Dan Fogelberg on American Top 40 at number 14, moving up two notches with his latest, The Language of Love. You know, very often the first thing a rock star does after hitting it rich is to buy a fancy new house. And tastes will range from a secluded country estate suitable for keeping a stable full of horses and a garage full of expensive cars to a condo that occupies a whole floor in an exclusive high-rise with a sensational view. But there's a man in our survey, half of a super duo, who says that buying a nicer place to live is the last thing on his mind. Daryl Hall of Hall & Oates says that despite the big money he's made in the past few years, he has no intention at all of moving out of his two-bedroom apartment in New York's Greenwich Village. The reason, Daryl says, is because his apartment is rent-controlled. That means the rent can't be raised very much as long as he keeps living there. Daryl says, quote, "I don't think I'll ever move out. I'm paying just over $1,000 a month. A new tenant just moved into an identical apartment in my building, and they're paying more than $2,000 a month." End of quote. Daryl Hall says the comparatively low rent is his reward for having lived at the same place in New York for so many years. And he's not about to turn his back on such a good deal. And anybody who's ever tried to get an apartment in New York City knows exactly how Daryl feels. This week, a man who's able to bank a lot of his earnings is at number 13 in our countdown. Here's Daryl Hall with John Oates and Adult Education.

0: Adult Education by Daryl Hall and John Oates on American Top 40. They move up four notches fourth week on the chart to number 13 in our survey. As the countdown continues.
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0: We're getting closer and closer to number one.
1: Number 12.
0: Moving up three notches this week is the current hit by the Pointer Sisters, featuring the deep, rich voice of Sister Ruth Pointer. The song is Automatic.

The Pointer Sisters on American Top 40, Ruth, June, and Anita, moving up three notches to number 12 with Automatic. At number 11 is the hit Got a Hold on Me by Fleetwood Mac's Christine McVie. It's from her new solo album. But this isn't her first solo album. You see, back in 1969, before she joined Fleetwood Mac, Christine recorded an album in England. Years later, in the late 70s, it was released here in the USA by a company trying to capitalize on her success with Fleetwood Mac. They called it the legendary Christine Perfect album, Perfect being Christine's maiden name. She told us, quote, "There was nothing legendary about it. It's a record I'd just as soon forget. This new album is my first official solo album." End of quote. With the first hit from her official solo album, here's Christine McVie, up three notches to number 11 on American Top 40. Got a hold.

0: Christine McVie on American Top 40. She's at number 11, moving up three notches, seventh week in the survey with Got a Hold on Me. My name's Casey Kasem. This is American Top 40. Our countdown of the most popular hits in the USA continues in a moment. We've got the 10 biggest hits coming right up.
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0: 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WQCM in Hagerstown, Maryland. WQNY in Ithaca, New York. WDOT in Burlington, Vermont. WFMI in Winchester, Kentucky. KINN in Alamogordo, New Mexico. And CKBW in Bridgewater, Nova Scotia, Canada. Great to have you all with us. I'm Casey Kasem, and we're doing our weekly survey of the most popular records in the USA. And on we go.
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0: Up two notches, here's the English band from Birmingham, Duran Duran, and New Moon on Monday.

The first of the 10 hottest records in the USA, moving up two notches in the survey, New Moon on Monday by Duran Duran. Now, as we work our way toward the number one song in the land, let's check out the number ones on Billboard's other charts. Number one on the country chart is Elizabeth by the Statler Brothers. Number one on the soul chart is Somebody's Watching Me by Rockwell. Number one on the album chart is Thriller by Michael Jackson. Number one on the dance and disco chart, Let's Stay Together by Tina Turner. And on the pop singles chart, we're up to the song by John Lennon. It hit number five 2 weeks ago. Now it's at number nine. Here's Nobody Told Me.

0: Nobody Told Me. Survey song number 9, falling 3 notches on American Top 40, a song written and sung by John Lennon. Coming up, a long-distance dedication from two teenage girls who have something good to say about stubbornness.
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0: 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Holding at number 8 this week, it's Here Comes the Rain Again, the first hit from the album Touch by Eurythmics.

Annie Lennox and Dave Stewart, the duo who call themselves Eurythmics. At number 8 again this week on American Top 40 with Here Comes the Rain Again. Now, we're up to our long-distance dedication. It's from two teenage girls to their favorite singer, but it's also a letter about being true to yourself. Here's what they write. Dear Casey, we're two young, aspiring musicians. We listen to all types of music, but we found ourselves particularly inspired by Culture Club, a group which seems to love everyone. We live in a place where many people around us don't seem to like anyone who's different. Since we consider ourselves unique, we're often put down by our peers because of the way we dress and act. But we don't let it bother us. It seems that Boy George went through something similar to this, but look at him now. It just goes to show anyone can do anything if they really want it badly enough. Casey, would you play Brass in Pocket, I'm Special by the Pretenders for Boy George of Culture Club, who had courage and enough stubbornness to see it all through? This is to say thanks to Boy George for being himself. Love, Amy and Christina. Amy and Christina, here's your long-distance dedication.

0: In 1980, that became the Pretenders' first hit single, Brass in Pocket, I'm Special. A long-distance dedication from Amy and Christina to Boy George of Culture Club for being himself. And the countdown continues on American Top 40.
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1: Number 7.
0: At the number 7 spot for a second week, it's the band out of Marin County in Northern California. Huey Lewis and the News with their fourth Top 40 hit, I Want a New Drug.

Huey Lewis and the News on American Top 40 with I Want a New Drug from the LP Sports, second week at number 7, third week in the top 10. As most everyone knows, Michael Jackson won 8 Grammy Awards a few weeks ago, breaking the old record of 6 Grammys in a single year, a record set in 1966 by Roger Miller. Now, 7 of Michael's Grammys were related to the album Thriller. But his 8th is perhaps the most interesting. Michael won a Grammy for Best Children's Recording, his reading of the story of E.T., the extraterrestrial. And Michael said, quote, "It's the award that I'm most proud of." Dropping from 4 to number 6 this week, here's Super Grammy winner, super talent Michael Jackson, with a title song from his album, Thriller.

0: Michael Jackson on American Top 40 after 2 weeks at number 4 falls to number 6 with the title song from the LP Thriller. A listener wants to know how many songs in a foreign language have hit number 1 in the U.S. Well, in all of chart history, that's 44 years now, only 3 songs sung entirely in a foreign language have hit number 1. Songs in Italian, Japanese, and French. Samples of each are coming up.
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0: Once a week with AT40, and you know how your favorite songs are doing across the USA. Like the current hit by Kenny Loggins. He dances up 4 notches to number 5 with the hit Footloose.

second week in the top 10, it moves from number 9 to number 5 on American Top 40 from the Footloose soundtrack. That's Footloose, Kenny Loggins. Now, let's answer that question about foreign language songs at number 1. Comes to us from Bob Rosenberg in San Francisco, and he wants to know if any songs sung entirely in a foreign language have hit number 1. Well, Bob, in the entire 44-year history of the Billboard charts, only 3 foreign language songs have gone to number 1, and they were all in different languages. The first one came in 1958, and here's a piece of it.

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1: From 1958, Sung in Italian, that was the first foreign language song ever to hit number one in the USA. Its title is now Blu Dipinto di Blu, but it became known here as Volare, written and recorded by the Italian gypsy prince Domenico Modugno. Now, the second foreign language song to hit number one here was this one.

from 1963, that's Japanese singer and movie star Kyu Sakamoto with Sukiyaki, the second foreign language song ever to hit number one here in the USA. A few months later, a song in another foreign language hit number one. It was this one.

From 1963, that's the number one song, Dominique, sung in French by the nun from Belgium, Sister Janine Dekkers. She was called in French Sister Smile, but known here as the Singing Nun. And there's your answer, Bob. In chart history, only three songs sung entirely in a foreign language have hit number one. Volare, Sukiyaki, and Dominique. Thanks for your letter. Now, at number four in our countdown, here's a foreign language song that just missed the number one spot, peaking at a very respectable number two. It's the hit by the German band Nena. 99 Luftballons, 99 balloons.

0: 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Up next on American Top 40, the number 1 soul song in the USA.
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0: Here's the number 1 soul song, Somebody's Watching Me, by Rockwell.

The artist called Rockwell with the number one soul song and the number three pop song of the week, Somebody's Watching Me. And speaking of somebody watching somebody, the number one pop song is from an album called 1984, named for a novel in which Big Brother watches everybody. That's the book in which George Orwell predicted what the world would be like in 1984. Was he close? We'll check it out and play the number one song in just a few minutes.

I'm Casey Kasem. The song at number 2, second week in a row on American Top 40, fifth week in the top 10, is Girls Just Want to Have Fun. Here's Cyndi Lauper.

number two again this week on American Top 40, Girls Just Want to Have Fun, Cyndi Lauper. Now we're up to the number one song. It's from a big hit album called 1984, a title inspired, obviously, by George Orwell's famous futuristic novel written back in the late 40s. Orwell had a pessimistic vision of where the world was headed, and he chose the year 1984 as the setting for his story, only because 84 was the reverse of 48, the year that he wrote it. Here's the picture he painted. The world is divided into three giant countries which are locked in a never-ending war. At least that's what Big Brother, the ruler of one country, tells his people. If they think there's a war going on, naturally they're going to be easier to control. And to make sure there's no subversive thinking going on, Big Brother has the Thought Police. They keep an eye and ear on everybody through two-way televisions installed in every home. There are several other ways in which Big Brother makes life miserable for the people of 1984, but his crowning achievement has to be the outlawing of love. Having babies continues, of course, but only under the auspices of the state. Romantic relationships between men and women are a crime, punishable by torture and brainwashing. Incidentally, the fictional world of 1984, as George Orwell envisioned it, had its popular music. The top 40 hits were all military marches. Fortunately for us, George missed with his predictions. Or maybe he was just trying to warn us what could happen if we get careless. If nothing else, he's sure getting himself talked about in the real 1984. The most popular song in the land is from the hit album named after Orwell's book, 1984. The most popular song in the land, number one for the fourth straight week, is Jump by Van Halen.

0: Van Halen on American Top 40 for the fourth consecutive week at number one with the song Jump from the LP 1984. And there you have them, the 40 most popular records in America determined by Billboard magazine for the week ending March 17, 1984. American Top 40 is produced in Hollywood by ABC Watermark. Executive producer, Tom Rounds. Producer, Don Bastani. With Matt Wilson, Meryl Schindler, Daryl Morton, Dana Schwartzwalder, Renee Jean Hill, Ann Stroeker, Paul Leveskin, and Ron Shapiro. I'm Casey Kasem. Join me next week, and again, we'll count down the most popular songs in the USA. Till then, keep your feet in the ground and keep reaching for the stars.
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0: Hi, my name's Casey Kasem. The show is American Top 40, and it's that time of the week for counting down the 40 best-selling records in the USA. Well, four new songs moved into our playlist, two tunes broke into the top 10, and we've got a brand new song in the number one spot. Not to mention some pretty big moves both up and down in the rankings. Here are the four records that fell out of the top 40 this week. I Don't Blame You at All by Smokey Robinson and the Miracles. I Love You for All Seasons by Fuzz. Timothy by the Boys, and Stay a While by the Bells, which took a big drop off from number 24. Well, that's how the countdown looks from this end. Now, let's get it on.
3: Number 40.
0: Here's the English group that sounds like the Bee Gees, because a Bee Gee, Maurice Gibb, produced the record.

Down six notches this week to number 40. From England, Tintin and toast and marmalade for tea. 3 hours once a week with American Top 40, and you know where your favorite songs are in the national music scene. My name's Casey Kasem, on with the countdown at number 39. Diana Ross, Reach Out, I'll Be There.